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0: It was a Friday night and I was going to collect some people. The early Saturday morning. And one girl alone in the bus stop, so I decided, well, I'm going to stop her, give her a ride. Two guys I was racing, and it was an overtaking that was taking place. One overtook the other, and one lost control of the vehicle. In a twinkle of an eye, I took off my eyes off the main road and went into the mirror to watch the car that was spinning. And in seconds, I just had a large impact.
1: This is the end result of what could have been a fatal accident.
0: People say I would never walk again. But praise God, I'm still alive. It broke both of my legs. I stayed down for about 2 years. I used to be a drinker. I stopped drinking. It's just a little distraction. Cause a vehicle to hit me head on. Be careful. 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Drive for yourself and drive for others. For your safety, you must keep your eyes on that road. Because there's a lot of crazy things going on that road.

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0: ask the question.
1: Someone ask the question.
0: Why do we sing?
1: Why do we sing?
0: When we lift our hands to Jesus.
1: When we lift our hands to Jesus.
0: What do we really mean?

one of the most difficult things to do is find yourself in a storm. And while in that storm, it seems like everyone who you thought you could count on has walked away. And sometimes it seems like even God himself has forgotten about you. But in spite of that, to still be able

0: the violence now. Crime has outpaced our compassion, leaving the blood banks empty and unable to save the lives of victims caught in the crossfire.
1: Solution: stop the violence. Vengeance is mine, says the Lord. Let us turn to God. Let us seek good over evil.
2: I was once a gangster. I spent almost 3 years in prison, but God gave me a second chance. Now look at the man I have become.
3: Why throw your life away? For what? For revenge after? Think about your family, the children, the victim's family. What will cause you to even want to take a life?
4: Gang violence is inexcusable. What are you waiting for? Let us take action. Let us come together. Let us work together to stop gang violence.
5: 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You deserve to be safe. We all deserve to be safe.

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0: 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It is Friday, the 22nd of May, 2026. My name is Andre Paul. I'm your host until 11:30 this morning. On the first segment of Wake Up and Live, that's between now and 6 o'clock this morning, we have the morning devotion that's coming up in just a moment, followed immediately by Music of Inspiration until 5:30. Then from 5:30 until 6, we have the country music segment. It's now time to bring you the morning devotion, Come Grow With Him, this morning presented by Prophetess Nikki Edwin. Prophetess Edwin, a very good morning to you.
1: A beautiful and warm and welcome to you, Andre, and all listeners. Welcome to Come Grow With Him. I am your host, Nikki Edwin, from Joyful Ministries. And this morning's scripture is taken from Ephesians 3, verse 20. And it reads, "Now to him who is able to do immeasurably more than all we ask or imagine, according to his power, that is at work in us." And this morning's scripture is telling us that God is able to do everything that we can imagine. And what I mean, he is able to do it. He's able to do it because he has the ability to show us and reveal to us that nothing is too hard for him to do nor accomplish in our lives and in this world, in our family, on our jobs. God is able to do everything. Now, most times we may think that we have to do certain things ourselves, not realizing that the Lord that does a great and a good and a full work within us, he can do it all. And what I mean do it all, I mean that our God can set us apart for different measures. Our God could set us apart for different reasons. And that is because he has given us the surety that through his Holy Spirit all can be done. We cannot do things on our own. We cannot open doors on our own. We cannot even walk through the open doors on our own. We cannot wake up in the morning on our own. We cannot get our kids ready on our own. Neither can we work on our own. Our God is able to do all things. And if we begin to trust our God is able, we will see how he can make everything possible in our lives. The thing is, God is the only one that can calculate, only one that could subtract, is the only one that could multiply things in our lives. He's the only one that could change circumstances. Most times we try to change and fix our problems by ourselves, but it's for us to realize that God is the only one that could actually do it. And we grew up with our parents, or our grandparents, or auntie or uncle teaching us to go on our knees to pray. And some people today, they don't do it. Some still do it. Some would stand. Some would sit on the bed. And that was being taught to us when we were young, just for us to know how faithful God is, that even when you go on your knees, he will still answer. Even when you stand, he'll answer. Because this is to say that all things is possible for God. All things, because each of us can receive God's power, whether standing or kneeling or sitting in our bed. And how do we receive God's power? We receive God's power through his Holy Spirit. We receive God's power through his love. And his love is beyond measure, and his power is beyond what we could see. We see the birds, we see the trees. This all says God's power. How immeasurably it is if we put our faith in God and see his power right in us. Our God is not a weak God. Not because we are not seeing the way he moved back in the times That doesn't mean he's not moving now. He is still in control. He is still in control. We may say, but look at all the things that are happening in our country. That doesn't mean our God is not seeing. That doesn't mean our God is not hearing. God sees and hears all things, and it's for us to trust that he is able to do and fix and change anything in this country. You see, we're watching all these murders are happening, and we say, God, where are you? God, where are you? Before these murders happen, God already in the midst trying to stop the individuals. But most times it's just the devil trying to bring us into a place of unbelief. The enemy trying to bring us into a place and show us that God is not alive, or God is sleeping, or God is not hearing. God is capable, and he's seeing and he's hearing. And it's a matter of us going back on our knees again. It's a matter of us standing to pray again in our rooms, or sitting on our beds to pray again. A lot of people in this nation have stopped praying. A lot of people in this nation have stopped repenting. It's like the people in this nation's hearts has gone cold. It's numb. There's no feeling. There is no awareness of God. There is no repentance. And this is why all of these things are happening. A long time ago, people used to pray nonstop. Now people don't pray no more because they don't think that God is able, or they don't think that God's power works again. Let me tell you something this morning. God's power still works. We just start back praying again. Prayer has stopped in certain households. And hear this. Sometimes some people only pray when there's a problem and it to be fixed. No, our prayer life is supposed to be round the clock. It's supposed to be round the clock to show how great God is, to show how the Holy Spirit still move, to show that there is petition in our prayer. And when we are in a place of petition, God answers. That's what happened to those and judges in the Bible. They were at a place of petition, praying and crying out to God. We need to start by crying out to God again, people in this country. We need to call on the name of the Lord against the God. Show justice to this nation. I encourage you this morning that our God is still working. God is not sleeping. I encourage you to believe that our God is still able to show truth and to shine light and to solve everything in this country. I encourage you to still believe in God. We need to go to prayer and petition again, petitioning towards God that God could hear these prayers. Amen. I encourage you, Joyful Ministries, a prayer and deliverance ministry located on Marion Street, Castries. If you need prayer, if you need God to open a way for you, come. Call this number, 1758-286-2872, 1758-286-2872. Andre, thank you. God bless you. St. Lucia, we need to start praying even more. Again and again. Amen. Have a wonderful weekend, everyone.
0: Thank you, Prophetess Leanne. Sorry, Nikki Edwin, and wishing you a wonderful weekend as well.
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I always used to pray. 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But I said, if you give me one more chance at life and music, I promise you.

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1: David said in the Psalms, "This is the day that the Lord has made. I will rejoice and be glad in it." See, David understood the importance of making a decision about giving praise to God. And maybe your day hasn't gone the way you planned it to go. 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It's still the day that the Lord has made. And he said to rejoice and be glad in it because he made it for you.

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1: 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And this is Wake Up and Live on Rev Up St. Lucia. My name is Andre Paul. I'll be with you until 11:30 this morning. Thanks for choosing Rev Up.

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0: 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Sam Fender, alongside Olivia Dean, Rain Me In.

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Sam Fender, alongside Olivia Dean, is called Rain Me In. More from Olivia Dean. Man, I need it.

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0: Okay, the menu for today at the Thomas O'Bread Place is stewed pigtail or barbecue chicken served with pumpkin rice, ground provisions, fried plantain, lentils, and tossed salad. 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

0: 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Zach is out. 16 minutes to 7.
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2: 8 minutes moving up to 7. 7 this morning, the Rev Up St. Lucia News. Here's the latest from Prosper from St. Lucia. Yeah.

0: That's Prosper from St. Lucia. His latest score, Life Goes On. On and on. 4 minutes moving up to 7. 7 this morning, the Rev of St. Lucia News.
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0: 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He's in St. Lucia, folks, for Carnival 2026.

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2: From the Cablewoods Mall in Castries, St. Lucia, this is the Rev Up St. Lucia News. A suspect surrenders to police in the Joy St. Omer killing. In Jamaica, six people were sentenced to life in prison for gun-related charges in the first quarter of 2026. And National Oceanic and Atmospheric Administration forecasters on Thursday predicted that the 2026 Atlantic hurricane season is likely to be below normal, but cautioned that it only takes one. Hello, I'm Andre Paul. We start with news from St. Lucia. Police investigators confirmed on Thursday, May 21st, that a male suspect identified as the estranged husband of deceased Joyce Atoma has turned himself in to the Criminal Investigations Department and remains in police custody. Meanwhile, a wave of grief and outrage is sweeping St. Lucia following the fatal shooting of 24-year-old Atoma, whose death has reignited urgent calls for stronger action against domestic and gender-based violence. According to a statement issued by the Royal St. Lucia Police Force on Thursday, May 21st, officers attached to the Marigo Police Station responded to a report of a homicide in Marigo about 6:39 p.m. on Wednesday, May 20th. The police also revealed that there had been previous reports involving the suspect and an existing protection order in favor of the victim. According to the statement, on March 8, 2026, a report of assault involving the suspect had been made to the Ancillary Police Station. Police also disclosed that the victim had made another report to the Ancillary Police Station on the morning of the incident. The Royal St. Lucia Police Force also confirms that the last report made by the victim was lodged at the Ancillary Police Station about 8:30 a.m. on Wednesday, May 20th, 2026. Following that report, officers conducted searches in an effort to locate the suspect, but he was not found at that time. The Major Crimes Unit has since assumed investigations. Meanwhile, Prime Minister Philippe Jean-Pierre described the incident as deeply disturbing and extended condolences to the victim's family and loved ones. The Prime Minister also urged citizens to reject violence as a means of resolving conflict.
3: I'm deeply saddened and disturbed by the tragic loss of Joyce Atoma, whose life was taken in an act of violence yesterday. This is a heartbreaking situation, which is ever more painful for the family, loved ones, and the young child left behind. On behalf of the government of St. Lucia and the people of St. Lucia, I extend sincere condolences to all who are grieving at this devastating loss. Too often, disagreements and emotional pain end in violence when they should end in conversation, dialogue, understanding, and peaceful resolution. No disagreement should end in violence. We must learn to talk to each other, seek help, walk away when necessary, and resolve conflict without violence. I call on all the opinion makers and the opinion shapers to stay away from sensationalism and emotion. Every woman, every person deserves to feel safe in the country. Every family deserves peace. Acts of violence must be met with accountability and justice, because no family should have to endure that kind of pain. We respect the separation of powers, but we hope that the people who take these decisions are not mute to what's happening in the society generally. Government will continue to strengthen prevention, justice, and rehabilitation. And we call on the social services to provide the emotional support and the counseling that is necessary during this time. Once again, condolences to the family of the deceased, Ms. Joyce Atoma.
2: That's Prime Minister Philippe Jean-Pierre. Meanwhile, a brother of the deceased who spoke with reporters anonymously on Thursday believes the justice system failed his sister. He explains that Joyce Atoma had made numerous reports to the police against her estranged husband to no avail.
4: Multiple times to a point where she didn't even want to go to the police anymore because she basically thought she was just wasting her time. You know, understood how she felt, because I would have felt the same. You know, you asking for help, you asking for something to be done, and everybody just giving you the same story. They'll call you, they'll do this, they'll do that. And she had already knew that's how it would have ended, because she couldn't have done anything, and she wouldn't have chosen violence. We wouldn't even consider retaliating, because we don't believe in these things. The justice system, 0 out of 10, fail big time on multiple counts. They could have done something, but you know, these officers good for nothing.
2: That was a brother of the deceased speaking anonymously with reporters. Meanwhile, crime, traffic management and public safety have become central issues in discussions surrounding St. Lucia's economic stability and business climate as members of the business community met with senior police officials on May 20th for a high-level engagement aimed at addressing growing concerns over criminal activity and security. The discussions brought together representatives of the business sector and the Royal St. Lucia Police Force to examine crime prevention strategies, policing plans, traffic management and broader public safety concerns affecting commercial activity across St. Lucia. President of the St. Lucia Chamber of Commerce, Nicholas Barnard, said the meeting provided reassurance to members of the business community regarding the level of work taking place behind the scenes within the police force. Barnard explained that while some operational details remain confidential, the meeting allowed business leaders to better understand the police force's broader strategy for public safety and crime reduction.
5: Sometimes we have a little skepticism that the police are not doing what they should. And I think today we're sort of being reassured that, in fact, behind the scenes, there's a lot of work going on. There's a lot of plans. The commissioner is, you know, he has 127 points of action that he wants to look at. They're showing great competence, but they wanted to show us that, in fact, there is a lot going on behind the scenes. And we're seeing that today. They're bringing some of it forward. Obviously, some of it is confidential. But I think it's just a reassurance for the business community, and of course we will then have the opportunity to, you know, express to them what our concerns are and how they intend to address them.
2: Among the key issues discussed were traffic congestion, parking management, police checkpoints and intelligence-led policing.
5: Well, right now they're doing traffic management, for instance, and the demerit points and traffic management as a whole, looking at also parking issues, flow issues, etc., police checkpoints, how that's done, how that's conducted. And earlier on today we talked about intelligence, police intelligence, we talked about the murder situation and crime solving and so on, and how successful they've been in apprehending so many of the people who have been sort of been deemed as being the people responsible for these crimes.
2: That was the president of the Chamber of Commerce, Nicholas Barnard. Meanwhile, Commissioner of Police Vern Gard said the police force remains committed to working closely with the business community as part of its broader strategic policing agenda.
6: One of the major concerns that they have is the ease of traffic along the roads and byways, and we have given some undertaking that our actions as road safety officers will redound in a proper flow of traffic moving forward.
2: The meeting comes amid increasing national concern over violent crime and its potential impact on investment, tourism and overall economic confidence, with stakeholders stressing that public safety remains essential to St. Lucia's long-term development.
7: We've presented the High Command to deal with sensitizing the Chamber of Commerce in regards to our plan for 2026 to 2030. We've also worked working with them to ensure that we have a good ease of traffic throughout the roads and highways in St. Lucia. So it's a relationship that I spoke about the second of September 2024.
2: That was St. Lucia's Police Commissioner Vern Gard. Prime Minister Philippe Jaipierre, in a statement on Thursday, May 21st, says the government will provide financial assistance to vendors impacted by the transition associated with ongoing works at the Castries Vendors Arcade. The announcement comes amid growing concerns from vendors and their representatives regarding the possible economic hardship resulting from relocation and disruptions tied to the redevelopment process. According to Prime Minister Pierre, the government has already initiated a review to assess the impact that the transition may have on vendors, including potential loss of income, in order to determine the level of support to be offered.
3: Some form of financial support will be given to vendors who meet the requirements for that level of support. I want to assure the vendors that the government will always see about the benefit of the people. The government will maintain that the people of St. Lucia must come first. And very shortly, announcement will be made on the level of support that will be given to the vendors involved.
2: St. Lucia's Prime Minister, Philip J. Pierre. A new aquaponics initiative at the Cardinal Kelvin Felix Archdiocese and Pastoral Center is seeking to strengthen food security, promote sustainable agriculture, and encourage greater self-sufficiency in St. Lucia amid rising concerns over food prices and regional food supply challenges. The project, supported through funding from the United Nations Global Environment Facility Small Grants Program, combines agriculture, environmental sustainability, and community development as stakeholders work towards creating a modern food production system capable of serving communities in the north of St. Lucia. Director of the Kelvin Felix Archdiocese and Pastoral Center, Reverend David Popo, said the initiative aligns with the center's long-standing focus on agriculture and responsible land use.
8: It is no wonder that we have kept, in addition to the retreat and the operational activities here and the programming activities, we have the Pastoral Center is very consistent in terms of ensuring that the soil we have here, the topography, etc., is really conducive, you know, to agricultural and agribusiness. The aquaponics came into the conceptually, again, because of Mr. James, Mufulis James' experience. We had hired him out, so to speak, to provide a conceptual framework upon which we can build with respect to negotiations with the UN.
2: That was Director of the Kelvin Felix Archdiocese and Pastoral Center, Reverend David Popo. Meanwhile, National Coordinator for the United Nations Global Environment Facility Small Grants Program, Giles Romulus, described the aquaponics as an innovative and sustainable approach to food production that's already showing success in St. Lucia. Romulus highlighted the strategic location of the Pastoral Center as a major advantage for the success of the project.
9: The emergence of aquaponics in St. Lucia, with the persons with disabilities having the most advanced technical-driven aquaponics facility in St. Lucia, we are recommending the same thing for the Pastoral Center. There are a number of reasons. The locational advantage of the Pastoral Center is important. Right along the Castries to Grosley conurbation, most of the hotels are in the northwest. The density of population is in that area, so the effective demand for the products will be very high, and therefore production and sales will not be a worry.
2: That was National Coordinator for the United Nations Global Environment Facility Small Grants Program, Giles Romulus. An Archbishop of Castries, Gabriel Malze, said the initiative reflects the Church's broader mission of supporting the holistic development of communities.
10: I see what we are doing here is to bring flesh to what we believe. Helping our people, our St. Lucian people, to develop integrally. Not simply in faith, but also bringing food on the table so that our community, our society will be a strong nation.
2: That's Archbishop of Castries, Gabriel Malze. Now to news from the region. According to the Jamaica Police Force, during the first quarter of 2026, six people received life imprisonment for offences including stockpiling prohibited weapons, illegal possession of firearms, and unauthorised possession of ammunition. In an update provided on Thursday, the Jamaica Police Force said that 17 people were sentenced to more than 250 years combined for firearm-related offences, as Jamaica Police charged 80 individuals and seized 175 illegal firearms across Jamaica. Of the 80 people charged with firearm possession, 63 were males between the ages of 17 and 75, while 17 were females aged 19 to 58. Among the cases highlighted by Jamaica Police was that of 23-year-old Romani Lug, was sentenced to life in prison with eligibility for parole after 21 years after being convicted of stockpiling prohibited weapons. Lugg was arrested in January 2025 while allegedly carrying an illegal firearm. In another matter, 27-year-old Ronaldo Forbes received life imprisonment for unauthorized possession of ammunition and 13 years and 11 months for possession of a prohibited weapon after Jamaica police reportedly found a firearm during an operation in March 2025. Nigel Bailey, 54, was also sentenced to life in prison for stockpiling prohibited weapons with parole eligibility after 20 years, in addition to 15 years at hard labor for possession of a prohibited weapon. Jamaica police also reported that Andre Jennings received life in prison for possession of a prohibited weapon with parole eligibility after 20 years, as well as an additional 22 years and 11 months for unauthorized possession of ammunition. In Manchester, Matthew Smith was sentenced to a total of 40 years after pleading guilty to firearm possession, burglary, robbery and aggravation, and rape. Jamaica police said the offenses were committed over a 21-day period in 2023. Meanwhile, Ricardo Downer and Timothy Bigham were both sentenced to life in prison for unauthorized possession of ammunition. Both men also receive additional sentences of more than 14 years for possession of prohibited weapons. Other convictions highlighted by Jamaica police included Nikrin Mighty, Ricardo Kerr, and Jamoy Chesney, all of whom received sentences ranging from 14 to 15 years for firearm-related offenses. Jamaica police said the trend continued into the second quarter of 2026, noting that Jerome Wilson and Marvin Bailey were convicted in April 2026. Wilson received life in prison for possession of a prohibited weapon and 16 years for unauthorized possession of ammunition, while Bailey was sentenced to more than 30 years in prison for wounding with intent and over 25 years for illegal possession of a firearm. Still in Jamaica, police say that a 43-year-old contractor whose body was found on Wednesday this week behind his house in a decomposing state in what appears to be a suspected suicide was wanted for questioning in connection with an alleged machete attack on his child's mother. Oniro Roberts, also known as Anif, was being sought by Jamaica police following a domestic dispute in which he allegedly attacked the mother of his child with a machete after she reportedly ended their relationship. Investigators said the woman's mother intervened during the incident and she was also injured. Both women were taken to a Jamaica hospital for treatment after the attack, while Roberts reportedly fled the scene before Jamaica police arrived. Roberts was not seen again until Wednesday of this week, when his body was discovered in a decomposing state behind his house. National Oceanic and Atmospheric Administration NOAA forecasters on Thursday predicted that the 2026 Atlantic hurricane season is likely to be below normal, but cautioned that, quote, it only takes one, end of quote. An expected El Nino weather pattern is largely driving the forecast, said National Oceanic and Atmospheric Administration NOAA head Neil Jacobs. Even a below normal season could include 8 to 14 named storms, Jacob said, and at least 1 to 3 are likely to be considered major, meaning with winds above 111 miles per hour. Don't let words like below average change the way you're prepared, urged Ken Graham, National Weather Service Director. El Nino, a natural climate cycle phase, influences global weather and increases the likelihood of drought, heavy rainfall and other climate extremes. It generally supports fewer tropical storms and hurricanes in the Atlantic because it can create strong vertical winds that can tilt or tear those systems before they actually strengthen. The Atlantic hurricane season runs from June 1st through to November 30th. U.S. Secretary of State Marco Rubio has said that Cuba poses a national security threat to the United States. Rubio's comments come just a day after the United States charged Cuba's former president, Raúl Castro, with murder over the 1996 downing of two planes resulting in the killing of U.S. nationals. Wednesday's indictment of the former Cuban president is seen by some as reminiscent of Donald Trump's seizure of Venezuelan President Nicolas Maduro in January this year. Asked by reporters whether and how the U.S. government would get Castro to the U.S. to face charges, Rubio replied, quote, I'm not going to talk about that. We're going to get him here. Why would I say to the media what our plans are going to be? End of quote. Rubio warned that President Donald Trump had the right and obligation to protect the U.S. against any threat. He also accused Cuba of being one of the leading sponsors of terrorism in the entire region. However, Cuba's foreign minister, Bruno Rodriguez, accused Rubio of lies and said that Cuba had never posed a threat to the United States. In a post on X, the Cuban foreign minister criticized Rubio for trying to instigate a military aggression and accused the U.S. government of ruthlessly and systematically attacking his country. Cuba is suffering from a fuel crisis exacerbated by an effective U.S. oil blockade, which while under pressure from the Trump administration to make a deal. Its citizens have experienced extended blackouts and food shortages over the last few months. Finally, officials said Thursday that hundreds of climbers scaled Mount Everest in a single day, setting a new record with 274 successful ascents. The climbers took advantage of the clear weather on Wednesday, said Rishi Ram of the Expedition Operators Association in Nepal. 274 was the highest number of climbers to reach the summit on a single day from the popular route on the southern face of the peak, which is located in Nepal. The peak can be scaled from either the southern side in Nepal or the northern face in China's Tibet. On May 22, 2019, Nepal's side had 223 climbers and the Chinese side had 113 climbers on the summit. Earlier this week, veteran mountain guide Kemi Rita Sherpa scaled the peak for the 32nd time, breaking his own record. His closest competitor, Pasang Sherpa, scaled the peak for the 30th time this week. And Laspa Sherpa scaled Everest for the 11th time, topping her own record for the highest number of climbs by a female climber. Thousands of people have climbed Mount Everest since it was first scaled on the 29th of May 1953 by New Zealander Edmund Hillary. Mount Everest is officially 29,000 feet tall. Up next, the latest weather report. Supplied by the Met Office in Vieux-Fort at 6 o'clock this morning. The present weather in St. Lucia is partly cloudy. The present temperature, 27 degrees Celsius or 81 degrees Fahrenheit. Winds will be blowing from the east at 21 miles per hour or 33 kilometers per hour. The seas are moderate to locally rough with waves and northeasterly to easterly swells 5 to 7 feet or 1.5 to 2.1 meters. Small craft operators and sea bathers should exercise caution due to locally rough seas. And the weather, partly cloudy to cloudy at times with some scattered light to moderate showers, mainly during the evening. Again, the weather in St. Lucia for today, partly cloudy to cloudy at times with some scattered light to moderate showers, mainly during the evening. That weather report was supplied by the Met Office in Vieux-Fort at 6 o'clock this morning. And this has been the Rev of St. Lucia News, brought to you with the compliments of La Place Alaison, Chano Cooperative Credit Union, and Rambali's Funeral Parlour.
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3: Stop the violence now. 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
4: St. Lucia, stop the violence. Vengeance is mine, says the Lord. 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
11: 729 in St. Lucia. Now let's get into those old school jams. Here's the first one from the late Michael Jackson. We've got a good thing going here on Rev Up St. Lucia. So please stay with me until 11:30 this morning. It's Friday, May 22nd. And this is Wake Up and Live. Thanks for choosing Rev Up.

That's an old school jam from the late Michael Jackson. We've got a good thing going. Now here comes another old school jam from St. Lucia. The True Tones, led by Boo Hinkson. At the time, You're the Match That Lights My Flame.

That's an old school jam from the now defunct True Tones of St. Lucia. That one featuring the voice of Greg Schabo back in the day. You're the Match. Remember, on Rev Up St. Lucia, we play the old and the new. Here's the latest from Tame Impala for Dracula.

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0: The U.S. President's eldest son, Donald Trump Jr., will wed Palm Beach socialite Bettina Anderson on a small island in the Bahamas this weekend. Two people familiar with the plans told CNN. One person who is not expected to attend the intimate affair, President Donald Trump himself, the source said. The guest list is being kept small by design, they added. Only immediate family and the couple's closest friends will attend the wedding, with the list totaling less than 50 people. The U.S. president, though, was notably vague about his plans when asked about the wedding in the Oval Office on Thursday afternoon. He'd like me to go, but it's going to be just a small little private affair, and I'm going to try and make it, Trump told the reporters. The wedding will mark Donald Trump Jr.'s second marriage. He was previously married to Vanessa Trump for 12 years before the divorce in 2018. Vanessa Trump announced on Wednesday this week that she had been diagnosed with breast cancer.
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0: Okay, the menu for today at the Thomas O'Bread Place is stewed pigtail or barbecue chicken served with pumpkin rice, ground provisions, fried plantain, lentils, and tossed salad. Also on today's menu is souse served with cucumber salad. Once again, the menu for today at the Thomas O'Bread Place is stewed pigtail or barbecue chicken served with pumpkin rice, ground provisions, fried plantain, lentils, and tossed salad. Also on today's menu is souse, served with cucumber salad. And while you're at the Thomas O'Bread Place, want to try the wide variety of Seymour's beverages available, which include blueberry, beet, guava day, coconut, ginger, peanut and peanut punch, and regular flaxseed and chia seed Seymour's with milk or without milk. The public is advised that Ultramart Corinth location will be temporarily closed from Monday the 25th of May to Saturday the 7th of June for scheduled store maintenance and improvements. We sincerely apologize for any inconvenience caused and thank you for your patience and understanding as we work to serve you even better. 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
0: Okay, in the United Kingdom, a radio station has apologized to Britain's King Charles III and its listeners for accidentally and incorrectly announcing the death of the monarch. Due to a computer error at our main studio, the death of a monarch procedure, which all UK stations hold in readiness while hoping not to require, was accidentally activated on Tuesday, May 19th, mistakenly announcing that His Majesty the King had passed away, the station manager for Radio Caroline, Peter Moore, said in a statement shared on social media on Wednesday. Radio Caroline then fell silent, as would be required, which alerted us to restore programming and issue an on-air apology, Moore added. He said, quote, "We apologize to His Majesty the King and to our listeners for any distress caused," end of quote. On the day of the erroneous death of the monarch announcement, King Charles and Queen Camilla were in Belfast, Northern Ireland. Established in 1964, Radio Caroline broadcasts in multiple countries, including Belgium and the Netherlands, and is available online worldwide.
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MNR from St. Lucia, Party Count. Up next, the number one song this week on the Rev Up St. Lucia Top 10 Homegrown is done by Shemi J. Check out Zen the DJ from 4 until 4:30 this afternoon for the Top 10 Homegrown. Even if she cries.

this week's number one on the Rev Up St. Lucia Top 10 Homegrown, Shemi J from St. Lucia, Even If She Crying. Let's see what happens to Shemi J this afternoon between 4 and 4.30 when Zen the DJ presents the Top 10 Homegrown. 820 in St. Lucia, Sly. Top of the

Yeah, he's the talk of the town because of rum. You don't see my heart, not the same. Ebranadi, feelings. You're telling lies. Feelings at number 2 this week on the Rev of St. Lucia Top 10 Homegrown.

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3: 21 minutes moving up to 9. 9 o'clock this morning. What's on your mind? Followed by Hard Drive at 10. Now let's get into those old school jams. There's one from Harold Melvin and the Blue Notes. Don't leave me this way.

Notes at that time featuring the voice of Teddy Pendergrass. Don't leave me this way. That's an old school jam. Here comes another one from the 3 Degrees. Take good care of yourself.

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0: the caution for all of the reckless drivers. Drivers, please don't drive so recklessly on the road. There is nearby things around you. Every time is an accident there. Everywhere is an accident. Please drive safely on the road. This is not just a race, because if it was a race, then fine. But it's not a race, because accidents happening somehow. And it's really, really bad. You will get injured. You will not survive. Some people can survive. Some people cannot survive. So please don't drive recklessly on the road. Please, I'm warning y'all.
1: Stop the violence now. Crime has outpaced our compassion, leaving the blood banks empty and unable to save the lives of victims caught in the crossfire.
2: Solution: stop the violence. Vengeance is mine, says the Lord. Let us turn to God. Let us seek good over evil.
3: I was once a gangster. I spent almost 3 years in prison, but God gave me a second chance. Now look at the man I have become.
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5: 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Let us take action. Let us come together. 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

0: It's Friday, the 22nd of May. Good morning, good afternoon, good night to our listeners in St. Lucia and across the globe. 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Good morning.
1: Hey, good morning, Andre. How are you?
0: I'm very well. How are you, my friend? All is well with you?
1: I'm okay. Everything is okay, my brother.
0: That's good. That's good. You know, before you continue, or should I say before you start, Mr. Sonson called yesterday and he said something. And I thought about that. Well, I wouldn't say all day yesterday, but it really, really had me thinking. He said yesterday, because I said to him that I agreed with you that you shouldn't go to the Prime Minister's home, right? Especially if you're not invited. But he said when they're seeking public office, right, the politicians, he said they come to your house unannounced.
1: That's right. And I have no problem with that.
0: I thought about that. I said, but you know, that is true. They come to your house unannounced. So why can't you go to their house unannounced?
1: Andre, but I have no problem with that, Andre. They come into my house unannounced, yeah.
0: But you won't go to theirs unannounced?
1: I will not. Even if I'm invited, Andre, I don't feel happy, comfortable going to any politician's house, Andre. I go to your office. You can come to my house unannounced anytime. Mm-hmm. Anytime. Yeah.
0: Okay. All right.
1: Andre. So, Andre, it's a weekend, huh?
0: Yes, it certainly is. And I'm going to be busy.
1: Yeah. Andre, if I had my Andre, tomorrow, I would really be happy to be at the Ave Maria School, Andre.
0: Yes, yes. That's going to be a nice little session, actually. And again, they're raising funds. Once you see these schools have these activities, it's generally to raise funds. I only hope that the parents of the students, right, come out in, you know, large numbers. If they do, you'll have a successful event.
1: Yeah. Okay. Andre, thanks for accepting my call, brother.
0: You're welcome.
1: Andre, I want to talk about rejected today, Andre. Mm-hmm. But Andre, before I say that, Andre, just let me say, Andre, thanks to the Prime Minister. You know, Andre, yesterday when I called, I told you the Prime Minister is the only one who knows about the vendors and the vendors acted, Andre. And you heard what happened?
0: Yes, I did.
1: Yeah. Okay, I told you this place is close to this man. I know about that, Andre.
0: I only hope he wasn't responding to the pressure. I hope that's not the case, because we do know that he, his own words, he made a promise. And plus, let's not forget that the vendors are saying that GPH had a meeting with them and promised them that they would not be dislocated. Okay, that's important. When you give your word, you got to keep it, and especially at that level.
1: Yeah. Yes, Andre. Not because he hasn't entertained my problem yet. That if he does something good and I see good, I will not give him a little flower, a little applause for that.
0: Of course.
1: That's
0: of
1: a good move, Mr. Prime Minister. Yeah.
0: Definitely.
1: Andre, rejected. Andre, when you have been rejected, Andre, that's not easy, you know, because Andre, I wonder how people feel, Andre, how they think. Even our young fellows who commit crime, Andre. How do you think, Andre? Is it that they have been rejected or they feel rejected, Andre? Because that's two different things, Andre.
0: Say that again, let me hear the difference.
1: The difference of being rejected and feel rejected. Because you might feel rejected, Andre, and then other people might not think of you that way, Andre.
0: Well, the person who's doing the rejection, right? Mm-hmm. The person who's doing it, the perpetrator, at that point, it doesn't give a hoot. So they don't have to worry about feeling rejected. They're the one doing the rejecting. Yeah. So they don't feel rejected. Unless, of course, at some point, somebody else does it to them.
1: Yeah. The reason why I say that, Andre, it's about this thing that happened, that murder thing, Andre. I mean, when somebody tells
0: Sorry, we have to be on the same page. What murder thing?
1: Yeah. I mean the crime, Andre, the crime about this girl, Andre, the 24-year-old who got murdered in her vehicle, then married outside the Andrea.
0: Right, allegedly by her
1: allegedly
0: spouse by ex-spouse. Her yeah,
1: yeah. I'm not going because Andrea, up to now, I don't know if it's the fellow who committed the crime or whatever.
0: That's why I said allegedly.
1: Allegedly, Andrea, when somebody tell you she doesn't want to anymore, Andrea.
0: When a female tells you that.
1: When a female, we're going male and female. When a female tells you, Andrea, she doesn't want you anymore. She doesn't need you anymore, Andrea. Andrea, that's not easy, you know. Because you had a program so on the Love Zone some time ago, there, Andrea.
0: Yes, we did.
1: It's not, yeah, Andrea, it's not easy, you know. And sometime, Andrea, the person, like I told you once about my mother and stepfather were in the dance and...
0: Yes, yes.
1: When my stepfather told my mother, yeah, he insists he saw the person and on my mother behind. And my mother keep on telling him no. And then my mother told my stepfather, is that all you saw? Andre, that's alone. Andre, yeah, those words, Andre.
0: Masa posa.
1: You understand? But Andre, what I'm saying, when you're in a relationship and you're in that situation where the female tells you she doesn't want you anymore, as a man, Andre, you can't go to your parents, to your friend, and explain to them, Andre, and tell them, Andre.
0: Well, you can. The problem with telling, especially your male friends, is that they tend to laugh at you. That's the problem. Mm. Yeah, so you just have to bottle it up and keep it to yourself.
1: Even yesterday, Andre, Kina had a program on the radio, Andre, and that was a nice, the healing process, that was nice, Andre. I said people like Kina, Andre, or other people, Andre, should go to our school, our secondary school, Andre. I mean, to educate our young ladies, our young men, Andre. They will find that spot one day in their life, Andre, where they'll be rejected by one way or the other, Andre. Mm-hmm. And most time when you are rejected and feel rejected or been rejected, Andre, it's by people close to you, Andre.
0: Well, yeah, because these are the people that can hurt you.
1: Yeah. Yeah.
0: Yeah, because if for example, a female who I do not know, okay, and I, as they say, I try a thing and it doesn't work, I will feel bad. I'll feel bad, but I'll get over that quickly. But if you see somebody that you have a relationship, a close relationship, whether it's your girlfriend, boyfriend, your sister, your brother, right, people who are closest to you, when they, you know, make you feel that way, boy, that's nothing easy, easy.
1: Andre, you can even be on a team and sometimes they selected 11 players on the team and then you are left out. Andre, you feel rejected, Andre. So how you react to that?
0: I was hoping you were going to say that. I was hoping you were going to ask that question. So let me ask you, how do you respond to rejection? Just like me, I've been rejected already. I've been rejected many times.
1: Andre, I don't take it lightly, Andre. It hurts me. I feel very hurt, Andre.
0: But how do you respond? Andre. How do you respond?
1: Andre, sometimes I go in a corner, Andre. Even the madam I have, Andre. Sometimes, when the madam I have, Andre, and the way we live, Andre, when you see I am wrong, Andre, I apologize to him. Say, I'm sorry, miss. But Andre, when I'm right, Andre, I try to stay quiet, Andre, or just go in my little corner. Yeah.
0: Yeah.
1: Yeah, you understand? Because even, Andre, sometimes you have husband and wife, Andre, sleeping on the same bed. Sometimes, You ask. And then they refuse you, Andre.
0: Exactly. And sometimes you don't ask, you know, you just make the move.
1: Yeah.
0: And they tell you, I am tired, you know.
1: Yeah. Andre, and
0: tomorrow.
1: If the female has a panty, Andre, and you try to, right, exactly.
0: They give you a slap on your hand.
1: Andre, with that, I am in totally disagreement with that, you know.
0: With what?
1: As husband and wife, Andre, we're going to sleep on the same bed.
0: Mm-hmm.
1: And the wife has a panty, Andre. I'm not supporting that at all. No.
0: So wait a second. What you say? What, she shouldn't be wearing one?
1: She shouldn't have a panty in her tall, Andre. We're going on the same bed, Andre. No.
0: Mr. Sylvester, you ain't a nice man.
1: Andre, you see, and I'm sure a lot of women will agree with me. Andre, you see the panty? That's supposed to be tucked somewhere on the bed or hooked somewhere on the bed, Andre. Yeah, you know, that's a form of disrespect, Andre.
0: Really?
1: Yeah.
0: Oh,
1: Andre, the only time I figure I'm sleeping on the same bed with you, and you, if you have a panty or tights, Andre, if I know as a woman, during the month you can have your...
0: Right, your regular.
1: ...cycles or whatever thing, you can have that on you. You can have a panty or tights on you at that time or the month. But for us to go on the same bed, you have your nightie, you have... What are you doing with all this clothing, Andre? And you have a pun. No, it's not good. It's a form of disrespect. Yeah.
0: Maybe she wants you to take it off.
1: No, Andre, you don't have to take off anything, Andre. You must not have, as a woman, husband and wife, we're going on the same bed. You must not have any on the pun on you. You're going to bed. That pun is supposed to be hanging somewhere by the bed or tucked somewhere, but not on your person.
0: Maybe she could tuck it. Andre, maybe she could tuck it on your hair.
1: And I believe in the church, those pastors will be talking about that, Andre, preaching about that, Andre. When husband and wife go into bed, the wife, please do not wear any panty. Yeah.
0: This is the master boy. You ain't playing, boy.
1: Because, Andre, let me tell you, when you meet your girlfriend, she becomes your wife. I mean, you ask her to become your wife and train Andrea,
0: mm-hmm.
1: Okay?
0: Mm-hmm.
1: So to me, when you're married, you're on the same bed. To me, you don't have any asking to do again. When this asking will stop?
0: No, that's the thing.
1: You don't have anything to ask again?
0: That's the thing. Actually, you know, the Apostle Paul in the Bible, he addressed this particular subject. So let me just take the opportunity to say it, just in case the ladies do not know that or the men do not know it. The Apostle said, right, unless, right, you take a break for whatever reason, could be because, as you said a while ago, her monthly cycle could be that, or maybe she's not feeling well, and you know she's not feeling well. You know she's not feeling well, right? But Paul said we should not deny each other. Okay, so if the guy is making the move, okay, you're not supposed to deny him unless, of course, as I said, you are sick, you're not feeling well, or you have your monthly, right? The same thing goes for the men. When the lady now is the one who makes the move, we are supposed to respond to her. Yeah.
1: Because that's where rejection comes in, Andre. Sometimes you might not been rejected, but you feel rejected.
0: Yes, of course.
1: Yeah,
0: of
1: Andre.
0: Course.
1: And you say, Andre, Andre, that's a hard feeling, you know, Andre, to feel rejected, you know, Andre.
0: Let me tell you, Mr. Sylvester, there's a story in the Bible about this king called King Saul. I don't know if you're familiar with the story. And King Saul was the first king of Israel, powerful king, and the people loved him, admired him. The Bible describes how tall he was handsome, he had everything going for him, right? So he had wives, right? Plus he had the kingdom, he was rich at the time and so on, okay? All right. Now, the people, you know, knew him to be their leader. But all of a sudden you have this upstart called David, right? And David now is part of his army. David is working for him, and David is doing a great job at disposing of Israel's enemies and so on. So now David is coming back triumphant from a battle, and the ladies, and that's important, the ladies are now cheering on, they're singing and they're dancing, and they're giving praises and heaping praises on both King Saul and also David. Now, remember, David is a nobody, I keep that in mind, he's a nobody, but the ladies are saying that David now killed more people, right? And imagine, I see people celebrating something like that back then. David was killing more of the enemy than King Saul. That's what the ladies were saying. And listen, this guy felt rejected. He felt rejected. It was so bad. It was so bad that a man developed a hatred, you know, toward David because of that. So you're right. That's nothing easy.
1: Nothing, Andre. Rejected, Andre. Rejection and being rejected. Andre, that's not easy, Andre.
0: Yeah, you try. You're interested in dating a lady, as far as you know, and she's there weighing, should I get serious with you or should I get serious with Mr. Sylvester? And next thing you know, the lady saying, well, you know, I've thought about it, and I think I'd like to be with Mr. Sylvester, that kind of thing. And then the other guy now have to deal with that rejection. That's nothing easy, I can tell you that.
1: And it's not easy, Andre. It's not easy. And especially when you're married with your wife and you see your wife going to the bed with a panty, Andre. And I don't like that, Andre. I hate it.
0: Mm-hmm. And these are the things, you know, these are the things we as parents are supposed to be talking to our children and letting them know that one day somebody's going to reject you. One day somebody's going to break your heart. Mm. We have to prepare them for those things and tell them how to respond to it.
1: Andre.
0: How to respond, because the response,
1: emotional,
0: as far as we can tell. Look, I was reading a story in Jamaica. A guy committed suicide there, I think, earlier this week, right? The lady he was with, she ended the relationship. She ended the relationship. He attacked the lady with a machete. Both the lady and her mother, because the mother's trying to assist and to help the lady and so on. Okay? And then they made a report to the police. He ran away. When the police finally caught up with him on Wednesday this week, the man was hanging from the back of his house.
1: Yeah.
0: Right. He killed himself. Can't deal with it.
1: Kill his whole family in the States.
0: Exactly.
1: And before that, Andre, you had a congressman, I believe, in Virginia somewhere. He killed his wife, Andre, and then he killed himself.
0: Andre. Yeah, it's nothing easy. That's what I'm saying. This is something, and I challenge Pastor Phil and Claire, right? Next time that they're going to be on that program, to talk about that.
1: Mm.
0: And not only them. These are the sorts of things when we go to a church service on a Sunday or Saturday, these are the things that people need to hear about. Right, about real life situations.
1: Real life. That's real life, Andre. Okay, my brother. we'll talk Thursday, God's will, because Monday is a holiday.
0: Yes. Yeah, God willing, on Tuesday.
1: Okay.
0: All right. Take care of yourself. Have a nice weekend.
1: Okay, my brother.
0: All right. Bye bye.
1: You too.
0: All right, folks, this is what's on your mind. Let's go to the fixed line. Thanks for holding. Good morning.
2: Apostle Paul.
0: Hey, good morning to you. All is well?
2: I'll send you my flow bill.
0: I was just about commending you and telling you you're very patient.
2: Very patient.
0: So I have to take it back.
2: I'll send you my flow bill.
0: Yeah. Always nice hearing from you.
2: Yeah, man. Everything will. Yeah. I wanted to address something.
0: Sure.
2: Your caller, E.T.
0: Mm-hmm. Oh.
2: Yes. So he not only lambasted me on your station, he went on another station lambasting me. Speaking about that same skin color thing that I think he completely misunderstood, because he, according to some people, made me to look like a racist person. Okay?
0: Mm-hmm.
2: I don't think the story that I was giving you had anything to do with my skin color. You understand where I'm coming from? It was just an assumption, you understand, based on the way certain events happened. And the way certain people made it seem like, you know, they're in their country, so they can do what they want.
0: I remember you said, I don't know if it has to do with the color of my skin. I remember you saying that. I don't know. Those are your words. I don't know.
2: So I was speculating, you understand? Because people can dislike you in this country because you have nice hair. People can dislike you because you're driving a nice vehicle.
0: Right, exactly.
2: You know, so many different things. When I married my wife more than 12 years ago, People in the countryside fought by having a pickup. Your drug dealer.
0: Yes.
2: That was the assumption.
0: Mm-hmm. Mm-hmm. Yeah.
2: That you have a pickup, you are a drug dealer. Even if you work hard and you've been working hard from the time you were a teenager, and you can afford to go to the bank and take a loan and pay your vehicle on your own, your insurance, everything, but they'll still look at you and say, "Oh, you're a drug dealer," because you know you're not supposed to have these kinds of things.
0: Yes.
2: You know.
0: Mm-hmm.
2: So
0: mm-hmm.
2: Once again, you know, he went, like I said, on a rant. About, you know, I mean, the fact, you know, that I'm a half Syrian and I'm a half Saint Lucian and identifying all of these things, and even claiming that he basically is no longer going to be speaking what on the air.
0: That's what he
2: because
0: said.
2: Because of people like me. Was that what he said on your station too? Because I get that he said it, but on another station he was a little bit more explicit about it.
0: Mm-hmm. I don't think, well, at least when he called, I don't think he was saying it's because of you, but he did mention you and maybe others.
2: Others, yes.
0: who are critical of him.
2: Right.
0: And maybe so he feels that the criticism is unwarranted.
2: Unwarranted. Okay, you want to know what the criticism was, Brother Paul?
0: Mm-hmm.
2: Apparently on your station and other stations, he's well-mannered. But on Stanley's station, I don't know if Stanley, you know, is too much of a nice guy. and he doesn't, you know, he doesn't want to hang up, or he doesn't, you know, but he basically walks all over Stani. I wasn't the only one making these speculations. In fact, we a lot of us tolerated it up until, I think, for me, it got to a point where during the election or after the election, he was very much vocal. And after the election, sorry to say, he sounded like a sour UWP, a sour old UWP. And that's the point is, when he used to come across on Stanley Station, it was always, you know, like hitting on these kind of political points. And to me, people like myself who, you know, don't ascribe to any left or right system because I don't vote, at the end of the day, you know, people like us, we don't, you know, you doing that back and forth is your right. But when you're talking over the host, when you're disrespecting the host, when you're taking more than your normal prescribed time, a lot of different things, right? Disrespecting the entire show. And for a long time, people were telling him, but apparently he zoomed in on me, right? Because I was probably the last person that told him that, you know, what he was doing was disrespectful to the show, and it was actually spoiling the quality of the show. Mm-hmm. Because you want to hear somebody talk, you talk, Andre, I talk. But the guy wasn't allowing Stanley to talk. He was talking over, shouting, screaming, even on the platform, the WhatsApp platform, the Facebook platform, the type of comment you would see about this guy. You understand where I'm coming from? Mm-hmm. Very disrespectful. But on your show, he's very well-mannered. But I didn't like the fact that he brought, you know, my skin color. And I think, Andre, let me just say that you yourself know that I brought information to show you that, you know, even skin color is an illusion. Like this whole race ideology, black, white, red, you know, Indian, this. I don't believe in that. You check where I'm coming from?
0: Neither do I.
2: I don't prescribe to it. There's no scientific proof for it. The Most High made us out of the dust, and we are different shades of brown.
0: Yes.
2: So the fact that
0: let me add here, it's beautiful.
2: Of course. The different shades of brown is very beautiful.
0: Well, different shades, period. It's all beautiful.
2: Yeah. I mean, look at my association, for example. Let's say, for example, my mother. My mother is from Chosel. She has Caribbean, on her father's side. She has French in her, the same father's side, and she has Negro in her, right? On her mother's side, she has a Saint Lucian blood, but she basically came from Guatemala. Where is Guatemala? That's almost the center of what they call Mesoamerica, where they had the Aztecs and the Mayans and these kind of Amerindian people. So that is my heritage right here on this rock. Not necessarily when people look at me and say, oh, you look like an amigo. You understand?
0: Mm-hmm.
2: Yeah, my father is an Arab. I have big respect for these people. These cultures are thousands of years older. But at the end of the day, like I tell you, my heritage is right here on this rock. That's where I claim, you understand?
0: Mm-hmm.
2: And I claim that through my mother. I don't care what nobody tells me.
0: Mm-hmm.
2: But for you to bring in that situation where you try to make me look like a racist person, I find that was very, I'm not hurt. I'm not going to disrespect him. You know, as far as I'm concerned, he lives in St. Lucia. He's no longer going to call. And he said that on the other station as well.
0: Mm-hmm.
2: He's no longer going to call. All the best, E.T., you understand? Have a wonderful life, because a lot of the information sometimes you will bring was very good, but your delivery on Stanley's platform was very disrespectful, even to the co-host that we, on countless times, told you to apologize when you just brush her off on the side.
0: Mm-hmm.
2: A nice young lady, Ms. V. Okay? But still, like I said, you know, if that's the reason why you left, if it's people like me, then I mean, you cannot take criticism, and sorry to say, you're sour UWP.
0: All right.
2: Thanks, Brother Paul. Enjoy your weekend.
0: Yeah, hopefully we can chat again next week.
2: No problem.
0: Have a nice one. Okay. Thank you very much for calling. All right, let's go to the WhatsApp platform. Thanks for holding. Good morning. Hello. Hello.
3: Hello, good morning.
0: Yes.
3: Andre Paul.
0: Good morning.
3: How are you, my brother?
0: I'm well. How about you? Haven't heard from you in a little while.
3: Is everything okay?
0: Yes, so far so good. But you know, I always miss hearing from you when you don't call. I miss you.
3: Andre, I try my very best, you know, but, sometimes I like to listen to some people with constructive. You have a few constructive people that are calling. So always, I always learn from their contribution. So sometimes I listen, you know.
0: Yes.
3: So how are your body parts, man? Everything okay?
0: Well, last I checked. Last night I was at the gym, and I was on the treadmill. I can still actually run on that treadmill. Yeah. So the fact that I can do that, so not bad for my age.
3: Oh, please, you're passing me.
0: Yes.
3: Just a little hill up by me there to go on the court sometimes in the morning. I just take a little walk up there. And by the time I reach by the court, I go like, you know? And boy, something is wrong. I have to do that more often.
0: Yeah, exactly. Yes, yes, yes.
3: All right.
0: Especially with your profession. I think you're a taxi driver, I believe, if I'm not mistaken. So we drive a lot.
3: I try to do everything, Andre. Yeah. I don't based on being a taxi driver alone. I do everything. I push barrows. I do all kinds of things.
0: Okay.
3: It's the money I want, Andre.
0: Yeah, you're right. But fellas like me, I come to work here. I sit here for how many hours? When I leave here, I go into my vehicle. I'm in the vehicle sitting. When I get home, I'm sitting. No, I have to get that body moving. So, in as much as it's very challenging to go to the gym at nights, I have to do what I have to do.
3: Yeah, that's right. I remember a couple of years ago, Andre, I had a contract that's at Sanssouci, and I had the workers working with me. We were just organizing a road there, and a fellow passed and he saw me with a speed, you know, shovel, whatever it is, and he said, "He told under the magazine." So where doctor secret at all my canal missing half for you know?
0: Utobe.
3: Andre, Mweki boss la, I am at work, Andre. I refuse to have any project, Andre, and I just standing there and seeing fellas working. It could be blocked, it could be motor, whatever it is, Andre. I mix. You understand?
0: Yes.
3: So that fellow person says, he tell me nothing about he went and tell some taxi drivers.
0: Imagine that.
3: Upawe acha. Dr. Secret Gasson, Mystic Afrika Canal, actual mother, I didn't move for everything.
0: Yeah.
3: So the other guy said, okay, Papi Sugadilla, the man is a man's contract that day. So the man doing something instead of employing somebody else, he doing it, you know?
0: Yeah, of course.
3: I had a job at Capestate some time back, and there was a white guy. He told me to get two other guys apart from the one I had there that would make him free. Andre, I look for one guy. The one I had was two and myself free. And the same money he gave me to pay the other guys, Andre, I pay myself.
0: I remember, as you say that, my grandfather, right? My grandfather was, I think he's jack of all trades, my late grandfather. So one time he brought the vehicle to this guy called Raymond. His name was Raymond to fix the vehicle for him. I was there. I think Tony was there as well. So my grandfather, that's how he was. All day, he's there with the guy. Helping him, right? Helping him, hold this, hold that, hold the other. So the two of them on the vehicle, working on the vehicle. So when they finally finish, everybody washed their hands and everything, my grandfather asked him, how much you charging me, right? So say the guy said to him, well, give me $200, right? My grandfather said to the man, what about my share?
3: Well, I agree. The man woke
0: up. He's telling him about the
3: share. That's why my mechanic, he tell my salon with the man that he's
0: exactly.
3: Man. I agree with him.
0: And that's his own vehicle, you know, he brought it. So I say, you see me?
3: Yeah.
0: When I bring a vehicle for, well, whatever, I let you do your work, at partner. Yeah. There's no help in that. Yeah. He has the man for his share. And let me tell you, the guys end up arguing. Yeah. They had an argument over this thing. I thought they would fight.
3: Okay,
0: but thank God, Andre, it didn't end like that.
3: I can do some things on my vehicle myself, but other than that, my son is a qualified mechanic. All right,
0: mm-hmm.
3: But Andre, on a serious note, I want to send a message to the men out there, the young men on the whole. Andre, for your life, your entire life, I am certainly sure you heard from your madam already, your lady. I'm not saying girlfriend, because they were haka quick and tea. Makadu say girlfriend.
0: Mm-hmm.
3: My girlfriend and boyfriend says no mouye ebe famouye. My girlfriend say by mamay. Mamay secondary school pa mem vledi. Boyfriend again, Andre.
0: That's my man.
3: They quarreling with each other. The girl say, leave my man alone.
0: Yeah, my man.
3: From secondary school children, you know. I heard that many times already. Leave my man alone. Much less you that have children, you have grandchildren. I'll say girlfriend, boyfriend.
0: I agree.
3: Andre, I am sure for your age, your life, you have heard from your lady many times. No. Okay?
0: Mm-hmm.
3: I agree with Mr. Sylvester. Lie down by your man or your husband. Like he said, your panty should be on the side of the bed when you get, just put it. But if the man wants to touch something in the night, they have to take out your panty. Some of them women, after they have the panty, they have a tights and they have a piece of jeans going and sleep with again. And you lie down by your man or your husband. So Andre, so near to it, push you out near to it, keep a jail for. By that time you take out that jeans and you take out that tights and then try to take out that you had Nesla Ali. Andre Kawi. Andre Kawi. Take up by. You understand?
0: Mm-hmm.
3: When the lady say no, is no. Andre, let me ask you a question. I'm putting you on the point. How many things a lady have between her legs in front? How many?
0: How many things?
3: Uh-huh. Between her legs.
0: How many things? When you say how many things? What do you?
3: How many? Come back in here, Duvain. Is one alone, Andre. A private part there, one alone she have.
0: Oh, that's what you're talking about.
3: If you reach out to it anytime during the night or early in the morning, and Andre, you notice she just put her resistance, she close her legs. Andre, leave that alone. Paga de pou problem. You understand?
0: Mm-hmm.
3: So men actually fighting with the woman.
0: Yes.
3: And the wives. Just for them to have sex. How can you enjoy sex by fighting with your woman or your wife? To get inside of there. And you mean to tell me she put her resistance. Sometimes she even push you. You fall off the bed. Ouvre by souffle tout bagay. Kouman yourself enjoy, sir.
0: And let's be honest, sir. Dr. Secret, sometimes the ladies have valid reasons why they do not want, right, to submit to you in that regard. Sometimes they have valid reasons. Yes.
3: Yes.
0: There are fellas, I remember a long time ago, a fellow told me he can go out there and have sex with 2-3 women in one night. When he gets back home, he wants to have sex

0: Okay? My wife listened to the radio there, and she knows that's not a lie. She there listening to you. You understand?
1: Mm-hmm.
0: If I touch one, by the time I reach by her knee and I say she put her wrist, she close that. Andre, my
1: you finished that already?
0: You want to check me?
1: But let me ask you something. Why don't we the men, why don't we wait for the ladies to be the one to make the move?
0: And Andre, when you make the move, I never have no. You see, no, I don't have no when you come to that.
1: Exactly, Andre. Exactly.
0: Anytime you call upon me,
1: so,
0: I'm there.
1: So you know for sure when she makes the move that she's definitely in the mood, right?
0: Exactly. Now, sometimes,
1: so to me,
0: not sometimes, the ladies, unless they're going through menopause, and sometimes going through menopause, does still cause them to say no. You know, they're not in the mood.
1: Exactly.
0: The ladies have their cycle.
1: Mm-hmm.
0: Things can change. You understand?
1: Mm-hmm.
0: Men want to say somewhere you come from, and they want to inspect your private part. They want to inspect your panty and all them. Andre, that is nonsense.
1: I agree.
0: Nonsense.
1: I agree.
0: Men killing women for their own private part that God give them. My brother, you and a woman cannot agree. Leave that thing alone. Take your little go well for a little season. You will get somebody else. You understand? Zovle lise from zotay pou tet lek la fini lay move and lezo. Se le ou kakachi le tout kalte baye lop lom kafe se baye sa. It's high time, Andre. I cannot take that news in Central Shore again where men are killing women. That is not good.
1: Mm-hmm.
0: Andre, I have two sons. And I told them already, the woman that you are with, if you're not agreeing, just leave that alone. Because I will not be able to stay there and let any man raise their hand on my daughters. So do not raise your hand on somebody else's daughter.
1: Mm-hmm.
0: Because the same way I love my daughters, somebody else loved their daughter. Parlez-vous la main à la Ishmon. Andre, I am telling you, she's there listening. I never kill a mosquito on my wife. Never. Mandry, I'm a gorget. That's where I come from.
1: Yes.
0: Andre, madame le bar gorget, moi, tu es bichet, merci pour des moitiés de bout de pied.
1: So Dr. Secret, so why did she do that? Why did she do that?
0: But now you don't want to
1: in chambers. Yeah.
0: In chambers. You understand?
1: Yes. So
0: one slap at the back of my head. And I look at her.
1: Mm-hmm.
0: And she said, what happened? One is not enough, you want another one? And I never, and I will not kill a mosquito on my way. Just for her not to. Andre, I have a son that 40 years, you know, 49? 40. Okay?
1: Mm-hmm.
0: Ou quoi, monsieur, qu'il y a content de me battre ma main? Moi, bye, ma main en gorgette? Moi, pousse, moi, pété, fidèle. You think Matt will be able to stand and see I do that? Hein?
1: Mm-hmm.
0: Andre, monsieur, qu'il y a pas ça, love en les mains. When people ask me what happened to me, I will tell them I fall. No, my son that beat me because I beat his mother. Andre, I'm not supporting them things. And I find, you see that our police officers, I am saying to you, because based on information I receive, right, that the lady made a report.
1: Several.
0: And police did not act on that.
1: Several reports. Several. I think.
0: Several reports.
1: In fact, I read the story this morning. I think on the day this actually happened, the day she was killed, she made a report during the day because she got killed at night. Yeah, she made a report again that day.
0: During that day.
1: Yeah, also, there was
0: and
1: a restraining.
0: Somebody told me, because Andre, you know, people send information for me. I do my live and whatever. Right? Somebody told me that the day she went and made the report at the station, the guy was in the area telling the police, look the guy over there. They never act on that. And right now you'll hear the prime minister will talk, the commissioner of police will talk,
1: mm-hmm.
0: and this, that, and the mm-hmm. other. When are they going to stop killing our women? You are not agreeing with each other. Leave that thing alone. If you reach home, the woman will cook food for you. Garçon, gardez pour un dit, oui, choc, li, vite, mec, un tisel, un bagage, un tuna fish. Don't fight for food. You have your clothes there. You ready to go somewhere? The woman have ironed the clothes for you. There's an iron. Iron your clothes. 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Put your clothes on you. Iron it and go. Wash your clothes.

0: Andre, mm-hmm. we have to run a campaign against those things. I can't take it again. I have five daughters. I have five. Ek makay vle tan yo biya kyes nou mek nou mga pon la vantay ale yo. Andre, mwen ka pon lwa la men. Mwen ki dou sa. They can record that today. Any man that friendly or married to Dr. Secret's daughter, do not raise hand on her, please. Because mwen ka pon kyes la la men mwen. Avan yo fa un report. Andre, anvoy te mwen pache la ten mwen vay vle kwe.
1: But let me just add a little something. There's a certain police officer I usually call. Right, when I have information about certain things, maybe I have a video or something, and I would send it to him, right, in the hope that he will take some kind of action. His response is normally, well, did the person make a complaint? Did he make a complaint to the police? He likes to say that. It's almost like they use this as a crutch. I mean, there's a video showing, I remember there was one time I sent him a video of a guy beating up a woman who had a security, she worked for some security company. And I sent him that thing. I said to him, listen, why don't you go after this guy and tell him something, you know, put the fear of God inside of this guy. If not God, at least put a fear of the police. He said to me, well, the lady has to make a complaint first, right? Now, look, you have a lady. Now, I hope he's listening. Look, you have a lady who made complaints. Plural. Complaints. Okay? And I think when I read the story this morning, it said, I think the police, at one point, they were looking for the guy, but they couldn't find him. Now, let's be fair to the police. Because not only in San Lucia that happens even the mighty US, for example. Ooh, Dr. Secret, what avenues do the police have in terms of addressing this problem? Sometimes in this particular case, there's a restraining order, which the guy, from what we're hearing, the guy violated the restraining order. Okay? What do you think the police can do now? Right? The lady made a report. He hasn't committed a crime. Okay? When I say a crime, he violated the restraining order. I don't know if that's considered a crime. I don't know. But certainly we have to understand that the person can only be held in detention for a certain period of time. You can't keep the person inside there for a year, for 2 years. You understand, you cannot do that. What I think the problem is that the police don't have much at their disposal that they could do. So what do you think about that? What? Because if there's a restraining order, the person violates the restraining order, you take them in and you put them at custody suites. You can't keep them at custody suites forever. Right?
0: Yes.
1: So what avenues do the police, I hope a police officer is listening, and they can probably call in and say, what is it that they are facing in those kinds of situations? Right? Also, hold on. Dr. Secret. We also know that there's supposed to be a place where you house, right? Females, or I don't know, could be a male, but anyway, females. Right. And so on, and to protect them and so on, right? I don't know if that's been utilized, if that place is still functioning. I don't know, to be honest with you. And I wonder what it would take for the authorities to place a female who's been abused or a restraining order being violated to be placed into that facility. I don't know.
0: I myself don't know. But Andre, because there are other people who want to call. Oh, that guy was determined to kill the woman. Because based on the voice note that I got, 10 times he mentioned, I will kill you. 10 times.
1: Well,
0: you got a voice note?
1: Well, hold on. I don't know if that's the guy's voice. I cannot say that's the person. I don't know.
0: Well, okay.
1: It's just a voice note. It's just a voice note.
0: Subject to correction.
1: Yeah.
0: On the voice note, the person mentioned, I will kill you 10 times. Okay? Now, Andre, the police themselves, there are some of them that are beating their women. So they may not take any serious action when it comes to that, because there are some of them that are beating their wife, beating their women. Okay? Mm-hmm. And even if the woman go and make a complaint about against them, to another police that's already beating his woman, nothing is happening, Andre.
1: Mm-hmm.
0: Nothing.
1: Mm-hmm.
0: And it is high time that does nonsense stop in St. Lucia. High time. Okay? Police cabat from you. Kabat madame yo. Lo a fait un report, il même ka ouais c'est même by like I fait. Il ka jamais prend ça. André, my brother, have a good day. Let me go and look for my breakfast.
1: Okay. Okay, Dr. Sacred. Thank you very much for the call. And thanks. I appreciate your passion. Right. I really, really do. And I thank you, you know, for all what you said there, especially the point that we must understand that we wouldn't like another individual to beat our sister or our mother. We wouldn't like it. Or to kill them. We wouldn't like that at all. So we must not be doing it to other people.
0: Before I go, my mother had 8 sisters. An account was 9. Okay? Mm-hmm. I raised among women, among my aunts. And I loved them, Andre. I was not looking at them just as my aunt. I was looking at them as my mother as well. You know why? When my mother used to go to the garden, she used to tell Terrell, now we say mama la kutula. Auntie Terrell will share food. Give all of us equal amount, Andre. Mm-hmm. She will never say because he saw an ibitis heart.
1: Okay, sound like we lost Dr. Secret. But anyway, we get the point, Dr. Secret. Thank you very much for calling. This is What's on Your Mind for today, Friday, the 22nd of May. Let's go to the fixed line. Good morning.
2: Brother Paul, good morning.
1: Hey, Arthur Charles.
2: Yeah. I will not talk with some of secret building.
1: Really?
2: Also, I will agree with Mr. Sylvester before.
1: Yes.
2: Oh, okay. And I will agree with Mr. Sylvester's point. Arthur Paul.
1: Which point? Which point? Because he made a few points. Which one?
2: Oh, I'm going on the sex part. 6 points.
1: Oh, okay.
2: And I'm going on the sex point. And Paul, why go to bed if you use my woman, my wife, what I do, to have panty and you? No, you have to be panty less and braless.
1: You have to be what?
2: Panty less and braless. Yeah. That's in rule number one. Rule number one.
1: She has to be, you say she has to be panty less and braless.
2: Braless, yes. What are you going to do? Bobby Show. The only way, the law number two, you know, that will come on is when you have the period.
1: Okay. Yes.
2: So, Simon.
1: Yeah. That's your wife that's talking there to you?
2: You no, know, a good friend of mine.
1: Oh, you sure?
2: Yes. My wife is on there. Good friend of mine. Okay.
1: Okay.
2: That's it. That can come on. Right. Now, number four. Law number three. And Paul, if you're sick, I wouldn't interfere with you. If you have a fear. But, Andy Paul, you have nothing really bad there. Short time in paradise. Short time in paradise. I didn't marry an ornament.
1: You didn't marry what?
2: I didn't marry an ornament.
1: An ornament.
2: Yeah. I marry you to have fun. The Lord say. The Lord say, Andy Paul, is to have sex.
1: He did?
2: No,
1: he did? I don't remember that.
2: look in Ephesians chapter. I've been to you, Ephesians. I've been to you. Anyway, I won't go back this morning. So, you're telling me you have nothing. I want my thing. No, I have to ask for that. You have to give me that. You have to give to me. Yeah. If you're sick, that's a different. But anyway, you have to do nothing. You're holding the house, you're doing nothing. You're doing, I say tonight, party, you go to me. So
1: Arthur, so what if she doesn't want to now? What would you, I'm curious to know what you would do if she insists in no.
2: You only have to lie down there and let me do my thing because.
1: Oh! In other words.
2: She has to lie nothing.
1: Right, you just have to.
2: You just lie down and let me do my thing. And, my business.
1: And you're happy with that? You're happy with that?
2: Yeah. Okay. Yeah, but you tell me that nothing that you just now was there, holding, going out. Wait. No. That cannot be right. Yeah. Okay. And Mr. I think Mr. Swanson had a thing some time ago there. I think in the week, or maybe last week. When we were talking about riders and.
1: Yeah,
2: and
1: yes.
2: On the board. And he's writing, I've seen there already, where our riders want to ride off on the road because they have some dignitaries. And some bourgeois,
1: Well, Arthur, I hope you can tell us why they do that, because I do not understand it. Every time these outriders are accompanying some VIP, they act like they don't, like, in other words, the rules of the road do not apply to them at that point in time.
2: Suppose you go and you end up in the Pacific now, what happened? Tell me. Will your rider take the blame?
1: I really hope next time I meet a police officer a traffic officer, I must ask them why they behave like that. Officer Alphonse, I'm sure he can give me an answer as to why the police behave that way. It even borders on recklessness.
2: Yes.
1: It borders on recklessness. The guys are driving that vehicle, their motorcycle, at a high speed.
2: Yes.
1: Okay, their lights are on, whether it's the daytime, and they have their high beams on too, you know, as a matter of fact.
2: Yeah.
1: Okay?
2: Yeah. They have a vehicle, 2019, so I think it was a police station vehicle. That vehicle's reckless on the ball. I don't know, I'm telling you. So serious, you know, that vehicle is also kind of matting on the road. You don't know, but you have a yellow siren there. What's that?
1: And let me add to that, because I've seen them doing it already. Mm-hmm. They have an unmarked vehicle. Mm-hmm. They have a siren blaring. And I've seen them overtaking at blind corners. Yes. I've seen that already.
2: Yes, yes.
1: They figure if they had that siren on, get out of, out of the way.
2: Nonsense.
1: But to me, that borders on recklessness.
2: Yes.
1: And I would like to know, and I hope Officer Alphonse will tell me. You send me a message. I know you usually listen to the show.
2: Yes.
1: Why the outriders act that way when they are accompanying those VIPs? Yes. Nothing wrong. I mean, you know, these are very important people. We understand that. Yes.
2: Mm-hmm.
1: But all of a sudden now, you're not a Lucian anymore. You're telling your own people, man, out the way.
2: Yeah, only now I see bodily vehicles. Only for the next driver like bodily. You have me to bring prisoners to court. It is there early. They want to bring the siren to the road. Mm-hmm. Process, you know, imagine, only now I see anybody could not know. They're not being directed for again. They come down high speed from Denry, blaring the sirens, you know. That's what I think I go and everybody's telling me. But you know, one of these days, when they're going to get involved in an accident, hear this story, that's the outcry. And therefore, remember, we're always talking about things and things do happen. Remember, we're always talking about things and happening.
1: Yes.
2: So I only hope, but according to you, I hope Officer Alphonse can call you and explain to you, because that is madness to the highest degree. With them outriders. Yeah. So, my brother Ball.
1: Yes.
2: And it was strange enough, eh? There's a lady who rides a bike, eh? And she don't be a soul, you know. She's to assist the governor general. I forget her name. I think she might be Alphonse too, you know. Yeah.
1: Mm.
2: She rides the police bike. And she don't be a soul, you know. Nice lady, riding at ease. You know, since we're doing magic and rock testing, lending fellows that riding bikes, we've driven other bikes, you know, in the head of that back pay the police. But, Andre, the police pay more food to the bike, you know, at times. So, my brother, have a good weekend.
1: Before you go, Arthur Charles, I think you'd be very, very happy to know, in Jamaica, the authorities have come down really hard on people who have been found with illegal firearms and ammunition. They've come down super, super hard. Let me tell you, there are a few people that they've sent to prison. And Arthur, it's not just prison, you know. Life imprisonment for carrying an illegal firearm or having ammunition, right, on your person or wherever it is that you may have it. Life in prison.
2: Yes.
1: They said with the possibility of parole after 21 years, somewhere around there. They've come down really, really hard. And I know we have some serious laws here in St. Lucia when it comes to this matter. And to me, I haven't heard one person getting some really, really strong sentence against when they're caught with illegal firearms.
2: What you hand on the call? Is you heard what I'm saying about it? Give them a tap on the hands, pay $2,000, and go home and be a good boy. Nothing more than that again. Only now I see they put a little fine, who they catch it, 15 thou, 20 thou. But you have to make it harder on the ball. You have to hit them where it hurts. You understand? Yes.
1: And especially now, we have guns, illegal firearms being used now to commit crime in the country. We have to get serious about this thing and send a strong message. I tell you, when I read that this morning, and it was involving, let me see, there was one guy, 23 years old, 23. They sentenced him to life in prison.
2: They're going to have another gun, play this, go and remain there. Yes. That will happen. The same thing should happen here too. Same thing should happen here too on the ball. I tell you, I know guys on the ball have caught firearms today. They are waiting inside in the building. Only to get for the next day again, you know. Only to get for the next day to the same police force. Permission. You know. One time, that's what I'm going to stop. Yeah. That's you must stop on the ball. Somebody must say, okay, who gets who rules? It has to stop and must stop, my brother.
1: Yeah. So now, I know my partner, Officer Alphonse, always listens, but today, maybe he's not listening today because he hasn't sent me any information.
2: Okay.
1: All right.
2: So, Paul, have a good weekend and have a good holiday.
1: Oh, yes. It's a Roman Catholic holiday, right?
2: I thought it was yours too.
1: Well, of course, I'm enjoying it. Yeah. Yeah, what's it again?
2: Whitmonday.
1: I know, but it's Whitmonday, right. And that's an important time on the Christian calendar. Yeah, if I'm not mistaken. Yeah.
2: So that means you'll be playing somewhere?
1: Oh yeah. How you mean? Yeah.
2: Okay.
1: That goes without saying.
2: Wondering if you buy it, okay, with Good Friday for Sunday.
1: if somebody asks me to play on Good Friday, I'm playing well.
2: Why not?
1: I'm saying that, but I mean, I know, nobody will ask me to play on a Good Friday. I'm just joking around. Okay, Alpha Charles, thank you very much, partner. Okay, all right, folks. I was just doing a little research where Arthur was talking there, as far as what are you committing a crime if you violate a restraining order? And I see here says yes, violating a protective order is a distinct criminal offense in St. Lucia. Under the Domestic Violence Act, anyone who contravenes a protection order or interim protection order commits an offense. And you have penalties there now. Punishments are determined on summary conviction and scale up based on the frequency of the offenses. So in other words, if you do it one time, two times, three times, then the penalty penalty increases. For the first time conviction, a fine of up to $5,000. Imprisonment for up to 3 months or both. Yeah, a fine of $5,000 is serious, really, really serious. And we understand in the case there of this young lady who was killed, that there was a restraining order that was basically violated by this individual. So, I wonder if he was fined $5,000. I really, really wonder, because we know that when he had appealed the decision at a higher court, that he was granted bail. Yeah, that's what I read this morning. So, first time for conviction, $5,000. I hope the magistrates / judges carry out these things. I hope so. Second conviction, a fine of $10,000 if you do it a second time. Then you have a subsequent conviction again, imprisonment for a term of up to 5 years. So this is serious stuff, but as to whether these things now are being carried out, that's the big question here, you know, because it's all well and good having laws, you know, having things on the books, but as to whether we following up, right? I don't know. I really don't know. At least I haven't heard about that. Okay, folks, we got to wrap things up. This has been What's On Your Mind for today, Friday, the 22nd of May. Thanks for listening, and especially those of you who called. Thank you so much for calling. Next week, let me see. Well, Monday's a holiday, so there will not be any What's On Your Mind on Monday. So we'll have to wait for Thursday and Friday of next week for another What's On Your Mind. And the program brought to you with the compliments of La Place Salaison, Crown Auto, North South Enterprises, and Europa.
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0: Hello there. Good morning, good afternoon, good night to our listeners and to our viewers in St. Lucia and across the globe. Welcome to Hard Drive for today, Friday, the 22nd of May. My name is Andre Paul, the co-host of the show, none other than the lovely Lady J.
1: Good morning.
0: Lady J, good morning to you. How are you doing?
1: I'm good. Oh, Andre, this morning was horrendous. Traffic, horrible from the north. I only got a break when I got to Marisol. I thought I was not going to make it here this morning.
0: Oh.
1: Yeah, when I got a break, it was just like back from the north,
0: mm-hmm.
1: way to the top, all the way, ease off in Marisol, you know, after the where the traffic lights used to be before.
0: Mm-hmm.
1: From then on, it gets easy.
0: So what do you think was going on? Just a lot of traffic, just normal? Nobody had, there was no accident or anything like that?
1: No, well, I didn't see any accidents.
0: Fender-bender?
1: No, I didn't see any of those. But I don't know if it's because it's a long weekend, more persons are out later.
0: Mm-hmm.
1: I don't know. But this week, Monday to Thursday, it's been great. But today was horrible.
0: Have you ever noticed sometimes the traffic is moving at a snail's pace,
1: mm-hmm.
0: right? Okay, you're thinking maybe it's a fender bender or could be a serious accident or something because
1: right.
0: it's really slow.
1: Mm-hmm.
0: And then, okay, you make it now to a certain point and all of a sudden the traffic just begins to flow.
1: Yeah, well, this is exactly what happened when I got to Marisol.
0: That's kind of strange.
1: It just flowed.
0: Yeah.
1: I have no idea. Mm-hmm. But I was like, okay, if it's flowing now, it means I'm going to make it. But before that, I'm thinking if it goes like this until Union onwards, then I'll never make it. So mm-hmm. I'm here, yes, and in time too.
0: All right. Don't forget, Monday is...
1: With Monday?
0: A holy day. I'm going to call it a holy day. I'm going to call it a holiday because it's really a religious observance.
1: Yeah.
0: It's called Whit Monday. Let me just read a little about it, folks.
1: Mm-hmm.
0: Whit Monday, also called Pentecost Monday, is a movable Christian holiday celebrated the day after Pentecost Sunday. I imagine they call it movable because it's not a fixed date.
1: No.
0: It changes every...
1: I think it's 50 days after, a certain amount of days after.
0: Right. Yeah. So it's movable.
1: Mm-hmm.
0: It commemorates the descent of the Holy Spirit on the apostles. Now, that's mm-hmm. important. Yeah. It commemorates the descent of the Holy Spirit on the apostles.
1: Mm-hmm.
0: And why I say it's important, folks, is because at that time, when the Holy Spirit came down, because Jesus Christ did say after he leaves, he said, if he doesn't leave, the Holy Spirit cannot come. So when he left now, the Holy Spirit came down. And this is what it's... For those of us who believe, it's supposed to, the Holy Spirit is a person, is supposed to be the one sort of acting as your conscience. And also it's the connection, you connect with the Most High through the Holy Spirit. And also it gives you the power to basically overcome your desires to do or to commit sin. So it's important. Yeah,
1: I gotcha.
0: Yeah, it's important. And without that Holy Spirit, basically, we're doomed as Christians because you don't have the power to overcome. That's what the Christian faith believes. I don't know about other faiths, but for the Christian community, this is what you're supposed to receive the Holy Spirit on after you become baptized. It's a gift.
1: Mm-hmm.
0: And then this Holy Spirit enters you and is supposed to work with you. It's supposed to convict you of sin and things like that. I guess make you feel bad about things that we're doing that's wrong. Yeah, while we're doing it.
1: Your own conscience does that.
0: While we're doing it. Yeah, because once upon a time, when you're into the sin, you don't feel any way about it. Huh? It doesn't bother you. Yeah, but while you're doing it now, because especially you're a new Christian, there'll be some of the old things that you're still doing. The Spirit convicts you while you're doing it. Tells you, hey, you shouldn't be doing that.
1: Okay. I hear you.
0: Well, that's what it's supposed to be. So as I said, it's important. All right. So let me just read a little more. It commemorates the descent of the Holy Spirit on the apostles. The name comes from Whit Sunday / Pentecost, historically mm-hmm. named for the white garments traditionally worn by newly baptized Christians.
1: Mm.
0: You see? Alrighty.
1: Mm-hmm.
0: Okay. So I just thought I should let our listeners and viewers know
1: and give us
0: what it means.
1: Information. You gave
0: us because sometimes
1: some information that I don't think I heard before.
0: Yeah.
1: Thank you for that, Andre.
0: All right. You're welcome.
1: Mm.
0: Okay, so that's with Monday. So it's going to be a nice weekend. So talking about weekend, Lady J, I'll be playing at the Ave Maria, on the Ave Maria school grounds tomorrow, Saturday.
1: Mm-hmm.
0: Okay, I'll be there with DJ Shortman.
1: Mm-hmm. Dancing Under the Stars?
0: That's what they call it, Dancing
1: Under
0: the
1: Stars. Will you be dancing too? If it's two DJs, will you get an opportunity to?
0: Well, once I'm not playing, yeah, of course.
1: Okay.
0: If I'm playing, right, like mm-hmm. while I'm playing, then I don't usually dance.
1: No, you can't leave.
0: Yes.
1: Unless you're running. Do you speak in between or you just play music?
0: No, I don't speak in between at all. I do
1: you
0: not
1: don't
0: do
1: say,
0: that.
1: Hey, come on, get
0: no,
1: off
0: no, no.
1: the seat and come no. and dance?
0: I let the music do the talking.
1: I don't mind hearing the DJ's voice if I go to an event like that.
0: Well, there's the danger of it going a little overboard, which people complain about. Because sometimes the DJs go overboard doing it. They yap and yap and yap.
1: Yeah.
0: And people are like, well, what's going on there again?
1: You don't get to enjoy the song.
0: Exactly, exactly. Yeah. So right, I do not. Right. The only time I'll do any talking is if, like, there's a prize giving.
1: Okay.
0: Yeah, then I will. If they ask me to give the prizes away, then I will.
1: Okay. All right. So I'm walking in there and you see me. You don't say, hey, Lady J, I see you.
0: No, okay. Definitely not.
1: We have to make eye contact.
0: That's right.
1: I got you. I'll give you a thumbs up. Okay. I got you.
0: So, Lady J, I understand that Anthony was here yesterday.
1: Yes, Anthony was here yesterday to, you know, push the show a little more. He says tickets are better because, you know, ticket sales was going very slow before that and they had to postpone. But everything seemed to be running smoothly now. People are purchasing tickets. And so he was here yesterday. Wanted to give away two tickets. Andre, it was really nice. Gwendolyn, she spells her name with an O, Gwendolyn.
0: Yes, that's my cousin.
1: It's your cousin?
0: Yeah.
1: There's something I'll say in a moment. I didn't know she was your cousin. But anyway, she actually said she would support by purchasing a ticket to give to someone.
0: Nice.
1: And that was really nice, right? So she didn't... answer the question for to win a ticket.
0: Okay.
1: She actually messaged and said that. And then Charmaine from the US of A.
0: She actually called?
1: Called in to and won a ticket and said she would give it to her girlfriend here.
0: Mm-hmm.
1: So that was organized. You know, she sent the information and of course Anthony will pass on
0: one thing. Charmaine is a real rev up friend boy
1: every chance she gets.
0: Wow Thank you, Charmaine. Thank you for all your support, and she supports in many other ways
1: that
0: people are not aware of.
1: If there's a song she wants to hear or a song I played, she actually tells me she loves that song or whatever. I like that. You know, because I'm working, but I'm also trying to inspire. So when along the few hours, so when a listener says something to me, I appreciate that. You know, I appreciate that. The WhatsApp platform, you know, you can send a little message, say hello. So Andre, also it says Dancing Under the Stars, right? It's happening tomorrow. It's happening at 8 p.m. And Andre, I've got two tickets to give away today. One ticket, of course, from the team. Dancing Under the Stars, the Ave Maria PTA, including Anthony, and one that I supported by purchasing, and I will give it away today on the shift. So stick around, people. Stick around. Answer. Well, when we play the ad, listen to the advert because we'll ask questions from the advert, and we've been saying so much about the show, about the event, that you should know what the answers are.
0: Okay, wonderful.
1: Even DJ Shortman, all of this. Yeah,
0: wonderful.
1: These are questions we're going to ask. So.
0: Definitely. So, folks, you could win yourself two tickets to tomorrow's event right here on Rev Up St. Lucia with Lady J. Now, Lady J, next week, Saturday now, there's going to be another event, this time at the Corinth Secondary School.
1: Oh, wow. What's this one in aid of? Or for?
0: Raising funds again.
1: For the school? Because this one is in aid of the graduation that's coming up in July. Because they usually have the graduation. I got that from Anthony and remembered. They usually have the graduation at the cathedral. So when he said they're now having it at the St. Joseph's Convent Auditorium, my question was, are you having it because you're going to have refreshments after? That could be the only reason. Because why not just have it in the church? And he said yes. So Andre, they are evolving.
0: All right.
1: You know, which most people do right after graduation. You know, there's a little meet and mingle kind of thing, which is really good.
0: So I think, let me just let our listeners know that anytime you hear the schools are having these activities, generally, it's to raise funds for a particular reason. I think in the case of the Corinth Secondary School, it has to do with, I think, a team or something. I don't remember all the details because I haven't really met them. They just were just talking over the phone, so I didn't really keep that in my head. But I think it's have to do with some team, either a football team or a cricket team. I don't remember exactly what it was. But it's always about raising funds. And I just want to say this. To the parents especially, the parents who are sending the children at these schools, your children are the ones who are benefiting from this thing. You know, and let me just use the opportunity, Lady G. It was one time the Babono, I think it was the Babono Primary, was having a fundraising activity.
1: Mm-hmm.
0: There were three students who apparently had cancer. Okay.
1: Oh, I think you remember. You mentioned that some time ago. Yeah.
0: And the turnout was so disappointing. It was so disappointing. Not even the parents of the children
1: mm-hmm.
0: who have their issues showed up.
1: Mm-hmm. And you have to think it could be you. So even if you don't want to come, purchase the ticket. If you can't afford the total, give a 5%, 10%, you know, give something.
0: Lady J, I don't understand our people, especially in the North. You see, the South, anytime you talk about fundraising, listen, there's no room for people, right? They seem to understand community a lot more. I mean, down south, the East Coast, the West Coast, and so on, so on, so on. They seem to understand, have this, I don't know what it is. It's just maybe it's a different vibe.
1: It is a different
0: vibe. But hey, when we hear about fundraising dances and so on, for some reason...
1: Yeah, we tend to stay away from
0: that. Yeah, I don't understand it.
1: But anything else, they spend their money, $150 bucks.
0: Yeah.
1: You know, get a new outfit, XYZ.
0: Yes.
1: Yeah, it's true.
0: So I really, really hope the parents... Right, of the children at the Ave Maria school. Mm-hmm. I hope you'll turn out in large numbers to come and support your. Yeah. It's for your own children.
1: Yeah. Especially the, what they call it, grade six or whatever grade that is, standard four. Especially that group, because that is the class.
0: Mm-hmm.
1: Or these are the classes, because I guess it's the same three different standard six or grade six. Standard four, sorry, or grade six that will be graduating. So even if you may have to spend a little for your child to graduate, I don't know if it's in the same uniform or in another dress or what have you, but it's a month away, so why not assist now? You know, it's a month away.
0: Last night something strange happened to me. Something strange, right? Uh-huh. When I came from, I was at the gym last night, and I left the gym, and there's a particular gentleman, right? Mm-hmm. I usually check for him.
1: Okay. That goes to the gym or passes?
0: He's like on the road.
1: Oh, okay.
0: Okay. I wouldn't say where he normally hangs out and so on, because that's not necessary.
1: Mm-hmm.
0: But I usually check for him, right? Because I know his situation. So last night, I went looking for him because I wanted to check for him.
1: Mm-hmm.
0: And a strange thing happened. When I saw him and I gave him some money, so I normally do, he said to me, "Can you hold it and buy a pair of shorts for me, please?" He said that. That was so strange. That was so strange. I never heard somebody. It's like almost like he's an honest guy to the point where it's almost like, oh.
1: I just need it for clothes. I don't need it for drugs. I don't need it for a cigarette.
0: He said to me, can you hold it and buy a pair of shorts for me, please? That's what he said to me last night. I said, yeah, but you have enough there for the shorts. Why don't you get it yourself? So he said, okay. He said, and hey, man, sorry to disturb you. I'm so sorry I disturb you. The fact that he was asking me.
1: But you went to him.
0: Yeah, I went to him and he's actually telling me sorry.
1: Yeah.
0: A real gentleman.
1: Yeah.
0: But he's on the road.
1: An issue.
0: He's on the road. Yeah, he's on the road.
1: Yeah.
0: He's on the road 24/7.
1: Wow, Andre.
0: Yeah, I don't know who he is, but I just...
1: He have some kind of education as well, because he speaks well.
0: Yeah.
1: Uh-huh.
0: And he's polite. He's actually polite.
1: Yeah.
0: Anyway,
1: wow.
0: Just that I should share that.
1: Yeah.
0: I had never experienced that before.
1: Yeah. So you know the next time you're going, Andre, it's not just about money. Bring the guy a shirt,
0: a pair of shorts,
1: and a pair of pants. Yeah.
0: Mm-hmm. And I will not bring him anything used.
1: Yeah. It could be used and it's looking new, Andre. It's okay.
0: Mm-mm. That's
1: remember
0: me.
1: That.
0: That's me. Anyway, so let's get into other matters. The menu for today at the Thomas O'Bread place. You can either have stewed pigtail or barbecue chicken. And that's served with pumpkin rice, ground provisions, fried plantain, lentils, and tossed salad.
1: Fried plantain?
0: Yeah. Mm. As a kid, I used to love fried plantain, man.
1: Me
0: as
1: too.
0: A kid.
1: But I liked at the time a little bit of sprinkled sugar over it.
0: Oh, that, yeah. Yes, man. Yeah, so...
1: also I mean, like breadfruit as well.
0: I still enjoy it, to be honest with you, but I just prefer it when it's boiled. The plantain?
1: Ripe?
0: Yes. You don't like ripe plantain?
1: Boiled? Mm-mm. Hard. No.
0: How you mean?
1: I don't like ripe plantain. No, it's got to be hard.
0: Oh, I get your point.
1: Yeah.
0: It has to be,
1: like the ripe
0: be
1: firm. Too soft.
0: Yeah.
1: It's got to be
0: firm. I understand what you're saying.
1: No, I don't.
0: Yes.
1: I feel that's when you need to fry it.
0: Mm-hmm. When it's soft.
1: That soft, yeah.
0: Yeah. Okay. All right.
1: Yeah.
0: Okay, so the menu for today at the Thomas O'Bread place, again, stewed pigtail. You can have that, or barbecue chicken served with pumpkin rice, ground provisions, fried plantain, lentils, mm-hmm. God food. That's what the Indians call it. God lentils. Food, lentils, mm. and tossed salad. I think most people love lentils. Most people.
1: I like it.
0: It's a beautiful taste.
1: Mm-hmm. I don't know about love. I like.
0: Mm-hmm. Also on the menu today is souse, and that's served with cucumber salad. Nice. All right, so you can get souse uh-huh. served with cucumber salad.
1: I like
0: now,
1: that.
0: While you're there, you can also check out the wide variety of CMOS beverages, which include blueberry, beet, guava de, coconut, ginger, peanut and peanut punch, and regular flaxseed and chia seed CMOS with milk or without milk. That's what's happening at the Thomas O'Bread place today. Mm-hmm. Now, yesterday I had a visitor in the person of Silton, our very popular Silton.
1: Yeah.
0: She came to our office yesterday. I was outside, folks. I didn't even recognize her. I had somebody telling me, Andre Paul, you must give me the
1: recipe?
0: What did she say to me again? Yeah, she said, my looks. You must give me the something she said to me. Anyway, I don't remember how she put it. But anyway, so she was here in our studios, in our office yesterday. She came to bring some of her rubs.
1: Mm-hmm.
0: And I think she left me one, right?
1: She left you one, but I purchased one. Because she said bring.
0: Yeah.
1: Make people believe we got it free.
0: So I think Kina was here at the time as well.
1: Yes. I think she bought one.
0: Yes.
1: I know that she bought or got. Yeah. Mm-hmm.
0: And I think our other Janice Mulke, I think she probably purchased one as well.
1: Mm,
0: I think so, because she was asking Silton about it.
1: Okay.
0: So Silton's rub is available. You can get the small size, which is $15, or the large one, $40, available at Anthony's Barbershop, situated at the Jeremy Street Plaza, Unit 14, next to the Soufre bus stop. 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Mm-hmm. Now, when you get there, you can also have your hair cut or trimmed. And you can also get a shave if you want.
1: You can be pampered.
0: Mm-hmm. Yeah.
1: For a price.
0: Yeah, for a price, of course. But however, you get a discount if you say, Andrea sent me.
1: Andre, be careful there, Andre. The discount is only for Sil's rub. You're confusing people. I'll go there and I'll ask for a haircut. A gentleman might do that and say, Andre sent me, and expect to get a discount.
0: I thought that's what Anthony said, you know.
1: No, he said
0: Anthony
1: Bonje.
0: Anthony, if I'm wrong, please message me. I thought if they come
1: in
0: and they get a pamper, if they pamper, they get a discount. So anyway, so I will check. No problem. You may be right. You may be right about that. Alrighty.
1: Oh, this morning.
0: Yeah, let me just do one more thing there.
1: Yeah.
0: In
1: the meantime, let me just say Dylan Pitkin is being... His service is happening today. He's being buried today. We say goodbye to him completely today. I mean, the memories will remain, of course. This guy was a really, really, really good guy in terms of culture, you know, in terms of our carnival, in terms of how talented he was, and where costumes, making and designing. Because Andre, some people can make, they can't design. Mm-hmm. Some people can design, they can't build. Build is the word. So, you know, we've lost one. We've lost a man.
0: Definitely. I've known him as long as I know myself.
1: Yeah.
0: Yeah.
1: Yeah, he's been around for a
0: while. Remember, I told you that our friendships in Le Clery extended way beyond Le Clery, even as far as the Mon.
1: Yes.
0: Our friendships. I'm serious about that, you know. It went up to Marisil, Bizet.
1: At the Mon.
0: exactly. Bizet. We went up as far as Groselet. Mm-hmm. Our friendships extended way beyond Le Clery. Yeah. It was amazing. Those are good times, man. Yeah. Good times.
1: I must say.
0: So let me just read this from the Miku Police Station. The Miku Police Station wishes to inform the general public that a series of community meetings has been organized throughout the district of Miku. Mm-hmm. The meetings will be facilitated in a panel discussion format and forms part of ongoing efforts to strengthen police community relations and address matters affecting public safety and community well-being. So the next meeting will take place on Tuesday. That's next week, Tuesday, the 26th of May at the Diriso Multipurpose Center. That's next week, Tuesday, from 6 p.m. Remember, all these sessions will take place from 6 p.m. So the next one is on Tuesday next week at the Diriso Multipurpose Center. And the final one will be on Wednesday next week, the 27th of May, at the Tiroche Multipurpose Center. So residents of the various communities of Miku, you're encouraged to attend and actively participate in these discussions to build safer communities. Mm-hmm. I agree with that 100%.
1: Yeah, and to continue talking to the young men.
0: Mm-hmm.
1: That is so important.
0: And women too.
1: Yes.
0: And women too.
1: But more of the young men, Andre.
0: Yes.
1: More of the young men.
0: I think we need to have a discussion for both the men and the women in terms of the people that we bring into our space.
1: Mm-hmm.
0: And that has to start early. That's a discussion we need to have in this country.
1: And not because Well, it happens a lot. But Andre, not because you had a terrible upbringing that you now have to go into your life to be just as terrible. You need to break that chain.
0: Well said.
1: Because your mom and dad had a horrible life because they probably fought all the time, quarreled all the time, because they didn't have food to give you, blah, blah, blah, blah, blah. Why do you want that same life for yourself?
0: Well said, well said.
1: You know, break the chain.
0: But it's something, Lady J, that probably happens there, where the children, and especially the girls, where they do not have that male figure in their life. You know, usually you talk about the single mother thing. Yeah. Uh-huh. So they're probably quick, because they're looking for it.
1: Yeah.
0: They're looking for this father figure or this person who's supposed to love them. So it's important that we understand what's going on there with the girls especially.
1: And the men come across really nice at that time, possibly for the women. Very cooperative, mm-hmm. very loving. Communication might be super. And of course, maybe, you know, they get into sex and that's pleasing for the woman, because mm-hmm. I can't say super there. That's to each his own. Pleasing for the woman, and bam.
0: Mm-hmm.
1: But Andre, they want to run into living with the person, getting married to the person, and they, you know, there's the saying, you never know someone until you live with them. And that doesn't just go for a man and woman. It goes for everything. Even your own girlfriends. You go, you spend a couple of days with them, Andre, and you see the real them.
0: Mm-hmm.
1: You know?
0: Yes.
1: And that's where you need to say, I'll have you as a friend, but I'm never coming back to your home.
0: But apparently there's something, as I said, Lady J, that's going on there. There's something that we don't quite understand, where the girls and the boys, when they don't have that father, a real father figure in their life. There's mm-hmm. something that's going on. Mm-hmm. Either, I don't know, maybe. Anyway, I guess that's for the psychologist to explain to us.
1: Yeah.
0: But I do know there's a connection between the relationship of the father with the daughters and the relationship of the father mm-hmm. with the boys as well.
1: Yeah.
0: It has serious spin-offs, negative consequences when we stay away mm-hmm. from those relationships.
1: And I think parents need to make time for the children. We have to work, definitely, but we've got to make time for the children. Because mm-hmm. sometimes what the children are doing or what they want is love, affection, communication. When they miss that, the first guy that comes around,
0: there you go.
1: They get it.
0: There you go.
1: And they take it.
0: There you go.
1: You know,
0: you
1: people
0: see?
1: Have to remember that. You know, we have to remember that, because I'm a parent. We have to remember
0: also the issue of low self-esteem. That comes into
1: exactly.
0: the play as well.
1: So if you raise your children with all of that,
0: Andre, love and make them feel right. good about themselves.
1: Yes.
0: I remember Nairobi used to say to me, Daddy, you proud of me? She used to ask me,
1: really?
0: Yeah, you proud of me? Yeah, you proud of me? You proud of me?
1: Let me give you a little thing. It's not fun. It's not funny. It could be funny, but it depends on how you see it. My little glam daughter, you know, I say glam. My little glam daughter, her brother was teasing her. It's a tease. Teasing her about what she was wearing, how she looked. And she says, why are you teasing me? My daddy says I'm a princess.
0: There you go.
1: I was like, what did you say? She says, my daddy says I'm a princess. I said, yes, you are, baby. You're a princess. You're the most beautiful little girl in the world. And she looked at her brother. And I said, don't worry about that. And you're a prince. Because I call them prince and princess mm-hmm, anyway. Mm-hmm. But Andre, it's all of that to keep
0: to
1: the trend.
0: Boost the self-esteem.
1: Yes.
0: Mm-hmm.
1: Because that little thing, which was a joke, could break her down.
0: Mm-hmm.
1: But guess what? She had a comeback for him.
0: Yeah, my daddy says I'm a princess.
1: Yes.
0: Exactly, mm-hmm. exactly. There's a story, I think I've spoken about this already, where this guy in the U.S., he had this very, very close relationship with his daughter. And he was diagnosed with terminal cancer.
1: Mm.
0: And the man, before he died, he went to a flower shop and gave specific instructions. He wrote her, I think, about 5 letters, because I think she was about 15 at the time when he passed. So he wrote her 5 letters, and those letters were supposed to be given to her, right? The flower shop had the letters, and every year for 5 years, they would bring the letter and some flowers, a bouquet, mm-hmm. to her home. Mm-hmm. This is from your dad. Mm-hmm. And she'd read the letter.
1: Mm-hmm.
0: He wrote her 5 letters over a period of 5 years.
1: So 20 years, she would be mature enough, old enough, blah, blah.
0: Exactly.
1: That's really good. I would think he would do 21.
0: You think a girl like that, girl like that is going to pick up any old joker that comes around? No. She knows how her father her father treats her. You understand?
1: Yeah.
0: So she knows what it is to be treated by a real man.
1: Yeah. Yeah. Well, let's hope so, because some of us, we tend to line with some people and we become followers.
0: Peer pressure.
1: Yeah. Yeah. We need to remain leaders.
0: Mm-hmm.
1: as kids growing up, because a lot of us become followers and we follow the negative instead of remaining with the positive.
0: Okay.
1: And that's sad.
0: So I got a response from Anthony. He says, yeah, the discount, the 5% you said, uh-huh, right, is on the haircut.
1: So what about sales?
0: We'll get to that in a second.
1: Okay.
0: So the discount is on the haircut.
1: Only.
0: He says, uh-huh, that the rub is not mine, so uh-huh, it cannot be discounted.
1: So why was he saying that all this time? Wow.
0: So I thought,
1: anyway, you're lucky.
0: So he also said that the large Silton's rub, they're out of that right now.
1: Okay, yeah, good then.
0: So don't have any large ones, mm-hmm, for now.
1: Mm-hmm.
0: Alrighty. So thank you very much, Anthony.
1: So the small ones.
0: For your service. Thank you very much for your service.
1: Mm-hmm.
0: So you had a chance to meet Silton, right?
1: Yeah, but not, she was on the phone. Mm. And then I had to run back.
0: Oh, okay.
1: I had
0: okay,
1: entertainment, something I had, yeah.
0: Okay.
1: Oh, yes, the hit of the day I had at the time, so I rushed back up.
0: All right. So, let's get into other matters. Mm-hmm. Or is there anything in particular you want to mention before we move on?
1: Well, we mentioned T.C. Brown will be here.
0: Oh, yes.
1: From, KPT, he'll be here at noon, 12 noon. We'll be live on, just like we are now.
0: Mm-hmm, mm-hmm.
1: So, we'll hear what they have to say. And, of course, it's happening. All the communities are getting ready to come out with their soca, the calypso, and, you know, carnival is in the air right now.

0: out. I feel proud of them.
1: You remember back then, one song had only 5 words, but the music was still good.
0: That's true. Yeah.
1: The music was still good. We'd still enjoy it.
0: I think there was a year, what is his name again? He won the Road March. And the song was Se Toi Bay Mueble. Mm, that was the whole song, Se Toi Bay Mueble. Where whatever he was singing, in the which first, I don't think you'd understand the thing he's saying, but you understood, Se Toi Bay Mueble.
1: You know, that song wasn't one of those, but there's that song that always come to mind, La Boue. I just love that rhythm. The song, you remember him? He went, he was
0: La Boue.
1: Yeah, the song. You don't know that song?
0: I'm not too sure. La
1: Boue. Okay, Andre, I can't sing, so I don't want to go any further. Hmm. But what was his name again?
0: Ashanti?
1: No, not him. Was it Manchus? One of these persons? Hmm. Yes.
0: All right.
1: Yeah, he was the one who got into the trouble in Marsha when his girlfriend called him and so on, and he took some jail for a while.
0: But
1: he's back, singing himself.
0: Yes.
1: Song, that song, I love that song. I really love that song. The rhythm and everything, and it did well in the year.
0: Mm-hmm. Yes,
1: I just can't remember.
0: He's released anything as yet.
1: Yes, he has.
0: Oh, he has?
1: Yes, he has.
0: For the year?
1: Even when I was on radio.
0: For this year?
1: Well, not... I don't know for this year, but I'm saying since he came off, he did.
0: Yeah, I'm talking about this year.
1: I'll have to check. Mm-hmm. I don't remember hearing.
0: Yeah. Okay. Ninja Dan, you're talking about.
1: Hey, somebody telling me sing it.
0: Yeah. Ninja Dan.
1: Labuwe, you sing it. Mm.
0: It's Ninja Dan.
1: It's the Ninja Dan. Yeah, they put it for me, yeah.
0: But those of you listening, who sang that song again about Se Toi Bay Mueble? I think he passed, if I'm not mistaken. I think he passed some time ago.
1: Oh, the person passed?
0: I think so. I'm not too sure. Se Toi Bay Mueble.
1: I know it wasn't Prince's song, and I know Prince passed, so it wasn't his. Because no, he to me, he didn't sing any part of his songs.
0: That guy I'm talking about, he used to spend a lot of time by the Derek Walcott Square there, where Derek Walcott had his home. He used to sit on a wall there.
1: Okay.
0: Yeah, you gotta remember his name right now. I mean, you know, folks, you know me and names already.
1: I don't know.
0: We're not very, very good.
1: Yeah, I don't know.
0: I'm sure somebody will figure it out in a little while.
1: Like they do all the time.
0: Yeah. Mm-hmm. I think they said the song is called Bowie, the one you're talking about there. Bowie.
1: Oh, that's what it's called? Okay. Yeah,
0: I think so.
1: I just know he's repeating the La Bowie endless, and that's, you know, the most exciting part of the song. I love that. And the rhythm was good too.
0: Mm-hmm. Oh. Shaky was the guy's name.
1: Okay.
0: Yeah, Shaky.
1: Where is this rain coming from, Andre?
0: From the sky.
1: It's heavy.
0: Mm-hmm. Yeah, Shaky. That was his name, Shaky. Is Shaky still alive? I think he
1: ask
0: passed.
1: That question.
0: I'm not too sure. Mm-hmm. I'm not too sure if he, how he's doing. So anybody who may know, please, you know, let me know.
1: Oh, Andre, in Groslay tonight, I forgot to remember, it's called Duro. Carnival is coming to you. Hmm. A Groslay street party celebration. So there's a lot happening tonight in Groslay. If anybody wants something to do tonight, there's an opportunity to get to Groslay. And the Queen of Groslay contestants, the Radiant Six, they're going to be making an appearance as well. So it's probably the pop-up of Carnival in general. Maybe costumes and the different bands and so on. Mm-hmm. I'm not sure about it, but I know the Queen of Groslay contestants were asked to be present.
0: Okay.
1: Yes.
0: Okay, I'm just trying to find out if Shaky's still alive. I'm not sure.
1: Somebody will respond to that.
0: Yeah, I'm there waiting.
1: Okay.
0: Okay, Anthony said he hasn't seen him lately.
1: Uh huh.
0: So maybe he's probably maybe in a home or something. That's possible.
1: Okay.
0: Maybe he's in a home. But anyway, I can't listen to your messages right now. Sorry about that.
1: You have to text.
0: Yeah, so I'm actually on the air. Okay, Lady J, let's talk about where we left off yesterday, because there are a lot of
1: with the young lady
0: new developments and so on. A lot more information being given by the police.
1: Mm-hmm.
0: Okay, so now we're finding out. Police revealed that they had been. Previous reports involving the suspect and an existing protection order
1: in favor of the
0: victim.
1: Mm-hmm.
0: Okay? So there was a protection order in place. According to the statement on the 8th of March, that's this year.
1: Mm-hmm.
0: Okay, that's this year.
1: Mm-hmm.
0: That was the...
1: We're in May. So
0: yeah, about a couple of months ago, right? A report of assault, right? So that means he's been assaulting the lady.
1: Yeah.
0: Involving the suspect had been made.

0: headed to the ancillary police station. And let me say, she's gone, but bravo.
1: At least we know she tried.
0: Mr. Toma, you understand?
1: At least we know she tried.
0: Bravo. Her name is Joy, right? Joy.
1: Joy, yeah. At least we know she tried.
0: I know you can't hear me, Joy, but bravo to you.
1: Somebody else is listening. Andre, somebody else is being beaten at their home right now and wants a way out.
0: Well said.
1: We need to speak, Andre. We need to speak up and speak out.
0: Mm-hmm. So you did well. You did the right thing. And I said something this morning because there's a particular police officer. I hope he's listening. Mm-hmm. Every time I send him a message, right, involving some lady who's been abused, beaten up, whatever the case may be, his first response is always, did she make a report? He's always saying that. Did she make a report? It's almost like they are used as a crutch.
1: He's not wrong in what he's saying, but he needs to keep his eye on whatever you've told him.
0: Well,
1: so he's not wrong in what he's saying.
0: Okay, fine.
1: This is how it works, Andre.
0: She made a report.
1: She made a report. This one made a report.
0: She did.
1: Yeah, but that person you're talking about doesn't mean that person is aware of it.
0: So say again?
1: You speak.
0: No, the point I'm making, if that's his response, every time I send him a video telling him, listen, go check this out, right? His response is, well, she needs to make a report.
1: Right.
0: So here's a lady who made a report.
1: Okay, so you can answer to that.
0: Okay, well, I hope he's listening.
1: What follows up after the person has made a report? Who follows up? Do they follow up?
0: So let's read now. So police also disclosed that the victim had made another report, as in addition to the one done in March.
1: Uh-huh.
0: To the ancillary police station. Guess when she did that? On the morning of the incident.
1: Oh my, so it had gotten really bad then. That is sad.
0: Again, Joy, bravo to you. You did all the right things. She did all the right things. That's what they're saying. Did she report? That's what you'll normally tell me, right?
1: Mm-hmm.
0: Did she make a report?
1: So she did.
0: Here she is making a report.
1: Yeah.
0: All right.
1: I wish she had put a restraining order too, although sometimes that don't help. They still hide under...
0: He had a restraining order against him.
1: He did too?
0: Yes, he did.
1: Oh, wow.
0: And this morning I'm finding out that if you violate that restraining order, you're breaking the... It's an offense.
1: Yeah.
0: It's but an offense. Liable on... Mm-hmm. First time you appear before a magistrate... or a judge, whatever, it's a $5,000 fine.
1: And if you don't
0: second time, $10,000 fine.
1: Mm-hmm. And if you don't have that amount, how much time you spend in jail? Do you know?
0: I don't remember right now, but I said it earlier this morning.
1: Okay.
0: But you spend some time inside it, a few months. Mm-hmm. Okay? Now, so she made the report on the morning of the incident. Bravo to her. So the police also confirmed that the last report was made by the victim, and it was lodged at the ancillary police station at 8:30 on Wednesday, May 20th. Following that report, officers conducted searches in an effort to locate the suspect, but he was not found at the time.
1: Okay, well, they said they did something. Yeah, but they should have kept their eyes. Depending on what she said,
0: so,
1: they should have been watching her.
0: The question is now, they can't watch her 24/7, right? Mm-hmm. The police have their work to do.
1: Yeah.
0: So what I want to know is... Mm-hmm. What happens in a situation like that where the person's made a report, it's clear that this person's life could be in danger? Yes, it's true. You go, you look for the individual, but you don't find him. So what happens now? You go back to base?
1: I'm just happy that this man did not go to her workplace because he was so angry with all the bullets that I read that he gave her. Chances are somebody would have been injured at work as well. But you know what question I asked myself? Did she ever say anything to her work colleagues? Did she ever tell them? You know, I'm thinking, I'm working with you, Andre, and I'd like to know if something happened to me. Andre, I have something to say to you. Please don't tell anyone. This is between you and me. X, Y, Z. You know, how can you help me? You know, I wonder if there was somebody that she had said this to.
0: I'm sure her family. I'm sure of that.
1: Yeah, but sometimes family believe that, well, you married, so I don't want to intervene. And I'm telling you, family needs to intervene. If you hear your daughter is being hit, touched, bullied, whatever, at home, hey, you gave her up to the man. You were at the wedding, hopefully. There was that sort of a wedding. Have respect for my daughter. I'm not saying you go in and beat up the man. But question as to, why do you have to put your hands on her? What is going on? Is it something she's doing and you cannot control yourself? Let us sort this out, you know? Because, I don't know, I think the first thing everybody wants to do is jump in your face, you know, and then fight.
0: Well, I don't know. When we were young, we probably did that because we were young.
1: But we have to get out of this.
0: But I'm asking.
1: Not right.
0: I'm asking a very, very look. I'm giving myself ratings.
1: Mm-hmm.
0: I'm asking. I think what is a good question.
1: Mm-hmm.
0: What happens in the interim? The person is making those reports continuously, even on the day that she was killed, because she was killed later that night. Mm-hmm. She made a report. Okay, you all went to look for the suspect.
1: Searching.
0: You all didn't find him.
1: Mm-hmm.
0: What happens now?
1: Did you call her at work and say,
0: that's
1: be
0: what
1: careful?
0: I'm finding out
1: Did
0: now.
1: You tell her? Yeah.
0: What is in place?
1: What happened?
0: What do the authorities, what does the system have in place to ensure that there's some level of protection?
1: Mm.
0: Because clearly, if the guy was violating the restraining order, this is a serious thing, a serious matter.
1: And also,
0: okay? No, hold on, Lady J. I'm asking that question because this is something the authorities need to address. You tell people, that's what the police tell me. Did she make a report? Okay, she made the report. So what happens now? You all didn't find the suspect that day. What measures do we have in place now to ensure there's a level of protection for this person? That's what I'm trying to find out.
1: I know, Andre, but you know, you should have said those on the show this morning, because this show is a closed show.
0: I did.
1: So you have to wait for the answers to that after. But this morning on the show would have been perfect for somebody to call and respond to that, whether it was a lawyer calling in or somebody that knows about law, you know, or even a police to call in.
0: By the way, all my listeners are saying Sheikh's still alive. He's still around.
1: Okay,
0: I just haven't seen him. I suspect he's probably in a home. Thank you very much to all my chimers. Thank you, my friends, and so on. Yeah. So that is the question, Lady J. That's the question. And while I'm at it, since we're talking about asking questions, whatever happened to that home for abused individuals? I don't know if it was only for women, but I think it was only for women. You know, there was a home somewhere. Don't say anything.
1: No, I don't.
0: Whatever happened to that home, is that home still there? Because that's one option, if I'm not mistaken, that they could have used. And don't you think?
1: She had her family. Maybe she wouldn't go to a home. Maybe she would go to her family's home instead. I don't know. We don't know where she was living, Andre. All we know, she was coming from work.
0: I'm asking another crucial question. Mm-hmm. I'm giving myself ratings again.
1: Mm-hmm.
0: I'm asking a crucial question. Mm-hmm. Whatever happened to that home?
1: Oh, you're asking yourself that, or you're asking the listeners what happened to that home?
0: Everybody, because Masab, I don't know.
1: Mm-hmm.
0: And the reason I do not know is because I know this is supposed to be a private residence, you understand?
1: Yeah.
0: A place where you're sheltered. I don't want to know
1: but she still
0: about
1: wanted to
0: it.
1: Work.
0: I don't know where it is. I don't want to know. You understand? Mm-hmm. We're not supposed to know. However, is
1: People
0: that place
1: is,
0: still
1: yeah.
0: available?
1: Mm-hmm.
0: Is it still available for ladies who are in distress? If the ladies choose not to go there, then that's a different thing.
1: Yeah.
0: But again, I want to say that Joy, she did everything right. In that situation there.
1: Mm-hmm.
0: She reported these things.
1: Yeah.
0: And she went even further, you know, she actually recorded the conversation with this individual.
1: Mm.
0: I think everybody's really upset about this thing.
1: Of course,
0: everybody's
1: Andre.
0: Upset.
1: Of course.
0: Everybody's upset. But the authorities now need to say something to the ladies especially who find themselves in this particular situation. What do you do when you've done all the right things? Because you're like quick to say to me, did she make a report? You'll like to say that. She did. She did.
1: Mm. Mm. That is really sad. 24 years old, you know?
0: Young lady.
1: But 24
0: young
1: years old
0: lady.
1: And married for 5 years, Andre. People are still doing that in this day. Wow.
0: You mean like you're getting married?
1: 24, getting married
0: so
1: young.
0: So young. Yeah, so young. Well, boy, we don't know.
1: Yeah. 24, married for 5 years.
0: Mm-hmm.
1: Mm-hmm.
0: And now.
1: That's scary.
0: And now. And by the way, I saw a video of the little girl.
1: Mm-hmm.
0: She looks so much like Anthony, my friend. Antiana's little daughter. She looks just like Anthony's little daughter.
1: Mm.
0: Cute little child.
1: Why did they show the child's face?
0: Well, it was somebody you know how it is already. Yeah, somebody shared the video with me.
1: Wow.
0: Right? Cute little child. Cute little child. She was there in the vehicle with the mother.
1: When,
0: in the vehicle.
1: When she
0: no,
1: got...
0: No.
1: Oh, another photo.
0: Yeah.
1: Oh, okay.
0: And I listened to the audio. I listened to all of it yesterday. I didn't listen to it the first time. But I listened to all of it yesterday, and there's a point in time there where the child is actually there. She's there with the mother, and you could hear the child giggling and stuff.
1: And that didn't move me, boy. But
0: so
1: based
0: angry,
1: on the news I'm hearing, Andre, that someone sent me again yesterday, that he accosted her in the vehicle, started shooting, and she ran out, and he ran after her. So where did she die?
0: In the bush?
1: She was in the vehicle.
0: She was in the vehicle.
1: Because I saw a photo of her in the vehicle. Yet there is some information talking about this person.
0: And not just photo, there's video. yeah. footage yeah. of the incident. So mm. she was in the vehicle.
1: Mm.
0: In the vehicle.
1: There's nothing you can do.
0: So, yeah, because at that time, yeah, they're like a sitting duck.
1: Exactly.
0: And there's you know the worst thing? If you're strapped to that that seatbelt,
1: yeah.
0: oh my gosh, then it's even worse.
1: Well, the only thing you can do is down this way, and they will still get you. Because, you know, the person can get close.
0: And he shot her quite a few times.
1: Yeah.
0: Quite a few times.
1: Similar to, well, not in this case, in Jamaica, with the Jamaican people. From what we're hearing, there was no need for the woman to be shot. And Andre, the worst part was when we looked at the video of the police putting her, just holding her up like she don't, you know, she's a nobody, put her in the van, right? And pushing her body.
0: Yes.
1: Andre, the woman is dead from the bullets. But the woman have lots of injuries, they said, including broken arms. I mean, what kind of thing
0: so,
1: is that?
0: So maybe they were really roughing her up and
1: exactly.
0: so on. But I saw the video and mm-hmm. I don't know what triggered the police officer. He just fired the shot at the lady in the vehicle.
1: Yeah, I read something else.
0: I don't know if she posed
1: this particular
0: threat
1: one,
0: to him.
1: Yeah, that's what they say. In this particular one, knew. Well, anyway, that's just other people making comments. And
0: so. There's another story I read in Jamaica there this morning. A guy committed suicide. He attacked his child's mother. And again, because she told him, I don't want a relationship with you. She said mm-hmm. that to him.
1: Mm-hmm.
0: And then he was so angry, he attacked her. The mm-hmm. girl's mother tried to intervene. He attacked her as well.
1: Mm-hmm.
0: They were both, thank God it wasn't fatal. They were taken to hospital for treatment and so on.
1: Mm-hmm.
0: Now the police were looking for him. And he ended up committing suicide.
1: He did it?
0: Yeah, he killed himself.
1: Because he know what would happen to him.
0: Yeah, exactly. Or he know exactly what he's doing.
1: Mm-hmm.
0: And it's
1: no,
0: after the fact now that they're regretting.
1: Yeah.
0: They're regretting to their actions. But anyway... we have to really remember that little girl that's there right now, without her mother, that's me tough.
1: And without a father, who wants a father to come around them? I wouldn't want, if I hear that when I grow up, I don't want you anywhere around me. No way.
0: Yeah. So mm-hmm. so he's left. The mother is not there for this little girl anymore.
1: Mm-hmm.
0: So now you have a family, they have to literally pick up the pieces.
1: Mm-hmm.
0: I hope they have a close-knit family. I hope so.
1: I saw that Sir Arthur Lewis school put a poster. She went to school there. So there's a picture of her.
0: I hope it's a close-knit family that they will now take on the responsibility of that child and to raise her as best as they can. You know, there are many people that tell you they don't want, you know, God to take them yet because they want to be the one to raise their children. There are people that feel very strongly about
1: yeah.
0: that. They want
1: yeah.
0: to be the ones to be there because they feel that they can be the best person to care for and raise their mm-hmm. children, not somebody else.
1: Mm-hmm.
0: There are people that feel strongly about those things.
1: Yeah.
0: So I hope that they have a real close family and that maybe a sister or maybe the grandmother, whoever,
1: yeah.
0: will raise the child. But it's going to be tough and they need counseling.
1: So,
0: you know, yeah, to tell him how to now to break the news eventually to the child in a way that the child will understand.
1: Mm.
0: But they have a rough road ahead. They have a really, really rough road ahead, man. Mm. I feel really bad for them. I really do feel it for them.
1: I mean, she's dead, but I feel bad for her. Honestly,
0: yeah.
1: Andre.
0: Because a young girl, 24 yeah. years old, just taken mm-hmm. in the prime of her life.
1: Yeah.
0: And
1: what the where she worked, Andre, how are they feeling? We have to think about them, too.
0: Well, I don't know where she worked.
1: I just heard that. But she worked in a bank. Let's leave out the name. And Andre, can you imagine how that, you know, think of Tony, how you were able to not even cope with it today, you know, the worker. Yeah. It's a
0: And
1: it's
0: also
1: very
0: now,
1: sad.
0: Also now, I don't know what kind of relationship the child had with the father, but it's clear now she's lost the father. There's no two ways around that one because he's going to be on remand for quite a while. You know the way the system works here in St. Lucia already. It's slow, very, very slow, right? So he says he was going to be out in 7 years. Well, the system, the process might take you 7 years before you hey, your case is even called. And then you're going to be inside of there for quite a while.
1: That was not very nice of this guy to say that. Because all those things will be used against
0: exactly,
1: him. I
0: exactly,
1: hope so.
0: Exactly.
1: I hope all of that will be used against him.
0: But I really, really hope that this is something that St. Lucia can study, what they do in other countries, how you assist people who are in that situation. Because it's something, as you said a while ago, a lot of ladies are probably going through that same situation. And maybe they're afraid to speak out. Maybe they're afraid to get a restraining order for the same reason. Because that gets these fellas even more angry when you do those things. So there has to be, hold on, Lady
1: yeah.
0: J, there has to be now, folks, and I'm saying this to the authorities, right?
1: Mm-hmm.
0: You, if you do not know what to do, find out what advanced countries do in those situations.
1: Yeah.
0: How they're able to protect those ladies mm-hmm. to ensure we don't have a repeat of this thing, because the family's saying that the system let her down. We've heard that so many times.
1: Remember, even the advanced countries, they don't escape. The men still go after them, Andre.
0: I just say no.
1: Every country.
0: That's what I'm saying. We need to find out what's the best way to handle those situations, because if we don't, this is going to happen again.
1: But Andrew,
0: because remember, folks, she did all the right things. Mm-hmm. She did all the right things. Yeah. That's what the police say to me. Did she make a report? That's the first thing they like to say to me
1: mm-hmm.
0: when I send them videos and stuff. Look, go and check that out. No, did she make a report? Mm-hmm. She did all the right things. So now, moving forward, we have to find a way now to address this problem.
1: Mm-hmm.
0: Otherwise, it'll happen again. And we just say, is it the system let her down again?
1: Mm. Well, what I was saying is, Andre, sometimes some of the women, maybe men too, they want to tell people, but shame also prevents you, because in the end, all you hear is, that girl man was beating her. He used to do this. People want to tell, but they also want to feel better. So if I tell you, I'm going to feel worse. I'm just going to keep all of this bottle up in me. And that's the thing. We have a small society and everybody wants to know your business, unfortunately. But it's important to tell somebody of what you're going through, especially when it is abuse. It is important to let somebody know.
0: I just want to mention one other thing before we move on and we get into the shout outs.
1: Mm.
0: There's a story, another troubling story from Trinidad. Mm. I've been following the story. I just haven't carried it as yet because this child went missing. Okay, for about 9 days. A two-year-old boy
1: mm-hmm.
0: went missing for about 9 days, and the police were searching for the child. To be honest with you, I didn't really read the item because I figured as though they would eventually find the child. Well, the police in Trinidad, since they couldn't locate the child anywhere, they decided to go back at their house now. Okay? And while now they're interviewing the family, they found out that the child's stepfather was the one who murdered the child
1: mm-hmm.
0: and dumped the child's body into the sea. He admitted it. That he did it.
1: What could a child do at 2 years old?
0: So it has to be something going on there with the family, as always.
1: Pee on him?
0: As always.
1: Do a number two on him? That's all. Please. Oh my good. I just don't know why people are having children.
0: You know he did the child?
1: What?
0: He strangled the child.
1: I would think so.
0: He strangled a little 2 year old. So I have to say, again, could be a crime of passion. Like this one that happened in St. Lucia, could be a crime of passion, or maybe this person is of unsound mind or something like that. Maybe. Right? You strangle the child and then you dump the body into the sea.
1: You're not looking at the child's eyes and face.
0: The little
1: bleeding. Help me.
0: Exactly.
1: I can't breathe. Help to let it go.
0: Lady J, wow. I'm always saying this, and I've spoken a lot about what happened in Gaza and those places there. Those men who have high positions, right, in this world, they're presidents and prime ministers and chancellors, whatever that they are. If you, I'm so happy you said that. If you cannot feel pity for a child, you are sick.
1: That's right.
0: If you cannot feel pity, because I think God did that deliberately to put the little eyes there looking at you, right?
1: Yeah.
0: And that vulnerability.
1: So much love.
0: Yeah, coming from a child.
1: So much love coming from a child. It's true.
0: Even sometimes when you beat them and stuff, they still come back to you. They don't want to come back to you.
1: Unbeaten.
0: Right? Because all they know is love. That's all they know. And you're telling me you're a prime minister, you're a president, you control this and that, and you're killing little children like it means nothing. And you come there, you're boasting about it. So when we talk about those people, like who are we talking about there right now? He didn't feel any pity for that little child.
1: Mm-mm.
0: It's the same thing with those presidents
1: and
0: those prime ministers.
1: Mm-hmm.
0: Those wicked son of a guns.
1: So angry. It's like you don't want a future, because if you're getting rid of all the children, what are you trying to do? What are you trying to do? You're not thinking.
0: And Lady J, you know, I tell you, this is happening on the international scene on a wide scale.
1: Yeah.
0: They kill children like it's nothing to them. It means nothing. They're kidnapping children and giving people's children to other people to adopt.
1: Yeah.
0: I'm talking about the world leaders as we speak doing those crazy things. You're telling me somebody come to your country, right? You see nothing better to do than to separate the little children from their own parents.
1: Yeah. Yeah.
0: And then you deport the parents and you leave the children someplace in your country.
1: That's a
0: nightmare. Is evil to the max.
1: Definitely.
0: And people like them suckers. People like them suckers and admire those suckers. So when we think about a Caribbean man behaving like that, yeah, you want to condemn him, right? I'm not talking about you. Those of you who are listening and love those kinds of leaders, right? I'm sure you have a problem with that guy who did that thing. He strangled that 2-year-old boy and dumped the body. Well, you have your president, you have your prime minister doing the same thing, or even worse. They do it in a grand scale. And you have no problem with that because of who's doing it.
1: Some of them, Andre, not everybody is with what's going on. Some people are talking as well. So don't, speak in general, yeah, but at the same time, use the
0: who the cap fit, let it, what is it?
1: Okay, say that, let them wear it.
0: Yeah, because when I say what I say, I'm not targeting any particular person.
1: Mm.
0: When I say what I say, it's supposed to trouble, if it doesn't trouble your conscience, then you have nothing to worry about.
1: I guess so.
0: Anyway, so just finally, some good news.
1: Mm.
0: Prime Minister Philippe Pierre, he says that he will provide assistance to the vendors. Yeah, during that their rough time, the time that they're going to be displaced for the 6 months. So he says they're going to make an announcement soon as to the kind of assistance that they'll be offering the vendors. So that's good.
1: Assistance meaning cash?
0: I assume. I'm not sure. I'm assuming that's what it is. But he says he's going to make an announcement very soon. So that's a positive way to end this segment of the show.
1: Mm.
0: Yeah.
1: Very nice.
0: Okay, so let's get into the shout-outs.
1: Be happy. All right, good morning, everybody on the platform. We're saying good morning to Pius Snappy. He says good morning as well. And he says TGIF.
0: Hey, Pius, you're a funny guy, Pius. He's a funny, funny fella.
1: Really?
0: Yeah, he's a funny, funny guy. I like him. He's a funny fella. Yeah.
1: Sharon says, good morning, Rev.
0: Yeah.
1: Yeah. Morning, Sharon.
0: Morning, Sharon.
1: And Uvin says, hi. Hi, Uvin.
0: And by the way, Lady J, thank you very much for the coconut water.
1: You're welcome.
0: Thank you. Yes. Mm-hmm. Nice to know somebody thinks of me.
1: Yeah. And many people think of you, they wouldn't be calling you. Sharon
0: Peter. Take the compliment.
1: I said, hey. And Sharon Peter says, happy Friday. Mm-hmm. She also says, good morning to the staff at the South Jersey Swim Shop. Good morning to the boss, Wendy.
0: Okay, listening. South Jersey, good morning to you.
1: So who is listening? Wendy, the boss lady, is listening? That's good.
0: Sharon has rev up blasting in that place.
1: Yeah, really?
0: Okay,
1: boss lady, Wendy.
0: So you never know who enters that shop.
1: Mm-hmm.
0: Could be the mayor of the city, could be the governor, right? Could be, I don't know.
1: And you know, as you say, that Irene told me she was at a business place yesterday and she didn't have her headphones and she had us on loud. She couldn't. She says, Mamele. I started to laugh.
0: Thank you, Irene.
1: Irene, you're crazy.
0: Thank you, Irene.
1: And she said she might not be able to head today because she's attending Dylan's funeral.
0: Oh, okay, yes. Okay. And I can tell you, Anthony has us blasting at his shop for sure.
1: Good, nice.
0: Yaslin blasting for sure. Yeah, that's right.
1: Tomazo?
0: Yeah.
1: Yeah, nice.
0: Blasting rev up, man.
1: Mm-hmm. All right. Sharon Peter also says, good morning, Jane Satney. Love ya. Okay. Dakota Maguire says, good morning. Happy weekend to you both.
0: Morning, Dakota Maguire.
1: Long weekend, Dakota. We have until Monday.
0: Mm-hmm.
1: Mm-hmm. Thank you. Sharon says, happy Memorial Weekend. And Irvin says, okay, Irvin, you have a lot of mistakes, eh? So I have to take a deep breath. You need to read. Okay. Hi, good morning. There's a repeat of that. How do I... Okay, I will have to pass that, Andre, because it has a lot of mistakes, and I really cannot do that. Okay? He has... Elvin has eyes. Okay. He's watching.
0: Elvin J. Teamworks.
1: He doesn't have that. He has Elvin J. SLU.
0: Oh, he's changed. Mm-hmm. Oh, sorry, partner. Okay, now it's SLU.
1: Mm-hmm. Oreo. The something. Mm-hmm. Is it taboo to say other radio station's name?
0: No.
1: Mm.
0: No, go right ahead. Mm. I have no problem with that.
1: Mm. Irvin Kadas, again.
0: Hey, Irvin.
1: Mm-hmm.
0: How are you, sir? Hope you're feeling
1: Saint Lucia,
0: okay.
1: Eyes, Saint Lucia. Okay, so you're listening. Nice. Arnold Grant says, good morning, everyone. And Ananias says, looking for RevUp on cable TV radio. I think they were saying that other station have all the other stations, remember?
0: Mm.
1: When they were talking about...
0: 758 streaming?
1: Yeah, has that.
0: Yeah.
1: Yeah.
0: Mm. Okay.
1: And, okay, Euphorosa, Honor. Good morning, blessings, watching from Hawaii. Oh, yes, hey. There, yeah. Now and again, this person comes on.
0: Is that a solution, by the way?
1: I have no idea. I don't think so.
0: Well, thank you very much.
1: But they listen every now and then. Mm-hmm.
0: Let's say good morning to Ms. Salapang in the Philippines. Okay. I haven't heard from you in a little while. Hope you're doing all right.
1: Mm-hmm. And Irvin Kada says, Andre.
0: We know it's Andre he wants to say.
1: Yeah, that's how he writes it. Andrew, then Andre. I wish I could have come to that show tomorrow. I would be your MC for the whole time.
0: Who said that?
1: Irvin Kada.
0: All right, Irvin, no problem. When you're ready.
1: Nancy Gracelyn says, Andre, I agree with you. It's annoying going to a session and the DJ just running his mouth.
0: Yes,
1: OMG, I came for the good music, not for some long talk.
0: That's correct.
1: Yep. Jesse Mathura says, good morning, Andre, and the lovely Lady J. Bless Friday. It is so wonderful to be in the land of the living. Mm-hmm. Let's give God all the praise and glory. Yes, yes, yes. A.G. Simpson says, went to TOT Soka Village launching last night. Cecil Charles, fantastic. Okay, launch last night. Okay, I thought it was tomorrow. Oh, nice. Okay. And Siko Leonti says, good morning to everyone. Andre and Lady J, good morning. And he sends a prayer. Good morning,
0: Siko. Okay, Siko.
1: Catherine McPhee says, happy weekend, Andre and Lady J. Good morning. Morning, Catherine, and also to Mark. Yep.
0: Morning, Catherine.
1: Joan Chalry says, good morning, Andre, beautiful Lady J, and everyone listening. Two prayers, hearts, four hearts, two kisses. Joan, thank you for so much love. Orion says, it's not they don't want to come. They are maybe busy. Oh, he's talking about for
0: the school
1: the
0: activity?
1: School things? But yeah, we're not saying that they have to come, but they should. We're saying that they should also support these events, these activities.
0: Once it's important, people make the time, okay, for what's important to them.
1: Irvin Kada says, Andre, he says it twice, I'm sitting and listening to the show. If was me, that gentleman that was in a bad situation, I would tell you, buy food for me or a bottle of water. Yep. Yes. The guy who asked for the pens instead of taking the thing.
0: Well, he asked for what he needed or what he needs.
1: At the time, yeah. And Irvin is laughing. Also from Hawaii, very interesting discussion. Euphorosna. I don't know how to pronounce it.
0: Euphorosna.
1: It's a male photo, I think. I can't really see. Johanna says, Andre, sometimes people like the gentleman who you spoke of are embarrassed to go into stores because the store attendants don't treat them well.
0: Probably. Maybe so. Maybe so for true. Yeah, maybe.
1: And Oreo says, Mr. Novai on the morn. Who is that? Novai. Is it Novai you wanted to say? Mr. Novai, V-A-I, on the morn. Okay. Somebody passed away. Okay, rest in peace. Lucita, good morning. Lady J and Andre Paul, fantastic Friday. Long weekend, enjoy, be safe. Two prayers and two hearts.
0: Thank you, Lucita.
1: Lucita, yes.
0: Always nice hearing from you. Okay, Lady J, you have 15 minutes.
1: Okay, Trevor Francis says, good morning, Lady J and Andre. Good morning, Trevs. And Viola James says, happy Friday, Rebbe family. Northern New Jersey lock-in. All right, New Jersey. Real talk. Lucita says, good morning, everyone, and live on Radio Garden. Share the link. Be careful, everyone. Enjoy. It's a long weekend for me, too. Okay, nice. Madeline is watching. She says, good morning. And Friday blessings to all my beautiful people. She sends hearts and, kisses. Madeline says, we will never get to the bottom of this. You never know, Madeline. Oreo says, girls bring you at their home to make them rob you. What does he mean? Irvin Kada says, Andre, I am sitting home listening to the show.
0: The show.
1: I'm just reading what he says. I had to think. To the show, he meant, I need that I can come to the show just to speak about something important. Which show are you talking about? This show? As in one of our shows? Because this is a closed show. Yeah, Irvin? So which one? Gotta see. Madeline Alexander says, Lady J, you are so correct about that. She sends clapping. What I did for my children as a mom for both boys and girls, I have no regrets. And I will do it again the very same way today. I can say I am proud of them. Good for you. That's right. Values, values. Drama Queen Augustine says, good morning, everyone. She sends a heart. Blessed weekend to all.
0: Blessed weekend to you, Drama Queen.
1: And Sharon Peter is reminding us, Ninja Dan, yes. Also, Sharon Peter says, Jonathan St. Rose. Mm-hmm. Right, that's his name. Al Anderson, the song was from King Shaky. Yes. Josie Stephen, Shaky. Kinsley Armstrong, Shaky.
0: Hey, morning, Kinsley.
1: Shaky is his name. Kinsley Armstrong, yes, he is. There's some conversation going on. And then we go to Madeline that says, that guy was broken more than anyone can imagine. I will keep saying, be careful who you put in your life and in your bed.
0: I agree.
1: True. Very true. Our friend from Hawaii says, it is imperative that women walk away from bad relationships, but they have to be cautious about the consequences.
0: And they also have to be careful, and that goes for guys as well, mm-hmm. Who they go into the relationship with. It's not a question of while you're in it.
1: Mm-hmm.
0: It's the first thing to recognize, see the red flags, and take evasive action.
1: Hopefully, you know, you can see it.
0: It's a pity that a lot of us learn that a little too late.
1: Too late.
0: Yeah.
1: Yeah. That is so sad. Come on, yeah. Kasia Solomon says, so sad. Yes, it is. And Johanna George says, while it is true that many young women fall for the bad boys, abusers don't approach the ladies with any aggression. True. The most dangerous abusers are sometimes the most charming and loving. That's what I said. Mm-hmm. He said that too from yesterday. They are not only nice to their partners, but to the family and close friends. That nice behavior ends once they have the partner under their complete control. That is correct. Madeline says, the system let the young lady down. She also says, Andre, the home is closed for 3 years now.
0: Oh, really?
1: Mm. Madeline said that. Josie also says,
0: I wonder.
1: Josie says it as well. Josie Stephen, she says the shelter closed down 3 years ago.
0: I wonder why. Do you all know what must have precipitated that happening? Because that's that.
1: They always say no money. Who knows? But let's find out. Please let us know. Mm-hmm. NDK says the guy is a cruel animal.
0: So hold
1: he
0: on,
1: sure
0: hold
1: is.
0: On. Hold on. So if there's no home, that means these people have nowhere to go. Huh?
1: Mm.
0: I mean, nowhere. You know, at least the state can effectively intervene.
1: Because the St. Lucie's home is under different circumstances. Why they secure it?
0: Wow. Mm. Closed for 3 years. Well, you see, boy, we ain't ready yet. We're not ready yet, huh?
1: Lucita we're not ready says, yet. Andre, good question. I was told that the home was closed 3 years ago. That is why I'm advocating for my mental health brother that is roaming on the road. Those that are in charge falling asleep on the job. When something bad happens, everybody is coming out.
0: Yeah, exactly. And then we talk again and talk and talk and talk and talk. Every time. The system let her down. The system let her down. Say, Memba Ayla.
1: Don Charles says, making a report, not making a report, make no sense because at the end of the day, you're still getting killed just like my nephew.
0: So that is why, as I was saying earlier, that needs to be addressed. There needs to be something in place that once these things happen to a female or male, whatever the case may be, that there is some redress, there's something that is in place. It kicks in automatically to assist those people. Otherwise, we'll continue having those situations.
1: Yeah.
0: And then we just keep saying the same thing over and over again, that the shelter is closed for 3 years, that there's no place for them to go. And you have the police officers saying to me, let them make a report.
1: Mm-hmm. Oreo says, don't cry, I feel it too. Mm-hmm. Madeline says, so much coming out about this guy himself. Needed help. We cannot ignore that. I'm so sorry that it had to come to that. Always when it's too late. Lord. Yeah, always when it's too late. Mm-hmm. How a mother will raise their own children. No one will. No one will. Sad situation.
0: 10 minutes, Lady J.
1: Yeah,
0: 10 minutes.
1: There's some conversation going on. And NDK says, men who do these things are just cowards. Agreed. Vanessa is watching, Andre.
0: Hey, Vanessa. Hope all is well.
1: Mm-hmm. Our friend from Hawaii says, my condolences to the deceased family. I pray that her family get the deserved justice for their loved one. Totally with you on that. Madeline says, Andre, that little baby case in Trinidad is insane. The girl was pregnant with his child and she aborted, so he told her, you kill my baby, I'm going to kill yours.
0: Madeline, where'd you get that information? Wow.
1: I've been following that case.
0: Okay.
1: Yes, now. I've been following that case in Trinidad. Is insane. The girl was... Okay, wait a minute. Where is she? She repeat the same thing? I've been following that case from the get-go. Mm-hmm.
0: Well, I must admit, I haven't read that.
1: If it is that, he's even more crazy.
0: Yeah, I haven't read that.
1: Yeah, he's sick. Wow. And DK says, I live in the U.S., Andre, as you know. You could do all the right things. The animals don't care. They will find you. Agreed, NDK. Mm-hmm.
0: So,
1: Agreed.
0: NDK...
1: Some persons get away, not all.
0: So, NDK, well, tell us, how are these things handled in the U.S.? How are they handled?
1: He says, Andre, calm down, my friend. Don't let the pressure get you. That's when you were doing your advocating. Yes.
0: Yeah.
1: Johanna says, Andre, the new domestic violence legislation does not require the victim to first make a report for the police to intervene. The officer who keeps telling you that the victim has to make a report, let me open up, needs to get acquainted with the new law.
0: Okay, mm-hmm. All right. So, okay, so let's assume like in this particular case now, they responded. They did the right thing.
1: Mm-hmm.
0: So the girl did all the right things. Mm-hmm. The police did all the right things. Yeah, yeah, we still have a lady who's dead.
1: It happens. It happens sometimes, Andre. You cannot do the 24-hour. That's the
0: thing. What I'm saying, we have to find... Yeah. There must be something. Not necessarily here, not necessarily in the... There must be some... As to how these things are handled.
1: Well, I would not have gone home that day. But, I mean, you never know. Maybe there was a reason why she was heading to...
0: Because if there's nothing that can be done about it, well, we just have to expect another time and we just have to shut up.
1: No, you keep advocating.
0: We just have to say, okay, all right, well, it's a quiet. All right. Once you make a report, the new legislation says make a report. Okay, fine, you make a report. The police come, they go and look for the individual, they don't find him. Eh? Okay. So we have nothing saying. If that's what it is. No, I don't believe that at all. I think there must be things, these things are handled differently in other countries. All right. Anyway, sorry. Mm. You have 5 minutes, Lady J.
1: Okay.
0: Either that or we have to postpone the icing on the cake.
1: No, go ahead. In 5 minutes. Yeah, let's see.
0: Okay. All right.
1: Pearl Food Baby, there's a conversation going on. Pearl Food Baby says, good morning and a sad Friday. I'm still angry about Joy's death. We are all angry. Pearl. Barbara Augustine says, good morning, Reverb family members. You know who I'm missing on hard drive. Enjoy the weekend. We'll call it out for you. Tony.
0: Yes.
1: Myra says, I am blasting your radio station as well in all capital letters, Andre.
0: Who said that?
1: Myra Sipal.
0: Okay, Myra, thank you very much.
1: And Junior Abbott says, bless Friday, Reverb. Our friend from Hawaii says, my name is U4Senna. Okay. With that spelling, I'm glad you spelled it in English. U4Senna. Yes, I am.
0: You must tell
1: us. From Babano.
0: The person
1: is from Babano.
0: Oh, okay. Lucian brother.
1: Mm-hmm.
0: Yes, I.
1: Okay. Irvin says, I'm saying we need more prayers in St. Lucia. Yeah. And DK says, protection orders is just a piece of paper telling you that you have to stay 50 to 100 yards away from the next person. It is not giving you any physical security.
0: Exactly. Because in this particular case, the individual was violating the protection order.
1: And Arthur Charles says, Andre, good morning.
0: Today, birthday of the following persons.
1: Mm-hmm. Mr. Nigel George, former banker. Judith Griffith, the voice lady by Clark's Drugstore. Also, it's the wedding anniversary of Mr. and Mrs. Angus and Catherine Small. Okay. So, Mr. and Mrs. Angus and Catherine Small and her husband, that's the anniversary. Okay, happy anniversary. Also, Judith Griffith, she's celebrating her birthday. And also, Nigel George, happy birthday to all of you and happy anniversary to Mr. and Mrs. Angus and also Catherine Small.
0: Okay, can you repeat those names? Can you repeat those names? And then that's it.
1: Mr. and Mrs. Angus and Catherine Small, anniversary, wedding anniversary.
0: Happy wedding anniversary to both of you. Congratulations. He didn't say how long they married?
1: No.
0: He didn't say? Okay.
1: Mm-hmm. And birthdays going out, birthday greetings going out to Judith Griffith and also Nigel George.
0: All right. Yeah. So happy birthday.
1: And DK, that's the last one, Andre, or stop now?
0: Well, this is one more. That's it.
1: Okay. At the beginning of the new year, on my block had a killing. The woman had a protection order against her husband. He came to the apartment and murdered her with her two kids. Their hearts, killers in brackets, are cold and will do whatever they want that is on their minds. That is so true, NDK. So mm-hmm. true. They will find a way. They will find a way. There are lots more, Andre. Yeah.
0: Yeah, well, but we have to more. End.
1: Yeah. Mm-hmm. And yeah, we have to end. And those on the WhatsApp platform, I will read on the shift. Yeah, if you don't mind.
0: Of course, yeah. Of course.
1: Alrighty.
0: Okay, so you know the last 2 days we haven't had the icing on the cake, so no. We need to have it today.
1: Mm.
0: Otherwise,
1: especially today, Friday. Andre, hope is something that we're really going to laugh at.
0: Well, I hope so. I hope so. I really, really hope
1: today's
0: so.
1: Friday.
0: I think it's very, very funny. Mm. It starts a little slow. But it's going to pick up.
1: Let me drink my tea quickly.
0: It's going to pick up. All right. So let me start by asking the typical person, if we know what religion is, do we know, when we say about religion, do we know what that means? If you have what a person is a religious person, do you know what that means?
1: Spiritual, I would know, but not religious.
0: Okay. Mm. All right. So religion, basically, saying in a way that we all can understand, is a belief in the existence of a God. Right, you believe in the existence of God, but you don't know that God. You don't have a relationship with that God that you say you believe in. Right, so there's no thinking like meditating on Him. You're thinking of Him during the day when you go about to go to sleep. You know, you pray, you read His Word, that sort of thing. Right, this is the real spirituality. Religion is just that you just say, I believe in God and that's it. There's no relationship. You don't read no Bible. You don't meditate. You don't pray. Nothing. You're just there. You believe in God. Or if you pray, you're just repeating stuff. All right? So I have a recording here of a conversation involving a prank. It's actually a prank. And this is really brings out what religion is all about. You're going to have this guy, right, who he says all the right things. He behaves the right way. He agrees with this guy who pretends he's a pastor calling him and telling him, right, I want you, when you believe in Christ, you do certain things, you have to help each other. He says all the right things until now he's really put to the test, okay? And then you see this other person just comes he comes from out of the woodworks. You don't even know who that person is. He becomes like a monster. All right?
1: Mm.
0: I'm exaggerating a little, but you get the point.
1: Mm.
0: All right? So, folks, let's listen to this convo. It's actually a prank, right? But it brings out very clearly the meaning of religion.
1: Mm.
0: You believe in a God, but you don't know that God. So let's give it a listen.
2: Hello.
3: Hello, I'm trying to reach Brother Conley Wilson.
2: This is Conley Wilson.
3: How you doing, brother? This is Deacon Patterson calling from the church. How you doing today?
2: Deacon Patterson?
3: Yeah.
2: Just doing fine. And yourself, sir?
3: I'm doing good, doing good. You know, the church is behind you on what you're going through, and we praying for you, man. We know all about you going in the surgery on Friday to get your pancreas removed. So I wanted to give you a call, man, have a word of prayer, and let you know that we all are pulling for you, and we know that the man upstairs is going to pull you through this success.
2: Well, God bless and keep you there, Deacon. God bless and keep you, because I tell you, I'm going through something here. Me and my wife, we've been talking about it, and we've been praying on it, and it sure is a wonderful thing to know that your church is with you, and y'all thinking about me in prayer. I've really had to take this to the Lord. This is a serious thing with me, and I ain't never had an operation before in my life, and
3: I know
2: I need it. My wife has made it clear, the doctor has made it clear, and I believe I'm ready to go forward, Deacon. Was that Deacon Patterson?
3: Yes, that's right, Deacon Patterson. Mm-hmm. I've been in church probably about 8 months now. You pretty much been out most of the time.
2: Yes, sir. I have been out of here. Yes,
3: yeah.
2: I have.
3: So I've seen you a couple of times, but I wanted to call and put a word in for you and let you know that we're all praying for you at the church.
2: Praise the Lord.
3: Can't
2: Praise
3: wait for you to get back. And we know after Friday it's going to definitely be a great success.
2: Yes, sir.
3: And we're going to give the victory to who the victory
2: must deserve.
3: Yes, sir.
2: Yes, sir. He's the victory.
3: Let me have a word of prayer with you, Brother Colin, if you don't mind. Just bow your head for me. Father God, we ask right now. We ask right now that you touch Brother Conley as he goes in on Friday.
2: Please, Lord.
3: Put your hands on him. We ask, Father, that you hold on to the doctor that's getting ready to go and put surgery on him.
2: Yes.
3: We ask that you make sure that the doctor has got a strong eye on that morning.
2: Walk with him.
3: We ask that he got a steady hand when he got the scalpel in his hand. We ask that you hold on to him,
2: please,
3: as he goes into a surgery, because we know come Saturday morning, the victory going to belong to Brother Conley and the Lord.
2: Thank you, Lord.
3: We know all of this, but we ask that you take that pancreas and you remove it out successfully.
2: Please.
3: Close him back up like it was never been entered in before.
2: Walk with me, Jesus.
3: That's what we ask, and we ask you, Lord, at the same time that they're removing this pancreas, Lord. We ask that you reach around his backside, and we ask that you touch his kidney, Lord. Touch his kidney and make it whole. Make it 110%. We want you to make that kidney like it's been the best kidney.
2: Excuse me,
3: Lord.
2: Deacon. Deacon. That's Deacon. Deacon Woo, Pat Deacon Patterson.
3: Yes.
2: Oh, yes, sir. No, sir. There's nothing wrong with my kidney, Deacon. I'm doing fine. The Lord has been made it. Well, he's going to work on my pancreas. That's what the doctor's operating on. They done prepped me for it, and that's what they plan to remove. My kidney is fine. They did what they called one of them MRIs, and everything else is fine. They ain't working on nothing but my pancreas, sir.
3: Right. Well, let me say, I'm glad you brought that up, because this wasn't the reason why I called you. And of course, I did call to pray for you.
2: Yes, sir.
3: I want to make sure that you make it through this successfully. But another reason why I'm getting around to this here is... what I want to ask you, and I know we've never met face to face. I've seen you a couple of times, like I said, the church, but you've been out most time with your sickness and whatnot. But now, what I was going to ask you was, and I know this is, I hate to come at you in the final hour when you're getting ready to go have surgery and all that. But if you don't mind, if you could see it in your heart to do something for somebody else,
2: yes, sir. That's the Lord's will. You always supposed to help those who can't.
3: And I'm glad you think like that.
2: Mm-hmm.
3: Now, when they go in on Friday morning and remove that pancreas out, do you think that they could go in and get one of your kidneys? Because I need one.
2: Mm-hmm. Hold on just a minute, Deacon. What'd you say?
3: See, I've been going through myself with a little ailment, and I'm wondering if I need a kidney, and I'm wondering if you can give me one of yours when they go in to get your pancreas. They're going to already have you open.
2: Did you say you wanted them to take one of my kidneys?
3: Yeah, and give it to me because I need one.
2: You need a kidney?
3: Yeah. But you already going to be laying there open.
2: Oh, hell no. It sounds like we praying for the wrong son of a bitch this evening. You need a kidney. I need help with my pancreas. You gonna call me with some shit like that, man? This ain't no work of the Lord. Now, you say, are you a deacon?
3: Like I said, Deacon Patterson, my name. But see, what I'm asking you is, what harm is it, man? Brother Conley, what harm is it if you already open and laying on the table?
2: Oh, you ain't heard a damn thing I said, have you? I said, you crazy as hell. Now, what I'm going to have to do, I'm going to need to call the pastor. Because, see, there's some bullshit going on here. You say you knew? You mighty damn knew, mister. Matter of fact, you too damn knew to know who you're talking to.
3: What I'm saying is, you have two, like you say they did the MRI.
2: I got two kidneys, you got two. One of yours bad, that's your problem, mister. Let me tell you something. I'm trying to get well, and you calling with this bullshit. You say you a new deacon. You damn sure is, and you won't be at that church long. I tell you that, because if I ever get close, we got some reckoning to do.
3: What is it going to hurt for you to give me one of them kidneys if both them kidneys is good?
2: I ain't going
3: to
2: hurt them because you ain't getting my kidney, man. What is wrong with you?
3: Say, man, all I'm saying is if you're going to be open and laying on the table, what is it going to hurt?
2: Now you're going to tell me I'm open and laying on the damn table. What kind of a prayer are you in charge of, mister? Let me tell you something. Obviously, I need to meet you before I get to the hospital. And maybe I can help take out that damn kidney of yours. We can shoot that son of a bitch out, I can tell you that. We can shoot it out. You won't feel a damn thing. How about that? It's too many games going on in the church today. I'll be damned if you're going to call and talk me out of one of my damn kidneys, man.
3: I'm trying to live just like you try to.
2: Let the Lord take care of me, because what you talking about ain't got a damn thing to do with you.
3: Can I say one more thing to you?
2: What? Is you listening to me? Man, I done listened to you, and you ain't talking about nothing. That's got nothing to do with what's going on with me, mister. You running a game? If I could get to you, I'd put you in.
3: But can I just say one more thing, and then I'm going to let you go? Is you listening?
2: For what?
3: This is Nephew Tommy from the Steve Harvey Morning Show. You just got pranked by your daughter.
1: Oh, no.
2: Oh, Lord have mercy. That girl. Lord have mercy. Lord have mercy. Jesus.
3: Hey, you all right, Brother Conley?
2: Man, you done made me use language that I swear I don't know, but I heard my neighbors them using that. I done stopped a long time ago talking that way.
3: You just got pranked by your daughter, Reese, man. She say we got to lift my dad's tears up.
0: He said, pump some lead in. Pump some lead in tea or whatever he said.
1: Yeah.
0: You know what I mean? Shoot the guy.
1: I have two kidneys. You want to take mine?
0: That's the best.
1: Yeah.
0: That's the best.
1: Mm.
0: Well, so, Lady J, so you understand now what religion is all about?
1: That's I'll stick with the spiritual.
0: Perfect example.
1: Mm-hmm.
0: Okay?
1: Mm-hmm.
0: Yeah.
1: Mm-hmm.
0: It's just talk.
1: Yeah.
0: It's just talk. Because he at the beginning said, yeah, you're supposed to help people. Mm-hmm. You're supposed to, mm-hmm. That's the work of the Lord. You know, he agrees.
1: And he didn't even say, come and say, I'll think about it. Nothing. Call me again. He just went from zero to 100. That was good for Friday.
0: Yes, sir. Mm-hmm. Yes, sir.
1: Even tears came down.
0: You're crying.
1: Mm-hmm.
0: Tears of joy.
1: Yes.
0: All right, folks. So, again, Lady J, what do you have coming up midday?
1: Yeah, well, we have TC Brown coming in at 12.
0: Yeah, from Kaiser Pro Stent, right?
1: Right,
0: mm-hmm.
1: Yes. Mm-hmm. And our usual hits of the day. Great music coming through. It's Friday. And entertainment news at 2:35.
0: All right, yes. And at 3 o'clock is going to be Zen the DJ until 6 o'clock this evening. And part of Zen the DJ show, which is Afternoon Overdrive, includes the Rev Up St. Lucia Top 10 Homegrown.
1: Yay.
0: Tony, if you're listening, Tony, you are right. You are right. You are right. You are correct. Okay, so Top 10 Homegrown from 4 until 4:30 with Zen the DJ.
1: Mm-hmm.
0: Well, the weekend's upon us. Tonight, God willing, I'm going to be at Dax, Rodney Bay.
1: Okay.
0: It's old school.
1: Mm-hmm.
0: It's not country and western.
1: Is that every Friday?
0: Every Friday.
1: Oh, okay. I thought it was every other Friday you were there.
0: So he more targets the visitors and so on, you know, tourists and so on.
1: Yeah.
0: So they come in there.
1: Yeah.
0: There are a lot of white people coming in, mm-hmm. some black as well.
1: Mm-hmm.
0: The locals come in.
1: It's right in the main area anyway. So, mm-hmm. Yeah.
0: Mm-hmm. So that's tonight. Then tomorrow, the Ave Maria School.
1: All right.
0: With, $25.
1: You're giving away two tickets today on the shift. Uh-huh.
0: They're raising funds, mm-hmm. folks, at the Ave Maria School. So I hope we get a good turnout, especially from the parents of the same children that they're trying to assist. Let's see what happens.
1: Yeah.
0: Okay. So, Lady G, have yourself a great day.
1: Mm-hmm. Always.
0: A nice night, a great weekend.
1: Mm-hmm.
0: It's a long weekend. Remember, mm-hmm. it's Whit Monday.
1: Oh, yeah.
0: On Monday. So we'll be off. We're not off. I mean, meaning we'll not be having regular programming,
1: mm-hmm.
0: but we'll be back on Tuesday next week, God willing. So this has been Hard Drive for today and for this week. Thanks for listening. Thanks for viewing the show. Whoa, our folks at DBS. Thank you so much.
1: DBS, Linda.
0: Almost forgot.
1: Cinti.
0: Almost forgot.
1: And the whole crew.
0: Yeah, thank you for carrying our
1: show.
0: Have
1: a great weekend.
0: Alrighty. So Hard Drive brought to you the compliments of North South Enterprises and Rambali's Funeral Parlor.
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0: a caution for all of the reckless drivers. Drivers, please don't drive so recklessly on the road. There is nearby things around you. Every time is an accident there. Everywhere is an accident. Please drive safely on the road. This is not just a race, because if it was a race, then fine. But it's not a race, because accidents happening somehow. And it's really, really bad. You will get injured. You will not survive. Some people can survive. Some people cannot survive. So please don't drive recklessly on the road. Please, I'm warning y'all.
1: Stop the violence now. 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
2: Solution: stop the violence. 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Let us turn to God. Let us seek good over evil.
3: I was once a gangster. I spent almost 3 years in prison, but God gave me a second chance. Now look at the man I have become.
4: Why throw your life away? For what? 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What will cause you to even want to take a life?
5: Gang violence is inexcusable. What are you waiting for? Let us take action. Let us come together. Let us work together to stop gang violence.
6: Our children deserve to be safe. You deserve to be safe. 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
5: Let us take action against gang violence.
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3: Good morning, St. Lucia. Good morning. All right. Almost 12 noon. We have about, 14 minutes to go before 12. And of course, there's Lady J in the house until 3 o'clock today. It is Rev Up Center with me. Until that time, I have a couple tickets to give away to the Ave Maria, event happening tomorrow. Dancing Under the Stars. Yes. We're going to give you an opportunity to win a ticket. Take the number down. I'll let you know when. It's 2870971. That's the WhatsApp platform. Or you can call on the studio line at 5729710. Feel free, if you know the answer, to call in. You don't have to go. You can always pass the ticket on to someone else. That's okay. So let's start off the morning with a little bit of motivation, a little bit of inspiration. It depends on how you want to take it in. The greatest crime we can commit is going to bed without a dream and waking up without a purpose. The greatest crime we can commit is going to bed without a dream and waking up without a purpose. Enjoy Friday. It's a long weekend with Monday on Monday. So we here also have a long weekend. And the next time you'll be hearing our voices live will be Tuesday. So those of you who are not going to be working, hope you enjoy your weekend just like I will be enjoying my weekend. Let's take in this new one from a new song from Sean Paul. And when we come back, get ready to call me to win that ticket.

right, we're going to take in one more song and then we give you an opportunity to win a ticket. Yes, to the Ave Maria School Dancing Under the Stars. Yes, that's the event taking place. This is Michael Robinson, song entitled Honesty.

0: Yeah, I want to give away that ticket. I want to give away a couple of tickets. Yes, I do. I do. I do.
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0: We're going to take in two commercials and we'll be back to give you an opportunity to win a ticket to the Ave Maria dance. Yes.
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0: The Alpha of Radio. All right, let's go. I have a ticket to give away. I may even give away two. I may even give away two. I have a question for you. Yeah. Question for you, you can call me on 2870971 or 5729710. Two-part question. Very easy question. Not hard at all, right? Give me a call. We're going to start that because I want to give you the opportunity to win that ticket. And let's support the Ave Maria girls. Yes. If you were listening yesterday as well, you would hear that Anthony, some of the things Anthony mentioned about the reasons why they are having this event. Oh, someone is calling. Let's see. Let's see if I've got you. Good morning. Or is it afternoon already? Yes, it's afternoon already.
6: Almost, let me take down. There. No, we still have a few minutes to go.
0: Yes, we do. About how many minutes we've got? Yeah, just about four.
6: 4 minutes.
0: Yes. Yeah. All right. So your question, the question I want you to answer is, who is organizing the Ave Maria school event? Who is organizing it? And tell me how much it is.
6: Okay. The PTA, the Ave Maria Girls School PTA. Early bird tickets, $20. Regular tickets, $25. And $30 at the door.
0: Oh, you knew more than I knew. I only knew it was 25. So well, that's all you needed to say.
6: The ad just played.
0: Right. Yeah. So, yeah. Well, I'm happy you were able to give all that information. All right. So I have one ticket for you. Now, it's right here. Two things that could happen. You've got to come for this ticket by 3:15 this afternoon. Or if you would like it to be taken by Andre, and you get it by the door.
6: by the door.
0: Yeah, okay. So your name, right. Your name could be written. I could write your name behind the ticket. That's providing okay. that you are going and you're not passing it on to somebody. So tell me, okay. mm, what do you want all me right. to do?
6: Well, mm-hmm. I will see how things go. Cause mm-hmm. I'm on my way down south right now.
0: Mm-hmm.
6: So if I make it in time, because I live relatively close to the station.
0: The Gables Mall?
6: I will come pick it up. If I can't, then I will call and let them know that I'm to let...
0: So you'll have to message me. You'll have to yeah. message me on the WhatsApp platform, 287-0971. You can't call because, okay. you know, we won't know that you're calling. So 287-0971, that would be the WhatsApp platform. Since you're using the studio line, okay. please don't call me on the studio line to with that information. I'll never get it.
6: I'm going to call the office direct.
0: No, call this number, 287. Okay, no, I mean, not call. Message
6: yeah,
0: me. So
6: WhatsApp,
0: I will get your message, 287-0971. Okay. Yeah, and so let me get your full name because you're not calling me on WhatsApp, so I can't get a name.
6: K-E-R-V-I-N.
0: Say that again.
6: K-E-R.
0: K-E-R?
6: V-I-N.
0: Oh, Kevin. And last yeah. name?
6: Francois.
0: Okay.
6: F-R-A-N-C-O-I-N.
0: Well, one thing I'm good at is spelling. Thank you anyways. All right. Kevin Francois. All right. So you will be... Now, I won't be able to call you unless you send me a text message because I don't want to ask you your number live.
6: No problem.
0: So if you send a text message to me and say that this is Kevin, I will take yeah. that number down. Otherwise, like we say... Andre will have your ticket
6: yeah.
0: and you could get that ticket tomorrow when you come in. So
6: yeah, I'll do that.
0: So I will just write your name at the back of the ticket should I not hear from you. Okay?
6: Sure.
0: Thank
6: okay.
0: you for calling and who great. Just made you a winner?
6: The Alpha of Radio.
0: I like that. Yeah, you know it. You know it. You know it. Thank yeah. you, Kevin. I okay, am so happy okay. you called, right?
6: All right. Thank
0: yeah,
6: you so
0: thank
6: much.
0: You so much.
6: Like,
0: yeah.
6: Our favorite caller says, thanks for taking my caller.
0: And you say just like him. What's up, Sylvester? Mm-hmm, that's
6: right.
0: him. We're giving okay. him a shout out. Thank you so much, all Kevin. All right.
6: Okay, take care.
0: Yeah, bye-bye now. Yeah, all right. So that's one ticket. We want to give away two tickets. Yes, so we have another opportunity. You can call on the... thank you, Kevin. He's the winner for the first ticket. We have three to give away. I'm giving two this morning and I'm holding back one for this afternoon after the news. Yes, sometime after the news. But before I say goodbye, I'll be giving the third ticket. But I've got three, two to give away right now, midday. Yes, uh-huh. And it is midday. Mm-hmm. 12 o'clock on the dot. Good afternoon, everyone. Let me give away that ticket. The platform number 287-0971. That's the WhatsApp platform to call. Yes. Uh-huh. Sylvester's calling. Yes, Sylvester. Let me see. Uh-huh. Sylvester?
4: How are you?
0: I'm good. I answered you before putting you on. That's why I'm sorry about
4: oh.
0: that. I just happened to turn around and saw that you were calling. Yeah, because I wasn't 100% ready yet and you were calling. Mm. So I decided to answer, but I hadn't put you on yet. So if there's anything you said okay. in the beginning, you can say, you can repeat because nobody
4: okay,
0: heard. Yeah. Say that again.
4: But I just want to ask you, how's your mother?
0: Mom is doing much, much, much better. Thank you so much for asking, Sylvester. I appreciate you. Appreciate that question
4: okay,
0: as well.
4: Mm-hmm.
0: That's really nice of you to ask. She's doing so much better. Mm-hmm. She had me really afraid there from January. Yeah. Mm-hmm. mm-hmm. Mm-hmm. So your question.
4: Oh.
0: Mm-hmm.
4: Let me see if I can answer.
0: the name of the whole event. What is it? The name of the whole event. Yes. And of course, what sort of music are you going to hear? The name of the whole event, you know?
4: The whole mm-hmm. event. Mm-hmm. The Ave Maria.
0: No, that's it. But there's a theme sort of that they call. It starts with a D, blah, blah, blah. What's that? Yeah. mm-hmm. And sir, they say it, you know, we were saying it today, even when you listen to Andrea and myself. We said it. It starts
4: yeah.
0: with, yeah. And the next one is what sort of music you're going to be hearing? Yeah, tell me.
4: Old school and country.
0: That's right. That's one. And the other one? Okay, let me give you a hint. It's four words. Blank, blank, blank, blank. Four words. I will give you a hint. I'm going to leave out the first word, and I'm going to say under. You say the rest, the other three.
4: Oh, dancing under the stars.
0: Exactly. Yes. Yes. That means you missed something today. Yes, you're dancing under the stars. That's right. That's the biggest thing. That's the biggest set of words you've seen on the ticket, you know, Sylvester. Yeah. Right in front of me. Dancing under the stars. Ave Maria. Imagine Ave Maria School is much smaller, right? Ave Maria School grounds is much smaller. What's big and bold on the ticket is dancing under the stars.
4: Under the stars,
0: Well, Sylvester, thank you so much. You're a winner. Yeah. Are you going to be going? Are you going
4: to
0: be going?
4: I would like to donate this prize to Josiane.
0: If you're going to donate that, she needs to know. So how is she going to collect it? That's the thing. How you're saying you're donating it to her, but is she aware of it? Is she locked on right now? I know she was earlier this morning, but I don't know if she's locked on right now.
4: I believe she that's the number one radio station. I believe she's listening. I think she's listening.
0: Yeah, so make sure. And I've got that ticket for her. Yeah. Mm-hmm.
4: Josiane.
0: So, Sylvester, you are a winner, you know, even if you're going to donate it. So who just made you a winner?
4: Oh, Rev Up. Rev Up. The alpha of radio. The beginning of radio.
0: Oh, I like that. I was in traffic and listening to you this morning. You made me laugh quite a few times with what you were saying. And I was hoping Andre would have brought that up on a hard drive, but he didn't. And then, you know, we got into conversation and I forgot. So I hope he brings it up on Tuesday because, some things you brought up there, you know.
4: Okay.
0: I want to say my piece on that too.
4: Okay.
0: And I'm not saying the P-E-A-C-E on that one, but P-I-E. But thank you, Joseph. Appreciate you.
4: Dear.
0: All right.
4: Have a blessed day, my dear.
0: Yeah. Thank you so much. Bye now.
4: Bye bye. You're welcome. Bye bye.
0: Bye bye. Bye. Yes. All right. Okay, Josiane. Sylvester just gave you that ticket. Complimentary to you. And of course, it is from Rev Up St. Lucia. The one ticket, is from the PTA group. That was one. And the other one, from me. And we've got one that we will be giving away after the news this afternoon. So I've got those two tickets. Like I said, 3:15 is a fantastic time. Between now and 3:15 is a fantastic time in order to collect your tickets. If not, of course, it will be left for you at the door or at the gate. Let's put it that way. Andre will be taking those tickets to you. So, Josiane, if you're listening, send us a message on the WhatsApp platform so we know how you're going to collect that ticket if you want Andre to just follow through for you. As well as Kelvin said, he would let me know if he's going to stop here for the ticket or if we're going to leave the ticket at the door. So, let me drop that. Again, information for you again so that when we give you another opportunity this afternoon that you will get it correct. Listen up.
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0: Yeah, so Josiane, you live pretty close to Andre, so I know it's really easy for you to get that ticket. So give me a call back. Give me, well, not a call back, a message. Let me know if you heard that Sylvester is giving you the ticket that he just won right here on Rev Up. Back in a moment. We're going to come right back after these messages.
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Yeah. Okay, Josie, got that message. So I will pass that ticket on to Andre for sure. And I hope you get to support the crew tomorrow for sure. All right, we're going to take in one more song and we're going to get into our KPT crew just in about 5 minutes. Stand by.

All right. 12:16 is the time, and we've got the crew in-house. We're going to be going on Facebook as well as on YouTube as well as on Twitter in a few seconds. I'm going to put that on, so I hope you listening know that we are going to be over there, and you can switch over. Right, 95.9, as well as those of you online. A big, big afternoon to you all. Right, we've got the crew in the house. We've got T.C. Brown, known as Mr. Brown in Kaiso. Mm-hmm. But I love to call him T.C. Brown. We also have Casey, and we also have Katina. Now, we're going to come back to introduce them in a short while. But I just wanted to let you know who is in studio. And then once we put you on live, then we will be chatting with them. So let's take a quick break, and I'll be back. Stick around.

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5: So guys, this is a caution for all of the reckless drivers. Drivers, please don't drive so recklessly on the road. There is nearby things around you. Every time is an accident there. Everywhere is an accident. Please drive safely on the road. This is not just a race, because if it was a race, then fine, but it's not a risk, because accidents happening somehow. And it's really, really bad. You will get injured. You will not survive. Some people can survive. Some people cannot survive. So please don't drive recklessly on the road. Please, I'm warning y'all. I'm warning.

0: Right. Yeah, I didn't want it to happen so many times, but it did. So I know you are there. And let's say good afternoon to those of you on Facebook, YouTube, and also Twitter. We've got guests in the house. So let me say hello to the KPT tent organizers. And of course, they call it, what they call it now, let's go. We call it
1: Kaiso
0: Pros Tent. Or I like to hear. That's right. You hear that voice? That's TC Brown. And then the other voice you'll hear is
2: Kitina.
0: And the other voice you're going to hear?
3: Casey in the house.
0: All right. Lady, gentlemen, it is that time of year. Soca music, Calypso in St. Lucia. All of the above. So talk to us. What's happening with the tent? Tell us. Morning. Any one of you.
4: Good afternoon. It's afternoon, right?
0: Afternoon.
4: Yeah. Thank you, Lady J. The screen's blocking me from seeing your beautiful smile, but that's all right.
0: Yeah.
4: Thanks for having us on Reverb St. Lucia, the Alpha of Radio.
0: Mm-hmm.
4: KPT, we're super excited. It's our fifth season here already. And we're super excited to put on our fifth season show tomorrow, Saturday. That's May 23rd at the National Cultural Center from 8 p.m.
0: Mm-hmm.
4: We're inviting all those who've never been to a Kaiso show before. Now is the opportunity to come and experience a Calypso show. If a difference, KPT, the art of Kaiso. You know, Lady Jane, there's a lot of folks who think they know what it is that happens at a Kaiso show, including our good partner, Andre. I've been trying to get him for 99 years to come.
0: Tell me when you do.
4: I have to work in the morning. Mm-hmm. Boy,
0: tell me when you do.
4: I have gigs in the night. Mm-hmm. I've been trying for years to get my partner to come to a Kaiso show. Mm-hmm. But the experience at a Kaiso show is not one somebody could tell you about.
0: Mm-hmm.
4: It's one you have to experience for yourself. And it's the most affordable show you could find in St. Lucia. Okay. I say affordable and not cheap because it's not a cheap show.
0: Mm-hmm.
4: It's a quality show put on. Mm-hmm. We're talking a live band, a 12-piece band, live music, live singers, original local music, music that you could connect to, stories that you can connect to because it's current affairs.
0: Right.
4: It's Lucian vibe,
0: right.
4: Lucian entertainment for only $25, Lady G. I think that's an undersell.
0: Oh, yes.
4: But we encourage folks to come out because it's more than one show. Tonight, like you said earlier, is South Calypso 10. They'll be opening the bowling tonight, followed by KPT tomorrow, which is the hottest tent around town.
0: And the newest, right? But not new entertainers.
4: 4 years. You know, our fifth season.
0: Mm-hmm. No, but y'all are not new entertainers.
4: The tent was founded by Blaze and myself, who are very seasoned Calypso.
0: We've been
4: around town for long. You know? but we have a lot of new members to the tent, a lot of aspiring Calypsonians.
0: Mm-hmm.
4: And we're super excited about putting on our fifth season tomorrow, Saturday.
0: All right. So tomorrow, Saturday, before we get into the songs, let's talk about what time it will start, what time it will finish, how many of your Kaiso persons that are going to be there to compete, I guess. Is it competing as of tomorrow?
4: Well, it's showcase tomorrow.
0: Oh, showcasing.
4: Quarterfinals, which our quarterfinal is on the 18th. Of June.
0: Right.
4: But tomorrow night is a show. It's a show. It's a blue and white affair. It's a celebration. It's a party. It's a free up vibe. It's where our artists really connect rather than think competition. We try to connect with our audience and literally showcase what we have to offer for the season.
0: So what you're saying is the same persons that are going to be competing come June are going to be performing or extras?
4: Yes.
0: Okay, got you. Yes. And what song are they going to be singing? Are they going to be singing some of these songs that they're going to compete with or just previous songs?
4: Yes, songs are.
0: Oh, they're going to give us a taste of that?
4: New music tomorrow. Tomorrow night is all new music.
0: Very nice.
4: Competition songs.
0: Mm-hmm.
4: But it's more on a, like, you know, you're wetting your feet before. So if you have any tweaking to do, maybe you might not be happy with the tempo on that night.
0: Mm-hmm.
4: But it's a time to showcase your material and get feedback. And if you need to fix up anything, you'll get to fix it up.
0: I got you.
4: Prepare yourself for quarterfinals, which is judging waiting period.
0: And any new persons in tomorrow?
4: Yes, well, tomorrow Casey is fairly new to KPT, not new to CAISO,
0: mm-hmm.
4: but new to KPT.
0: Your tent.
4: So let me let Casey mm-hmm. say a little bit here, because he's looking like a young boy, but he's not young as he looks.
1: Thank you so much, TC. Right. Thank you, dear leader.
0: Look, TC, just put you down there.
1: It's all right. I'll take it. Just want to take the opportunity to thank TC, dear mm-hmm. leader, for mm-hmm. you know, giving me this opportunity along Mr. Blease
0: mm-hmm.
1: for being a part of the team, KPT, going forward.
0: Mm-hmm.
1: Thank you for this journey. I'm looking forward to it. Like I said, it'd be my fifth year in the Calypso Arena. I'm looking forward to accomplishing a lot this year going forward, because I do intend to, you know, dabble with the Groovy Soca competition. I've registered for that, so I'm looking forward to doing that.
0: So it's your fourth year with this team, or your fourth year in the
1: first year is my first four KPT and first four Groovy this year.
0: Oh, you're going to be doing both. You're going to yes. be competing with both. All right. So good luck. Probably take in a little bit, but we have to take into consideration that we are on Facebook, and so we can only take in maybe 10-15 seconds. So what I will do, I will start it. When I take it down, then you can finish that verse or what have you. Okay, live, because that would be fine.
1: Sure.
0: Right, if you don't mind.
1: Sure.
0: And Katina, tell us your role with the tent.
2: So I am the first lady of KPT.
0: Mm-hmm.
2: Tizzy loves me to say that. I don't know.
0: Sounds good.
2: But yes, I'm the first lady of KPT.
0: Mm-hmm.
2: I've been there from day one, obviously.
0: Right.
2: But I took a break from Calypso
0: mm-hmm.
2: 2 years. So I'm back this year mm-hmm. in my Calypso. So this year I will be participating in both competitions, which would be Calypso and the Groovy Soca Monarch.
0: So you'll be competing, well, you on the female side, he's on the male side.
2: Yes.
0: Okay, gotcha.
2: Yes.
0: Uh-huh. All right. So we'll be listening to some of these songs. But as I'm saying that, Katina, I just remembering where I met you. So you are the sister to Bibiana.
2: Yes, I am.
0: Okay. I knew her, but yeah.
4: You had to go beauty.
2: Mm-hmm. Yes, that's my right. little sister.
0: And Bibiana is actually the head chaperone for the Queen of Grozzly Pageant. So she has never left the team, really. If she's not doing the makeup,
2: she's
0: there as a chaperone.
2: Yes,
0: she is there, yeah, definitely. Mm-hmm. Right. Mm-hmm. Okay. So let's take in one of the songs. Any one of them, just let me know and I will drop it 15 seconds or that. And then whoever, you
2: select whichever
0: TC Brown.
2: One you want, whoever
0: okay.
2: else will hop in.
0: Let's take in TC Brown and see what TC Brown has to say. And TC, remember, stay close to that, because you're going to have to sing.
3: That's fine.
0: Yes?
2: Finish the
0: All right. That's right.
2: Fine.
0: That's right. Mm-hmm.
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0: I like that. The KPT, keep people talking. I just like saying it. It sounds so good. There's something that was said there. Did I get it right? Scrap Money?
4: Scrap Money.
0: What's that? Somebody's...
4: He's actually a new artist, a new soca artist.
0: Mm-hmm.
4: So what we've done this year, we've mm-hmm. been getting so much attention and so much interest from mm-hmm. the youth. But the majority of them wants to sing soca
0: mm-hmm.
4: and not CAISO.
0: Right.
4: So we came up with the idea of KPT Soca. If you look at Katina's shirt, you could see the nice, beautiful logo.
0: Okay.
4: So what we will do is CAISO on the inside and soca on the outside. So normally what happens at a Calypso show is
0: mm-hmm.
4: they would put on a presentation of CAISO on the inside, and then they would say, let's take a break to go outside and have refreshments.
0: Ah.
4: KPT, we're getting rid of that word break. There's no break with KPT anymore. Mm. We call it a transition.
0: True.
4: So we'll be transitioning from inside to outside, mm-hmm. where the soca artists themselves now will have their very own stage outside, where they will entertain folks while they have refreshments mm-hmm. and mingle on the outside.
0: But so that means you're going to have people moving to the outside, or
4: that's
0: people outside
4: normally
0: and
4: happens.
0: Inside?
4: Yeah, okay. So normally mm-hmm. take a break when we have kaisos, like mm-hmm. 45-minute break sometimes, mm-hmm. and people, we allow the folks to go outside and
0: to
4: stretch
0: eat
4: their
0: and
4: leg,
0: so whatever.
4: You know, patronize mm-hmm. the bar, yeah. eat something, drink something, mm-hmm. you know, talk about what you heard on stage, mingle.
0: Right.
4: And that, in that point now, mm-hmm. normally what happens with the other tents, it would have a DJ just playing music.
0: Right.
4: So what we will do now on the outside is we'll allow the soca artists, the new soca artists, an opportunity to present themselves to our mm-hmm. patrons.
0: And start getting the experience.
4: And get the experience, get the exposure.
0: Because you know St. Lucia will tell you if you're doing good or not.
4: Huh? That is it. That is it.
0: What they call them, the tent pinners. And you know, Irene will be front and center.
4: For usual.
0: She already told me that.
4: For
0: she
4: usual.
0: Already told me she's going to be front and
4: For
0: center.
4: For usual.
0: So let's take in this one.

destiny. But through our destination, we lose sight and start losing ground. We lose track while making way, like mutiny underway. So you wonder who's in command. Discipline nowhere to be found. Moral decay, we run in aground. So I beg the question, how

0: Where do we go from here? We need a course alteration. Who will lead this revolution? We need a rescue plan to save this generation.
1: All right. TC Brown, where your song?
2: It's there somewhere in mm-hmm. this picture.
1: I have to see where it is.
2: Yeah.
1: We're missing that. So let's go back into conversation for now. There will be how many competitors in general?
2: We're looking at, on the inside, 12 Calypsonians. Mm-hmm. We might take it up to 13 because we also have the youth participating.
1: Okay.
2: We have the junior from Duga and the junior from Cicero schools will be on our stage.
1: Mm-hmm.
2: We'll give them an opportunity to showcase their stuff. And we have Mystic, Kitina, there's Blackberry, Divine, KC, myself, TC Brown, Blaze. Yeah. There's Chatel, there's Hyper, there's Jürgen, Realist as part of our team. So we have a full cast. And on the soca end, there's KB mm-hmm. Official, there's Scrat mm-hmm. Money, there's, who else, help me again, Kitina is also part of the soca, KC is part mm-hmm. of the soca.
1: Mm-hmm. Male and female.
2: Hyper. Mm-hmm. Yeah, so we
1: How
2: have
1: many you have on either side, male and female, for the soca?
2: Well, the soca is, I think Kitina is the only female, the lone female.
1: So you know you get through with that one on your end already.
2: But she's powerful like that. They can't knock her off, you know, they can't push her off.
1: Yeah,
2: she's powerful like that.
1: Yeah, she's got a very strong voice.
2: Yeah, so we're really looking forward to that showcase tomorrow at the NCC.
1: Mm-hmm.
2: We encourage folks to come out and support the tents on the whole.
1: Only $25.
2: Only $25.
1: That's right.
2: Can you believe that, Lady Jane?
1: Oh, it's good.
2: Where you could get a live show in St. Lucia for $25.
1: Giving you calypso and giving you soca.
2: Original music with a live band.
1: Yeah.
2: You know,
1: can touch and say hello.
2: Yes.
1: Can take photos and all.
2: All,
1: yes.
2: You know, so it's...
1: That's
2: it's,
1: a given.
2: It's mm-hmm. it's a big one, and we're looking forward to folks coming out and supporting the tent.
1: So we're going to take in your song. It's called English Teacher.
2: That's the one.
1: All right. Let's go.

William Shakespeare and Derek Walcott used the language as a global passport. For Britain, it is a weapon of

0: The fish broth chef on Fish Friday walked right through on his feet Saturday. I met Frankie Blackman French on a range wrench Sunday, a white Dutch lady on a holiday.
1: Nice. Yay.
0: So come out, folks. We want you to come out and experience the art of Kaizu with KPT. Interesting topics, you know, real topics, you know, topics that you can relate to, and music that will definitely make you keep your interest and have you going on Saturday, that's 23rd, at the National Cultural Center, 8 p.m.
1: Correct. And tickets only $25?
0: Only $25.
1: So what time gates open?
0: Well, gates open from 7:38.
1: Okay.
0: Because we'll have pan music on the outside to welcome our patrons. And we'll open that open those doors from 8 o'clock.
1: Okay.
0: And we'll start to hit that stage by 8:30.
1: Okay, great. Who's your MC?
0: MC is Mr. Legacy from the South.
1: All right.
0: And we're proud of him because we take credit for really bringing him up in the North and putting him on stage. And ever since, his career has skyrocketed, you could say that. So we take credit for that. And we're looking forward to having him be part of our crew again on Saturday.
1: All right. Okay, ladies and gentlemen, thank you so much for being here. Totally appreciate you all. And during my shift, I will definitely play these songs in its entirety.
0: Nice.
1: But you know how it is on Facebook already.
0: Well, nice.
1: Yeah. Right. So once again, it is happening tomorrow, KPT.
0: People talking.
1: Right. And the real name is?
0: Kaizu Pros 10.
1: Remember that. Kaizu Pros 10. But I prefer the Keep People Talking.
0: Yeah,
1: because that's what you'll want. Keep people talking about our Kaizu songs, our soca songs. What I like is the fact that you've brought that in. I mean, I don't know. You mentioned how and why. But the fact that you did it, I commend you on that, TC.
0: Yeah.
1: Because if it's Kaizu, generally, it is Kaizu, and you don't want to put the two together. So it's absolutely astounding, let's put it that way, for you, you know, your great minds to come together and say, we are going to put the two on one night. So instead of just drinking and talking and possibly some people going home in the break,
0: you get to stick around.
1: That's right.
0: Because, you know, Lady J, a lot of the times we get the impression that, you know, some of the youth think that Kaizu is bagai guamun.
1: Yes.
0: You know, so let the old people do their thing and we do our soca thing. And and that's not right.
1: No.
0: You know, soca and Kaizu, we together. Mm-hmm. Soca is the child of Kaizu, to somewhat speak. And so we bring it together in one space where we could both enjoy Kaizu and soca at the same time and grow the art form in St. Lucia.
1: Yep. So
0: tomorrow night, 23rd, National Cultural Center. Thank you, Rev Up St. Lucia, the alpha of radio.
1: Appreciate
0: thanks for
1: that.
0: The time.
1: Thank you. And you know what I like to say that loud? I know you're working for another radio station, but you're here now. Say louder.
0: Rev Up SLU, the alpha of radio.
1: Yay. I like that. TC, you're a darling. But we'll see you soon because, you know, Queen of Grosley, your station always have us on. So we'll see you very, very soon.
0: Sure thing. And I want to see you at the tent, Lady J. Tell me what you need. You need a VIP ticket? What do you need to
1: You'll
0: get
1: have VIP?
0: Well, the entire show is a VIP.
1: Really?
0: Yeah, KPT is a VIP.
1: Wow.
0: Yeah, the entire show is VIP. So we need to see faces, fresh faces come out and experience Kaizu, folks. So just stay and hear about it, you know.
1: Come and experience it
0: for
1: it
0: yourself.
1: Is it online? Because that's how I watch it.
0: That's how we're working towards a pay-per-view streaming. We're not sure if we had all our T's and dots crossed yet.
1: Yeah, it's going to take
0: some time.
1: But
0: that's the intention, to have pay-per-view so the masses in the diaspora and the world at large could view from the comfort of their home.
1: Exactly.
0: But Saturday, if you can walk, if you can move, come to the National Cultural Center and participate and enjoy your culture.
1: That's
0: your
1: right.
0: vibe, yeah. we ting, mm-hmm. which is Kaizu.
1: We got to keep it alive, for sure. Thank you, guys. Thank you, lady.
2: Thanks
1: and stay
2: you.
1: Right.

There, stay right there. Don't you move, because I've got to say goodbye to our persons on YouTube, also on Facebook, and also on Twitter. So you remain right here. 95.5, and those of you listening online, I'll be back in about 15 seconds.

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1: Come on!

right, it is time for our hit of today. That's right, hit of today. I want to thank our guests who came in earlier from the KPT tent. But the hit of the day has to happen. And then we've got news coming up at 1 with Andre Paul. And today's hit of the day takes us back to the bold and rebellious sound of the 1980s. Papa Don't Preach. Remember that one? By the Queen of Pop, Madonna. Mm-hmm. That song was released in 1986 from her hit album True Blue. The song became one of Madonna's most talked about records because of its controversial storyline and emotional lyrics. The track tells the story of a young woman speaking to her father after discovering she's pregnant, asking him for understanding instead of judgment. At this time, the song sparked worldwide debates about teenage pregnancy, family values, and women's choices. Yep, proving once again that Madonna wasn't afraid to push boundaries through music. Musically, the song mixed pop with dramatic storytelling and instantly shot to number one in several countries. Decades later, it remains one of Madonna's signature hits and a defining anthem of the 80s. Listeners, here's today's rev up hit of the day, Papa Don't Preach. Yes.

Madonna, our one-hit wonder for today. I tell you, that song, bold, emotional, and unforgettable. Yeah, right here on Rev Up. You can join us again next Tuesday for another hit of the day. All right, we're getting ready. Yeah, we're getting set for, in about 5 minutes, Rev Up St. Lucia News, and that will be followed by the weather, the latest weather report.

0: myself. It is now 1 o'clock in St. Lucia and the rest of the Eastern Caribbean. 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
2: From the Gablewoods Mall in Castries, St. Lucia, this is the Rev Up St. Lucia News. A suspect surrenders to police in the Joy St. Omer killing. In Jamaica, six people were sentenced to life in prison for gun-related charges in the first quarter of 2026. And National Oceanic and Atmospheric Administration forecasters on Thursday predicted that the 2026 Atlantic hurricane season is likely to be below normal, but cautioned that it only takes one. Hello, I'm Andre Paul. We start with news from St. Lucia. Police investigators confirmed on Thursday, May 21st, that a male suspect identified as the estranged husband of deceased Joyce Atoma has turned himself in to the Criminal Investigations Department and remains in police custody. Meanwhile, a wave of grief and outrage is sweeping St. Lucia following the fatal shooting of 24-year-old Atoma, whose death has reignited urgent calls for stronger action against domestic and gender-based violence. According to a statement issued by the Royal St. Lucia Police Force on Thursday, May 21st, officers attached to the Marigot Police Station responded to a report of a homicide in Marigot about 6:39 p.m. on Wednesday, May 20th. The police also revealed that there had been previous reports involving the suspect and an existing protection order in favor of the victim. According to the statement, on March 8th, 2026, a report of assault involving the suspect had been made to the Ancillary Police Station. Police also disclosed that the victim had made another report to the Ancillary Police Station on the morning of the incident. The Royal St. Lucia Police Force also confirms that the last report made by the victim was lodged at the Ancillary Police Station about 8:30 a.m. on Wednesday, May 20th, 2026. Following that report, officers conducted searches in an effort to locate the suspect, but he was not found at that time. The Major Crimes Unit has since assumed investigations. Meanwhile, Prime Minister Philippe Jean-Pierre described the incident as deeply disturbing and extended condolences to the victim's family and loved ones. The Prime Minister also urged citizens to reject violence as a means of resolving conflict.
3: I'm deeply saddened and disturbed by the tragic loss of Joyce Atoma, whose life was taken in an act of violence yesterday. This is a heartbreaking situation, which is ever more painful for the family, loved ones, and the young child left behind. On behalf of the government of St. Lucia and the people of St. Lucia, I extend sincere condolences to all who are grieving at this devastating loss. Too often, disagreements and emotional pain end in violence when they should end in conversation, dialogue, understanding, and peaceful resolution. No disagreement should end in violence. We must learn to talk to each other, seek help, walk away when necessary, and resolve conflict without violence. I call on all the opinion makers and the opinion shapers to stay away from sensationalism and emotion. Every woman, every person deserves to feel safe in the country. Every family deserves peace. Acts of violence must be met with accountability and justice, because no family should have to endure that kind of pain. We respect the separation of powers, but we hope that the people who take these decisions are not mute to what's happening in the society generally. Government will continue to strengthen prevention, justice, and rehabilitation. And we call on the social services to provide the emotional support and the counseling that is necessary during this time. Once again, condolences to the family of the deceased, Ms. Joyce Atoma.
2: That's Prime Minister Philippe Jean-Pierre. Meanwhile, a brother of the deceased, who spoke with reporters anonymously on Thursday, believes the justice system failed his sister. He explains that Joyce Atoma had made numerous reports to the police against her estranged husband to no avail.
4: Multiple times to a point where she didn't even want to go to the police anymore because she basically thought she was just wasting her time. You know, and I understood how she felt, because I would have felt the same. You know, you asking for help, you're asking for something to be done, and everybody just giving you the same story. They'll call you, they'll do this, they'll do that. And she had already knew that's how it would have ended, because she couldn't have done anything, and she wouldn't have chosen violence. We wouldn't even consider retaliating, because we don't believe in these things. The justice system, 0 out of 10, failed big time on multiple counts. They could have done something, but you know, these officers, good for nothing.
2: That was a brother of the deceased speaking anonymously with reporters. Meanwhile, crime, traffic management and public safety have become central issues in discussions surrounding St. Lucia's economic stability and business climate as members of the business community met with senior police officials on May 20th for a high-level engagement aimed at addressing growing concerns over criminal activity and security. The discussions brought together representatives of the business sector and the Royal St. Lucia Police Force to examine crime prevention strategies, policing plans, traffic management and broader public safety concerns affecting commercial activity across St. Lucia. President of the St. Lucia Chamber of Commerce, Nicholas Barnard, said the meeting provided reassurance to members of the business community regarding the level of work taking place behind the scenes within the police force. Barnard explained that while some operational details remain confidential, the meeting allowed business leaders to better understand the police force's broader strategy for public safety and crime reduction.
5: Sometimes we have a little skepticism that the police are not doing what they should. And I think today we're sort of being reassured that, in fact, behind the scenes, there's a lot of work going on. There's a lot of plans. The commissioner is, you know, he has 127 points of action that he wants to look at. And, you know, they're showing great competence. But they wanted to show us that, in fact, there is a lot going on behind the scenes. And we're seeing that today. They're bringing some of it forward. Obviously, some of it is confidential. But I think it's just a reassurance for the business community, and of course we will then have the opportunity to, you know, express to them what our concerns are and how they intend to address them.
2: Among the key issues discussed were traffic congestion, parking management, police checkpoints and intelligence-led policing.
5: Well, right now they're doing traffic management, for instance, and the demerit points and traffic management as a whole, looking at also parking issues, flow issues, etc., police checkpoints, how that's done, how that's conducted. And earlier on today we talked about intelligence, police intelligence. We talked about the murder situation and crime solving and so on, and how successful they've been in apprehending so many of the people who have been sort of been deemed as being the people responsible for these crimes.
2: That was the president of the Chamber of Commerce, Nicholas Barnard. Meanwhile, Commissioner of Police Vern Gard said the police force remains committed to working closely with the business community as part of its broader strategic policing agenda.
6: One of the major concerns that they have is the ease of traffic along the roads and byways, and we have given some undertaking that our actions as road safety officers will redound in a proper flow of traffic moving forward.
2: The meeting comes amid increasing national concern over violent crime and its potential impact on investment, tourism and overall economic confidence, with stakeholders stressing that public safety remains essential to St. Lucia's long-term development.
7: We've presented the High Command to deal with sensitizing the Chamber of Commerce in regards to our plan for 2026 to 2030. We've also worked, working with them to ensure that we have a good ease of traffic throughout the roads and highways in St. Lucia. So it's a relationship that I spoke about the second of September 2024.
2: That was St. Lucia's Police Commissioner, Vern Gard. Prime Minister Philip Jaipur, in a statement on Thursday, May 21st, says the government will provide financial assistance to vendors impacted by the transition associated with ongoing works at the Castries Vendors Arcade. The announcement comes amid growing concerns from vendors and their representatives regarding the possible economic hardship resulting from relocation and disruptions tied to the redevelopment process. According to Prime Minister Pierre, the government has already initiated a review to assess the impact that the transition may have on vendors, including potential loss of income, in order to determine the level of support to be offered.
3: Some form of financial support will be given vendors who meet the requirements for that level of support. I want to assure the vendors that the government will always see about the benefit of the people. The government will maintain that the people of St. Lucia must come first. And very shortly, announcement will be made on the level of support that will be given to the vendors involved.
2: St. Lucia's Prime Minister, Philip J. Pierre. A new aquaponics initiative at the Cardinal Kelvin Felix Archdiocese and Pastoral Center is seeking to strengthen food security, promote sustainable agriculture, and encourage greater self-sufficiency in St. Lucia amid rising concerns over food prices and regional food supply challenges. The project, supported through funding from the United Nations Global Environment Facility Small Grants Program, combines agriculture, environmental sustainability, and community development as stakeholders work towards creating a modern food production system capable of serving communities in the north of St. Lucia. Director of the Kelvin Felix Archdiocese and Pastoral Center, Reverend David Popo, said the initiative aligns with the center's long-standing focus on agriculture and responsible land use.
8: It is no wonder that we have kept, in addition to the retreat and the operational activities here and the programming activities, we have the Pastoral Center is very consistent in terms of ensuring that the soil we have here, the topography, etc., is really conducive, you know, to agricultural and agribusiness. The aquaponics came into the conceptually, again, because of Mr. James, Mufulis James's experience. We had hired him out, so to speak, to provide a conceptual framework upon which we can build with respect to negotiations with the UN.
2: That was Director of the Kelvin Felix Archdiocese and Pastoral Center, Reverend David Popo. Meanwhile, National Coordinator for the United Nations Global Environment Facility Small Grants Program, Giles Romulus, described the aquaponics as an innovative and sustainable approach to food production that's already showing success in St. Lucia. Romulus highlighted the strategic location of the Pastoral Center as a major advantage for the success of the project.
9: The emergence of aquaponics in St. Lucia, with the persons with disabilities having the most advanced technical-driven aquaponics facility in St. Lucia, we are recommending the same thing for the Pastoral Center. There are a number of reasons. The locational advantage of the Pastoral Center is important. Right along the Castries to Grosseville conurbation, most of the hotels are in the northwest. The density of population is in that area, so the effective demand for the products will be very high, and therefore production and sales will not be a worry.
2: That was National Coordinator for the United Nations Global Environment Facility Small Grants Program, Giles Romulus. An Archbishop of Castries, Gabriel Malze, said the initiative reflects the Church's broader mission of supporting the holistic development of communities.
10: I see what we are doing here is to bring flesh to what we believe. Helping our people, our St. Lucian people, to develop integrally. Not simply in faith, but also bringing food on the table so that our community, our society will be a strong nation.
2: That's Archbishop of Castries, Gabriel Malze. Now to news from the region. According to the Jamaica Police Force, during the first quarter of 2026, six people received life imprisonment for offenses including stockpiling prohibited weapons, illegal possession of firearms, and unauthorized possession of ammunition. In an update provided on Thursday, the Jamaica Police Force said that 17 people were sentenced to more than 250 years combined for firearm-related offenses, as Jamaica Police charged 80 individuals and seized 175 illegal firearms across Jamaica. Of the 80 people charged with firearm possession, 63 were males between the ages of 17 and 75, while 17 were females aged 19 to 58. Among the cases highlighted by Jamaica Police was that of 23-year-old Romani Lug, was sentenced to life in prison with eligibility for parole after 21 years after being convicted of stockpiling prohibited weapons. Lugg was arrested in January 2025 while allegedly carrying an illegal firearm. In another matter, 27-year-old Ronaldo Forbes received life imprisonment for unauthorized possession of ammunition and 13 years and 11 months for possession of a prohibited weapon after Jamaica police reportedly found a firearm during an operation in March 2025. Nigel Bailey, 54, was also sentenced to life in prison for stockpiling prohibited weapons with parole eligibility after 20 years, in addition to 15 years at hard labor for possession of a prohibited weapon. Jamaica police also reported that Andre Jennings received life in prison for possession of a prohibited weapon with parole eligibility after 20 years, as well as an additional 22 years and 11 months for unauthorized possession of ammunition. In Manchester, Matthew Smith was sentenced to a total of 40 years after pleading guilty to firearm possession, burglary, robbery and aggravation, and rape. Jamaica police said the offenses were committed over a 21-day period in 2023. Meanwhile, Ricardo Downer and Timothy Bigham were both sentenced to life in prison for unauthorized possession of ammunition. Both men also received additional sentences of more than 14 years for possession of prohibited weapons. Other convictions highlighted by Jamaica police included Nickrain Mighty, Ricardo Kerr and Jamoy Chesney, all of whom received sentences ranging from 14 to 15 years for firearm-related offenses. Jamaica police said the trend continued into the second quarter of 2026, noting that Jerome Wilson and Marvin Bailey were convicted in April 2026. Wilson received life in prison for possession of a prohibited weapon and 16 years for unauthorized possession of ammunition, while Bailey was sentenced to more than 30 years in prison for wounding with intent and over 25 years for illegal possession of a firearm. Still in Jamaica, police say that a 43-year-old contractor whose body was found on Wednesday this week behind his house in a decomposing state in what appears to be a suspected suicide was wanted for questioning in connection with an alleged machete attack on his child's mother. Oniro Roberts, also known as Anif, was being sought by Jamaica police following a domestic dispute in which he allegedly attacked the mother of his child with a machete after she reportedly ended their relationship. Investigators said the woman's mother intervened during the incident and she was also injured. Both women were taken to a Jamaica hospital for treatment after the attack, while Roberts reportedly fled the scene before Jamaica police arrived. Roberts was not seen again until Wednesday of this week when his body was discovered in a decomposing state behind his house. National Oceanic and Atmospheric Administration NOAA forecasters on Thursday predicted that the 2026 Atlantic hurricane season is likely to be below normal, but cautioned that, quote, it only takes one, end of quote. An expected El Nino weather pattern is largely driving the forecast, said National Oceanic and Atmospheric Administration NOAA head Neil Jacobs. Even a below normal season could include 8 to 14 named storms, Jacob said, and at least 1 to 3 are likely to be considered major, meaning with winds above 111 miles per hour. Don't let words like below average change the way you're prepared, urged Ken Graham, National Weather Service Director. El Nino, a natural climate cycle phase, influences global weather and increases the likelihood of drought, heavy rainfall and other climate extremes. It generally supports fewer tropical storms and hurricanes in the Atlantic because it can create strong vertical winds that can tilt or tear those systems before they actually strengthen. The Atlantic hurricane season runs from June 1st through to November 30th. U.S. Secretary of State Marco Rubio has said that Cuba poses a national security threat to the United States. Rubio's comments come just a day after the United States charged Cuba's former president, Raúl Castro, with murder over the 1996 downing of two planes resulting in the killing of U.S. nationals. Wednesday's indictment of the former Cuban president is seen by some as reminiscent of Donald Trump's seizure of Venezuelan President Nicolas Maduro in January this year. Asked by reporters whether and how the U.S. government would get Castro to the U.S. to face charges, Rubio replied, quote, I'm not going to talk about that. We're going to get him here. Why would I say to the media what our plans are going to be? End of quote. Rubio warned that President Donald Trump had the right and obligation to protect the U.S. against any threat. He also accused Cuba of being one of the leading sponsors of terrorism in the entire region. However, Cuba's foreign minister, Bruno Rodriguez, accused Rubio of lies and said that Cuba had never posed a threat to the United States. In a post on X, the Cuban foreign minister criticized Rubio for trying to instigate a military aggression and accused the U.S. government of ruthlessly and systematically attacking his country. Cuba is suffering from a fuel crisis exacerbated by an effective U.S. oil blockade, which while under pressure from the Trump administration to make a deal. Its citizens have experienced extended blackouts and food shortages over the last few months. Finally, officials said Thursday that hundreds of climbers scaled Mount Everest in a single day, setting a new record with 274 successful ascents. The climbers took advantage of the clear weather on Wednesday, said Rishi Ram of the Expedition Operators Association in Nepal. 274 was the highest number of climbers to reach the summit on a single day from the popular route on the southern face of the peak, which is located in Nepal. The peak can be scaled from either the southern side in Nepal or the northern face in China's Tibet. On May 22, 2019, Nepal's side had 223 climbers and the Chinese side had 113 climbers on the summit. Earlier this week, veteran mountain guide Kemi Rita Sherpa scaled the peak for the 32nd time, breaking his own record. His closest competitor, Pasang Sherpa, scaled the peak for the 30th time this week. And Laspa Sherpa scaled Everest for the 11th time, topping her own record for the highest number of climbs by a female climber. Thousands of people have climbed Mount Everest since it was first scaled on the 29th of May 1953 by New Zealander Edmund Hillary. Mount Everest is officially 29,000 feet tall. Up next, the latest weather report.
11: Thank you, Andre. The latest weather report coming up. The present weather at Yunoro Airport is partly cloudy. The present weather at GFL Charles Airport is also partly cloudy. The present temperature at Yunoro Airport is 30 degrees Celsius or 86 degrees Fahrenheit. Last night's minimum temperature at Yunoro Airport was 26 degrees Celsius or 79 degrees Fahrenheit. Relative humidity at Yunoro Airport is 73%. The wind at Yunoro Airport is blowing from the east at 21 miles per hour, 33 kilometers per hour. And rainfall in the 24-hour period that ended at 8 a.m. today at Yunoro Airport, 0.2 millimeters, and at GFL Charles Airport, 0.8 millimeters. The total rainfall for the month of May thus far at Yunoro Airport, 45.1 millimeters, and at GFL Charles Airport, 25.9 millimeters. The sun will set today at 6:25 p.m., and the sun will rise tomorrow, Saturday, at 5:35 a.m. Now the forecast for St. Lucia, and that's valid for the next 24 hours, winds will be blowing from the east, near 21 miles per hour, 33 kilometers per hour. The weather, partly cloudy to cloudy skies with scattered light to moderate showers. Here's a repeat of the forecast for St. Lucia, valid for the next 24 hours. Winds will be blowing from the east near 21 miles per hour or 33 kilometers per hour. The weather, partly cloudy to cloudy skies with scattered light to moderate showers. Marine forecast for season at 25 mile or 40 kilometer radius from St. Lucia. Tides for Castries Harbour, low at 2:57 p.m. and high at 9:43 p.m. Tides for Beaufort Bay, low at 4:24 p.m. and high at 10:50 p.m. The seas moderate to locally rough with waves and northeasterly to easterly swells 5 to 7 feet or 1.5 to 2.1 meters. Small craft operators and sea bathers should exercise caution due to locally rough seas. Once again, small craft operators and sea bathers, you should exercise caution due to locally rough seas. And the forecast for the Lesser Antilles, partly cloudy to cloudy skies with scattered light to moderate showers. Partly cloudy to cloudy skies with scattered light to moderate showers. And finally, the tropical weather outlook. The Atlantic High Pressure System will maintain moderate to brisk easterly winds over our region during the next few days. An increase in moisture and instability will cause some cloudy periods with scattered showers over the Lesser Antilles during the forecast period. Tropical cyclone formation is not expected over the tropical Atlantic during the next 7 days. A repeat of the tropical weather outlook. The Atlantic high pressure system will maintain moderate to brisk easterly winds over our region during the next few days. An increase in moisture and instability will cause some cloudy periods with scattered showers over the Lesser Antilles during the forecast period. Tropical cyclone formation is not expected over the tropical Atlantic during the next 7 days. And that's the latest weather report. Let's take in this.
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0: It's 1:28 in the afternoon, 1:29 to be exact, in the afternoon. And of course, it is the last working day for us right here. And for many other persons who don't work on the weekend, we're going to be getting a long weekend, long holiday, because Monday, with Monday, yes, we're getting that day off. And most of you are getting that day off as well. So remember, make it productive, yeah? Check out the KPT tent. Also, check out the Ave Maria School Dancing Under the Stars event that is happening Saturday. Andrew Paul will be DJing, yeah? He'll be playing right there. So you go out there and support, as well as DJ Shotman. We have a ticket to give away. This morning we gave away two tickets. Yesterday also gave away one ticket. And this afternoon we're giving away the final ticket. It's an opportunity for you to win this ticket. Feel free if you want to pass on the ticket, but you've got to call in, answer the question correctly. Generally a two-part question on what is happening and why it's happening. All of this if you listen to this.
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0: All right, that's tomorrow. I've got a ticket to give away. We're going to do that in a few minutes, so stand by for that. And of course, hold on to those numbers. The platform, that's the WhatsApp platform, 2870971, or the studio line will be 5729710. Don't call now. Wait a minute. Don't call now. Yeah. So we will take in this song from Teddy Z. It's called Fartin'. Let's check it out. Yes.

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All right. Let's get into giving away a ticket. We want to give away that ticket. We want to give away that ticket to you. Don't be afraid to call. I know sometimes you're afraid to call. I don't know why. If you think you know the answer, why are you afraid to call? Just call. Yes, just call. Just call. We want to give away a ticket to Dancing Under the Stars. That's at the Ave Maria School. Yeah.

0: Early bird tickets for $20. Regular, $25. You pay more at the door. A special invitation goes out to all mothers and fathers groups. We got special door prizes to be won, including dinners, passes for two, and more. Also, get your tickets now at Steve's Barbershop, school's office, PTA members, Anthony's Barbershop. Come be entertained by Andre Paul and DJ Shortman. It's the Ave Maria Girls School's PTA. Dancing under the stars, country and western, and back in time. Dance Saturday, May 23rd, 8 p.m. Ave Maria School Grounds. Please note, special security parking arrangements will be made for patrons. See you there.
1: See you there. That's right. All right. The number to call is 2870971. Answer a simple question. It's a two-part question. Just let me know who are the persons playing, right, for the night. Uh-huh. What a person's playing for the night. That's all you've got to tell me. And of course, also tell me one of the that I want you to call me first and then I'll ask the question. One, that's B, that's A. Who are the two playing? The two DJs playing. Give me the names of the two DJs playing for the night. Yes. I just need to know the names of the two DJs playing for the night. And then easy question, what time is the event? Very easy. What time is the event? I have this ticket to give away. I really want to give it away. I really want you to support the Ave Maria Girls Primary. It's the PTA school team. Yes. Somebody is calling. Now, if you called before and you won, it would be unfair for you to call again. So make sure. All right, let's check the platform and see who is calling. Let's go. Good afternoon to you.
2: Good afternoon, Lady J.
1: How are you?
2: I'm fine, thanks.
1: Get closer to your phone. Get closer to the phone. Yeah, yes, you're sounding very far away. Oh, I see. That's why. Well, you're sounding away. All right, so tell me. What time is the event kicking off? And who are the DJs? Give me their full, names that was advertised of the DJs playing tomorrow night.
2: Okay. The time is 8 p.m. And Andre Paul and DJ Shortman.
1: Mm-hmm. That's the answer. All right. Congratulations to you. Let me get a name, please. Because I don't see a name on top here.
2: Lisa Edward.
1: Oh, okay. All right, Lisa. There's no name out here. I would have to search in. All right. Well, I have your number. I can see the number.
2: Yes,
1: you can you collect the ticket or would you like it left at the gate?
2: At the gate would do. Yeah, thank you.
1: All right. So I will pass it on to Andre in a few minutes. It'll have your name on it. Yes. And that telephone number.
2: Lisa Edward.
1: Yes. No S, right? Edward.
2: Mm-hmm. No, yes, that's Edward. Yes.
1: I have your ticket number as well right here. Mm-hmm.
2: Thank you.
1: Yeah, make sure you walk with your ID, Lisa.
2: Oh, okay. Yes.
1: Is it L-I-S-A or L-I-Z-A?
2: One S, L-I-S-A.
1: S, okay. Mm-hmm. Yeah. All right, who just made you happy? Who just gave you a complimentary ticket, Lisa?
2: Rabat San Lucia.
1: That's right, that's 91. Right. Tell me, 91?
2: I was about to say 95.9.
1: Yeah, you can say that. It is correct. Go ahead. Say it loud.
2: Yes. I almost said the other one.
1: That's okay. It was there before, so you were excused.
2: Yes. Thank you, Lady J.
1: All right. Keep listening. Okay. Thank you. Have fun tomorrow night.
2: Thank you.
1: Okay. Bye now. Yeah, we have a winner. Yeah, bye. We have a winner. Mm-hmm. Walking away. Yes, walking away with that ticket for tomorrow. Mm-hmm. To the Ave Maria Girls Dancing Under the Stars event. And that's right, Andre Paul and DJ Shortman will be in the house pumping all of that music tomorrow night, making sure that you don't sit. You eat, drink responsibly, of course, and you enjoy the... And you enjoy all of the afternoon. That's right. Enjoy all of the afternoon into the evening.

Well, it starts at eight, so that would be nighttime. Enjoy the night. Yes. Uh-huh. All right, we're going to continue with music right here, but let's take in this one from T-Blacks.

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right, Chemi J, what a punk. Okay, now you want to know what's happening in Shakira right now and that music? Yes, it's out. Official World Cup, FIFA, the song for 2026. So I looked up, you know, went to check on some information. And we know it's the official song for FIFA. Yes, it's called Die Die. Yes, and that song is performed not only by Shakira, Burna Boy as well. The official song, it was released on May 15th, 2026 through Sony Music Latin. Now we might ask, why was Die Die selected? Selected. FIFA says the song was chosen because it reflects the global spirit of the 2026 World Cup, which will be hosted across United States, Canada, and Mexico. The organization wanted a track that blended cultures, languages, and musical styles, exactly what Shakira and Burna Boy represent. So the song mixes Latin pop, Afro beats, dance rhythms, multilingual lyrics. And FIFA described it as a celebration. The celebration is of football, unity, culture, global connection. So some of us might wonder why Shakira again, right? This is actually Shakira's fourth World Cup era involvement, the fourth time. And she previously became legendary in football culture with the song Waka Waka. This time for Africa, that was in 2010. La La La, that's Brazil, 2014. Her 2006 World Cup performance of Hips Don't Lie, Waka Waka became one of the biggest sports songs ever. True. With millions of views online. So FIFA clearly trusted her ability to create another worldwide anthem. True. Now, Burna Boy, Burna Boy brings the African and Afrobeats influence that is dominating global music right now. FIFA wanted a modern worldwide sound, and Burna Boy, according to FIFA, has become one of the biggest international African artists of the generation. So who wrote the song? Let's find out. FIFA has officially confirmed the performers and release partners, but the full songwriting credits have not yet been fully published publicly in FIFA's release material. So we want to know. The song was released via Sony Music Latin, which I mentioned. Shakira is believed to have co-written parts of the song, so she often does with her music. True. Production reportedly involved international Latin and Afrobeats producers connected to Sony Music World Cup soundtrack project. So, yeah, we are going to drop that song. We're going to drop that song. If you haven't heard it, well, here's your chance to hear the song. Shakira.

0: Die Die, what do you think about that song? What do you think? I tell you, Waka Waka was the best in all of them. I think Waka Waka was the best. I like this one, yeah. I like the Afro beats in between. It's not bad. But hey, the other three can't beat Waka Waka. That was the best.
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0: So we're going to go a little country right now, yeah, for our country music lovers. Let's check this one. Yes. 3 minutes after 2 o'clock, this is Rev Up Center with me, Lady J. Until 3 o'clock, I say goodbye.

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0: Well, I'm going to take this time before we get into entertainment news at 25 minutes before 3. I'm going to take this time just to talk about teaching young men respect. My little feature right here. Maybe women too. But let's kind of hit on the men, young men. In the light of what happened a few days ago. Yep.

So violence against women is not just a woman's issue. It is not women's issue. No, it is a community issue, a family issue, a crisis affecting young men too. Teaching young men to reject violence starts long before adulthood. It begins in homes, schools, music sessions, sports, social media, churches, friendships, and communities. Now, let's check out some ways society can help change the mindset. We can teach boys emotional control early. Many young men grow up hearing, "Men don't cry. Man up. Real men must control women." That creates anger, silence, and emotional pressure. Boys must be taught how to express hurt without violence, how to handle rejection, how to communicate feelings, and that jealousy is not love. A breakup should never become a funeral. You got to teach them what strength really is. Redefine that word, strength. And that strength would be walking away from conflict, respecting boundaries, protecting women, learning to apologize, and of course, learning how to control emotion. Young men need positive male role models, fathers, coaches, teachers, artists, pastors, community leaders, to show them that respect is masculinity. Now remember, schools, even there, schools and youth programs should openly teach consent, healthy relationships, warning signs of abuse, digital harassment, stalking, and emotional manipulation. Many young women are killed after controlling behavior escalates. The warning signs often appear long before violence. And we need to stop glorifying toxic relationships or toxic behavior. Society sometimes praises aggression, controlling girlfriends, public humiliation, threatening behavior. If I can't have you, nobody can. That mindset is dangerous. Music, social media, peer groups, and entertainment must stop normalizing abuse as passion or love. You gotta create safe spaces for young men, because some men carry trauma. They carry unemployment, stress, abandonment, depression, untreated mental health struggles, and exposure to violence from childhood. That's a key one. Without support, pain can become rage. So communities need mentorship programs, counseling access, sports and arts programs, conflict resolution workshops, and safe male discussion groups. And we have to remember to hold men accountable early. Too often society ignores threats, stalking, controlling behavior, physical intimidation, or small slaps. Yeah, the small slaps become big slaps, and the one slap becomes five. And one could be a deadly slap. Those are warning signs, not relationship problems. Friends, families, schools, and communities must intervene early instead of excusing abusive behavior. Now, we also have to teach women, because equal human beings as well. Women are not property. No man owns a woman.
Not because he pays bills. Not because they have children. Not because they dated for years. Love without respect becomes control. Control mixed with anger can become violence. Use, community voices, young men, respect. Mm-hmm. Young men often listen more to, say, athletes, DJs, musicians, influencers, older brothers, and street mentors. Campaign against violence should include relatable male voices saying, protect women, walk away. Rejection is not disrespect. Real men don't abuse. I like the last one. Real men don't abuse. That's a message society must repeat. Because every young woman deserves to feel safe. Every young man deserves to learn healthier ways to deal with pain, anger, and rejection. Changing violence starts with changing conversations, changing examples, and changing what boys are taught about manhood. Because teaching boys respect today can save lives tomorrow. Remember that. Teaching boys respect today can save lives tomorrow.

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It is a call for change, because every life lost to violence leaves behind grieving families, broken communities, and unanswered questions. Let's raise boys to become protectors, not predators, listeners, not abusers, leaders, not destroyers. 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Yep, this is Lady J, and this has been your moment of reflection on building safer communities and protecting our women. Remember to stay conscious, stay compassionate, and let's choose peace over pain every single time. Peace over pain every single time.

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2: 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Saturday, May 30th, Larry Shoes Mothers and Fathers Hall.

Well, it's time for us to get into, we still have some time. Yes, we do. So let's take in this one from Ezra the Fun Machine. Mm-hmm. Up and away.

Well, good afternoon, everybody. Wherever you are, whichever way you're listening, whichever way you tune to, Rev Up St. Lucia, this is Lady J. It's entertainment news, Rev Up Entertainment News. Over in the US of A, Hollywood is still talking about the big winners from the 2026 Grammy Awards, with British soul singer Olivia Dean emerging as one of the breakout stars of the night. The award season is already shaping up to be one of the most competitive in years, with streaming numbers soaring for new artists and live tours making a huge comeback across the US. And a short trip over to Canada. Canadian entertainment circles are celebrating actor François Honnard after his major feature interview with Elle Canada. The actor says he's focused on intense new film and television projects for 2026, helping push Canadian talent further onto the international stage. Meanwhile, Toronto continues to build momentum as a major entertainment hub this year. Taking a trip to Jamaica. Jamaica's entertainment scene is heating up ahead of Reggae Sumfest, with Simi Entertainment officially joining one of the festival's biggest after parties. Organizers are promising a major dancehall reunion moment this summer, and fans are already calling it out of the hottest events on the Caribbean calendar for 2026. And over in TNT, Trinidad and Tobago, soca star Nail Blackman continues making major moves after landing a new brand ambassador deal with Caribbean beverage company Root Bar. At the same time, soca artist's voice is gaining international attention following his strong 2026 carnival season and upcoming performances abroad. And right here in St. Lucia, final story, KPT tent opening. The St. Lucian Calypso season officially comes alive this weekend with the opening of the KPT tent, Art of Kaiso, Season 5. KPT Kaiso Pros Tent. Or keep people talking, either way you want to say it.

Organizers are promising a fresh mix of traditional Kaiso, social commentary, and new generation performances as Calypso lovers prepare for Carnival 2026. The launch takes place Saturday night, that's tomorrow, and has already been generating strong excitement across social media and local entertainment circles. And of course, don't forget to check out Dancing Under the Stars. That's the Ave Maria school event raising funds for the class grade 6 who will be graduating this coming June. So go out and support. That is $25 for the ticket. You can pay at the door. Might be a little more there. But tickets on sale. All right.

dinners, passes for two, and more. Also, get your tickets now at Steve's Barbershop, School's Office, PTA members, Anthony's Barbershop. Come be entertained by Andre Paul and DJ Shortman. It's the Ave Miracles.

T.C. 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We could only play a little of their songs, and they sang some of it. So here's the opportunity to hear it in its entirety. And you will hear more, of course, tomorrow night. Yeah.

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Let me go. Easy. 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Yeah, that's it. 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

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Yeah. 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Yeah.

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English teacher. 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

right, it's now 3 minutes before 3 o'clock. It is time for me to say goodbye for today and this week. Hope you enjoyed the entire week with me. I sure did enjoy the entire week. Looking forward to the long weekend. However, I will miss you, but I'll be back here on Tuesday and hope you'll be back here with us as well. Don't change that dial. Keep it on Rev Up St. Lucia all weekend long, right? Don't you change. You won't be hearing our voices live. But we still have music and everything else happening on Rev Up St. Lucia Saturday, the usual Sunday, and of course Monday. And we'll be back live on Tuesday right here, Andre, at 5 o'clock in the morning. All right? As always, be good to you and be good to everyone else around you. Don't drink and drive. Don't drive and drink. Don't text and drive. And don't walk and text. The life you save may be your very, very own. Love, protect, respect. Wrap it up, St. Lucia. My final song, Ezra, the Fun Machine, Friday Free Up. And don't forget tonight, Grosley, Excitement Friday night. Don't forget, check Andre out tonight as well. And tomorrow, KPT 10th, as well as the Ave Maria School. It's 1 minute before 3 o'clock. Zen the DJ coming on soon. Bye for now. Enjoy. Love ya.

0: 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Keep it locked. We got some important messages coming up next.
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0: tasty and ready when you are. The music stays right, the atmosphere stays active, and the energy only gets better as the night goes on. Let's not forget the hottest after party with DJ Toby. 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
4: 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Got life on a bogus, on a circus.

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And this is one of his latest tracks, My Friend. Listen up.

as I told you last week, as much as the homegrown top 10, we put all genres in here. Any genre can make it to the top 10. Once it's from St. Lucia,

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Yeah, people always vote that in. And it's doing well, too, so yeah. See, Dale. He has a tune called Insane at number 4. Charlie Boy and C. Dale. They have a tune called Whistle at number 3. Jimmy J gave you a tune to put you in your feelings, even if

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Hot, tasty, and ready when you are. The music stays right, the atmosphere stays active, and the energy only gets better as the night goes on. Let's not forget the hottest after party with DJ Toby. And for those looking for a little extra excitement, we've got weekly cockfight tournament action, bringing the competitive edge to the night.

0: because account numbers are no longer alphanumeric?
1: Yes, girl, so long that change and I ain't even checked that.
0: I was going on a new website to check my bill balance and realize my account number has no letters. Yes, it's digits only. So my old account number was 01C047. The C is for Charles, which is the first letter in my last name. So now my new account number is 01-03-047. The 03 replaces the C, which is the third letter in the alphabet. Yes, so Wasco account numbers are now 7 digits instead of 6 characters. Yes, girl, it's easy to change. What's your old account number? 01-E-076. So the E for the ATN is now replaced by 05, the fifth letter in the alphabet. So your new account number is now 01-05-076. 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